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0: It is K Rock. It's Kevin Ryder and Megan Holliday. In the afternoon, we are talking about strange obsessions that you refuse to give up.
1: And for the best caller, text at 800-520-1067. Got your tickets to see Royal Otis at the Greek on July 8th.
0: All right, K Rock, hello.
2: So I have a very strong obsession for black olives.
0: Oh, my God.
2: Almost everything.
1: Ew.
0: Black olives are Satan's shit.
2: That's so good.
0: They're so bad. I couldn't. So bad. I'm repulsed by even looking at them.
2: Again, strange obsession. I will literally put them like on my burgers and my burritos. Oh. I will put them on bread. I will eat them with almost, except for ice cream, but I will eat them with almost anything.
0: Do you put them in a drink? Good. Any kind of drink?
2: I used to actually drink them when I was little. I used to drink them with my orange juice. I don't know why. But
0: wow. So you've liked black olives since you were a child.
2: Oh, yeah. My dad would literally buy olives, and he would buy a second one just for me so I could sit there and eat them with a spoon at the table while the rest of the table would have to split the one thing of olives.
1: Oh, man. You're ruining perfectly good food items every day of your life.
2: But they're delicious.
0: No, just that's objectively false.
2: And I'm strange.
0: K-Rock, hello.
3: Yes, I eat Oscar Mayer bologna, and I've done this since my childhood, and now my kids do it, and I'm embarrassed, and I'm not even going to know it.
1: Oh, my God.
3: I don't even eat it like a sandwich. I just eat it.
0: Just eat it straight.
1: Oh, just slice by slice.
3: Not even the beef one. The one that's made of who knows what.
1: Oh, boy.
0: Yeah, you don't want to ask what that's made out of, even.
3: I don't want to know because it's so delicious, and I don't want to tell anybody. I don't like my friends are going to recognize my voice, and I'm embarrassed.
1: And so do you sneak it? Like, you know, do you hide it in the fridge? Do you live with someone?
3: Yeah, well, my kids. I have my two sons, and the one, like, I've seen him also grab it out of the package and stuff it in his mouth.
1: Uh-oh.
0: And you're like, that's my proudest moment as a parent.
3: Yes, and I'm like, crap, what did I do? Like, he's going to bring this, like, it's going to just go on in our family forever.
1: Oh, my God.
3: It's gross, but it's so delicious.
0: K-Rock, hello, you have a strange obsession?
4: Well, my friend does.
0: Let's hear it.
4: For over 4.5 years, this person has gone to McDonald's every single day, multiple times a day, and bought a large Coke, like 4 or 5 times a day.
0: 4 or 5 times a day.
1: Do they get food as well or just a Coke?
4: Just the Coke.
0: I had a friend who used to be absolutely that way with Diet Coke.
1: Yeah.
0: But she could kind of get it anywhere. It didn't have to be McDonald's.
4: Right. Yeah. No. This is McDonald's. And sometimes I'll be on the phone and one time I yell, "Diet!" And he wound up with a Diet Coke. He was so mad.
0: I love that kind of friend. Love it. All right, 800-520-1067. The topic is strange obsessions that you refuse to give up.
1: And for the best caller text, you're going to see Royal Otis at the Greek on July 8th.
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0: 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You have a strange obsession you refuse to give up.
1: 714 says, I smoke 2 or 3 cigarettes a month. I'm 65 with all kinds of diseases and really enjoy those smokes. Oh, my God. Quit, please.

0: 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Dirty Heads, One of Those Days.
1: Just one of those days. Whiskey on tap, bag for the week, packing for the cats, friends in the back, got three in the tray. It's just one of those days.
0: Social Distortion, Tonight.
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1: The Beach is on K-Rock. Strange obsessions you refuse to give up.
2: 626 said, it's the urge of wanting to drink the juice from pickle jars or my olives and then following through when my partner is not watching. Oh, my God. What is wrong with people?

0: It is the world famous K-Rock. It's Kevin Ryder and Megan Holliday talking about strange obsessions you refuse to give up.
1: 818 says, obsessed with gum. I chew it constantly and can't live without it. Drives the family crazy, especially my teenagers. Listen, it's all in how you chew.
0: Yeah, exactly.
1: If you're the obnoxious chew, no.

0: It is world famous K-Rock 106.7 KROQ. We've been talking about strange obsessions you refuse to give up. You have a story like that?
1: Yes, sir, I do. Well, I'd like to start off with I'm Mexican.
0: Okay.
1: The pickled carrots. Every time I go to a Mexican restaurant, like, I even take a bag to go just so that I can munch on them later.
0: Wait, they have pickled carrots?
2: Oh, yeah. I've had these.
1: Yeah.
2: At different taco stands and stuff. And you get, like, the radishes and all that.
1: Onions and jalapenos.
2: Yep.
1: Like, my favorite are the carrots.
2: So do you do, like, sneaky pickled pocket carrots?
0: Solid question, first of all.
1: Like I got a little mini fridge in my tube, so, like, I'll have them stashed there, and I'll munch them throughout the day.
0: Wait, at work?
1: Yeah, at work. I got my own little cube.
0: Did you get that just for the pickled carrots?
1: I mean, with my lunch, because I throw it in my lunch all the time, but...
0: That's a solid guess.
1: When I don't have food, I stay healthy with pickled carrots.
0: K-Rock, hello.
3: Okay, well, you ever seen the commercial with Frank's Red Hot sauce? Well, it's with the shredded cheese. You see, one time I tried it, and ever since then, I would keep going back to get it and putting it on my quesadilla, my grilled cheese sandwich. And then I started doing that for a while, for several months. And then suddenly I discovered that at my local Ralph, they don't have it anymore. And now I'm mad.
0: Oh, no, it's a disaster.
3: Sauce, cheese.
2: All right, how are you coping?
3: I've substituted for the Cholula shredded cheese, and then also there was the Reaper. Carolina Reaper cheese.
0: All right. Well, we wish you luck.
2: Yes.
0: On your journey.
2: All the best.
0: K-Rock, hello.
4: Pickles. Anything pickles. I eat pickles. I've had cotton candy pickles.
0: Gross.
4: I love to have in the summer.
0: Wait, you put pickles on cotton or in cotton candy?
4: No, it was cotton candy flavor. By pickles.
2: No. How?
4: No, it was actually really good. I got it at Hobby Lobby. It was really good.
2: Hobby Lobby?
4: But in the summer, in the summertime, too, I like to cut up pickles with watermelon and put some tahini on it. I mean, I even like it with peanut butter. If you just dip some... your pickle and peanut butter.
0: Are we still talking about food?
2: God help.
5: Wow.
2: This got so out of control.
0: Did she get that at an arts and crafts store?
2: Yeah, dude. Hobby Lobby. Along with her glitter, you know?
0: What the hell?
2: The cotton candy pickles.
0: All right, how do we pick? I feel like we need to pick by embarrassment level.
2: Yeah, so that would be Baloney. She was very...
0: Oh,
2: yeah,
0: right.
2: I don't even know if we should say her name because she wanted to keep it concealed.
0: Yeah, we'll just...
2: So,
0: we'll just call her Larry.
2: Hi, Larry.
6: Hello, my name is Larry.
0: So you seemed very embarrassed by this bologna thing.
6: Because I don't tell anybody. I opened my refrigerator. I'm looking at it right now. I'm so embarrassed.
2: Staring you in the face. Yeah, the amount of shame that you held, like,
0: yes.
2: I really felt for you.
0: Agreed.
2: And I appreciate it.
6: Because my son is going to take it on, and I see him do it. I'm like, crap, how did I do that?
0: Listen, it could be worse food for you.
2: Yeah, it could be.
6: I know.
2: It's not great.
6: I'm the reason, like, Target has it now, because I wrote to the customer service, and they always had the beef bologna. That was gross.
2: Oh, my God, you wrote to the store.
0: Wow.
2: Well,
6: customer service, now they have the red one.
2: Your obsession with bologna has just won you tickets to see Royal Otis at the Greek Theater on July 8th.
6: I can't believe it. It's finally done me some good.
2: Yeah, bologna for the win.
0: Congratulations.
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0: Hello, it is K-Rock. Who's this?
1: This is Nick.
0: Hi, Nick. How are you today?
1: Pretty good.
0: Yeah?
1: Real good because someone actually answered.
0: Can you believe it? I actually answered the phone, and I hope that are ready to hop on the K-Rock party bus to see Royal Otis in Santa Barbara. You're caller 20.
1: No.
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still ripping. What is going on? It's the world famous K-Rock. Death Cab have delivered a wonderful, honest, raw new album, I Built You a Tower, and they're doing two nights at the Greek on August 2nd and 3rd. So here we go with their latest, Riptides, on the world famous K-Rock.

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0: That would be the very latest from Joyce Manor. I used to go to this bar, you know, talking about things that were once there, and with a deeper meaning as well, missing people who are no longer with us. And that is the title track of their new album. They are going to be playing a Warped Tour end of July. The countdown begins. I'm very excited for that in the LBC. I'm making holiday all this week, though. It is about getting you on the K-Rock party bus. It's going to be a wild time. Postmaster Johnny will be in the mix, and I love him so much. It's going to be a blast. So we're taking you up to Santa Barbara to the beautiful Santa Barbara Bowl, July 9th, to see Royal Otis. So tomorrow you can lock in 9, noon, 3, and 6 for more chances. And coming up next, 40 minutes nonstop K-Rock.
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106.7 Kate Rock. It is Kiro Q, Megan Holliday, Violet Grohl. She is a force to be reckoned with. I can't stop listening to her debut album, Be Sweet to Me. Very 90s alternative, but she's got her own thing going on, and she'll take over the Observatory in Santa Ana October 29th. Here we go. New Violet Grohl, Bug in the Cake on K-Rock.

Had to do the perfect nighttime drive song from In Color, Headlights, on the world famous K-Rock and Megan Holiday. I would say Bleed American was my gateway drug into Jimmy Eat World, celebrating 25 years of one of my all-time favorite bands. And we're going to get to see them this year at Warped Tour. It's the world famous K-Rock.

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Well, it's been about 4 years since we have gotten a new album from Muse, and that all changes on Friday. They're going to be dropping the Wow Signal. Muse recorded fantastic. It's great. We love it. Seeing Muse live, brain-melting experience. 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It is KROQ.

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0: It is 106.7 K-Rock Karo Q. What's going on? And Megan Holiday, happy Tuesday to you. Many more chances to win your way onto the K-Rock party bus. We are going up to the beautiful Santa Barbara Bowl July 9th to see Royal Otis. So lock in tomorrow. We're going to do it again 9, noon, 3, and 6. Also coming up next, 40 minutes nonstop K-Rock.
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11: He'd lost the 2014 final to Germany. He'd retired from international football. He'd come back. At 35 years old in Qatar, Lionel Messi played the tournament of his life. The final, Argentina against France. Messi, 2-0 up at halftime. Then Mbappe, in 97 seconds, scored twice. 2-2, extra time. Messi scored. Mbappe equalized. A hat trick, the first in the final since 1966. Penalties. Argentina won. Messi finally lifted the trophy he'd been chasing his entire life. Maradona's ghost finally appeased. The greatest individual career in football's history finally had its missing line. He'd done it. The boy from Rosario, home.
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1: Hi, this is Julia Wolf, and this is my new song, In My Room. It's about having feelings for someone and the absolute torment that comes along with it. 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

0: 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This is the infamous, the ridiculous Jacoby. Listen up,
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We just reposted the video of Jacoby Shaddix of Papa Roach joining Evanescence on stage at Acoustic Christmas last year to do Bring Me to Life. And the video is just going crazy. Zillions of views to it. It was an epic moment, and I'm very excited that Papa Roach will be playing at Warped Tour this year at Megan Holiday. It's the world famous K-Rock.

106.7 K-Rock. It is K-Rock Q and Megan Holiday. This is the latest from Modest Mouse off their new album, An Eraser and a Maze. This is the kind of song that I feel like someone would write after they just found out everything that's inside of the Epstein files. I love it. It's weird. It's gritty. It's jagged. And Modest Mouse are going to be playing in Ojai August 4th, Del Mar August 5th. And if you're going to Outside Lands this year, they'll be there too. It's Picking Dragon's Pockets on K-Rock.

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0: Unbelievable! There's marks. There's marks left.

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1: 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This has been an absolutely massive year and massive song for the band. 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

Jimmy Eat World celebrating 25 years of their iconic album, Bleed American, which I think for a lot of us, that was our gateway into Jimmy Eat World. That was the first album I was introduced to. And we're going to get to hear those songs at Warped Tour, which is coming up July 25th and 26th in the LBC. And K-Rock will be on the scene, and I truly can't wait.

We just posted on our socials at KROQ one of my favorite moments from Acoustic Christmas last year when Evanescence brought out Jacoby Shaddix of Papa Roach to do Bring Me to Life. And I can't wait until Evanescence rocked the Forum once again on July 18th. It is the world famous K-Rock.

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Blink with Don't Tell Me It's Over, one of the boner tracks off of the 25th anniversary of Take Off Your Pants and Jacket. What's going on in Megan Holiday? Christmas come early. Dia de los Deftones was announced today. I go every year, Petco Park in San Diego, November 7th, with Deftones, The Neighborhood, AFI, and many more. 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

I get it. 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It was absolutely incredible, so I'm very excited that they're going to be doing two nights at the Palladium on October 1st and 2nd. Let's do new Social D tonight on K-Rock.

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3: Don't you just hate it when you fall down an elevator shaft? Well, if that's ever happened to you, or you've been seriously hurt in a car, truck, or motorcycle accident, there's only one firm to call, Sweet James. A city vehicle ran a stop sign at 50 miles per hour. True story. The crash caused catastrophic injuries that changed two lives instantly. Sweet James took the case all the way to trial, and the jury returned a verdict of $17.4 million. 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
3: Oh, hell yeah. Welcome to your funner summer. Day number two or three. If you're keeping track, good morning and how the hell goes it? Klein Alley Show. In your ear holes where we belong if you'd like to see what it looks like in here. And today may be a good day for you to check us out on YouTube. We got the burgers coming by. Jake claims that he is able to do the blind burger taste test in the same way that I was able to successfully do the blind pizza taste test. We will see if he's up for the challenge. If not, he may be getting in his car after the show today to drive to a Buc-ee's in Arizona. That's the punishment. So that's something we can look forward to later this morning on the show. Also, today's the day that supposedly I'm going to be revealing my shredded by summer look. Which,
4: yes, this is all you.
3: But I would like another week, but I know you guys aren't going to give it to me. So
4: your
5: another week
4: challenge. Yes,
5: you're emailing it about 2 weeks ago. You're all antsy. Hey, when are we going to get this done? I want to show off my summer bod.
4: I don't know why when did we get the first email about this, Omar?
5: Oh,
4: maybe
5: this
4: February.
5: Is, yeah,
3: February. Maybe February, March. I just said I think I'm going to
6: get an unrequested pics for. Ever now.
4: Yes, he's
3: not
4: been giving us all
3: picks.
4: Thirst traps.
3: They're not thirst traps.
5: Hey, what was that pic that looked like you were covered in poop yesterday?
3: That's right. That was not supposed to go to you guys.
4: Everyone gets shredded differently.
5: Yeah. Well, what?
3: We all have our. I'm going with the laxative cleanse.
5: That was so weird, man.
3: That's mud.
5: Oh, it was a mad. You are fancy.
3: I tried everything.
4: Fancy mud.
3: I tried every possible thing you could try.
4: I'll just carve muscles out of mud.
3: And
6: mud
3: today will be the results day. Shred by summer, and it's all I know is Vanessa went out and picked up special oil.
4: Here it is.
3: Oh, that's the oil she got for me.
4: Shimmer Radiance Body Oil.
3: That's not for guys. I wanted like that stuff that the guys at Venice Beach wear, Muscle Beach. They're like covered in.
4: This is what it enhances glow, 48-hour moisture, dermatologist approved.
3: No, that's like girly stuff. It's got glitter in it.
4: So what?
6: Perfect.
5: You're
6: going to
5: be glistening.
3: No, that's
5: perfect.
3: That's the wrong stuff.
4: Says the man who just put a bunch of mud on him.
3: That was a few months ago. I tried the mud. That didn't work great for me.
4: This is going to look great on you.
3: Anyway, later this morning. So lots of visual stimulation on the show today. And by the way, Allie, in case you're wondering, this is part of Funner Summer, but someone says they have an idea to make our summer even funner.
7: All right, guys. I have one more item that really needs to be added to the Funner Summer list. This coming Saturday is the L.A. World Naked Bike Ride. Need to spin that wheel and see who gets it.
3: And we did say we're done spinning the wheel of Funner Summer, but perhaps we do one more and this person gets to participate in the naked bike ride happening this weekend. Now, Allie, you know you are the bike rider of the group.
4: I am?
3: Yeah, we got all that video of you falling off the bike when you saw the man.
4: Just because I fell off a bike one time?
3: Yeah, you're the bike person. You're the bike. You got a bike.
5: You had the most expensive bike on the show.
3: You do have the nicest bike.
5: Yeah.
4: It got stolen. I don't have a bike.
3: Oh, you're bikeless now?
5: It didn't get stolen. Did it really?
4: No, my wife has a bike.
3: Oh, great.
4: But the tires are flat and it's a man's bike.
3: That means you have a bike. Yeah, because that's right. You bought her the stolen bike for Christmas.
4: I bought her a stolen bike and it was a man's bike and it's too big and the tires are messed up.
3: Well, finally, we have an opportunity for you to use it.
4: I have my kid's bike.
3: Does anyone here have a
4: training wheels on it?
3: Allie on a kid's bike at the naked bike ride would be great.
4: My legs would have to be out so far, which would make that seat very uncomfortable.
3: Anyway, it's a decent idea. I love the ideas that are waiting for us every morning.
4: If it happens, I will wear this.
3: Hell yeah. We got tons of oil, so get ready. Hot chicks covered in oil all show long. It's all part of Funner Summer. Kick things off with No Doubt, and then we'll get into everything that we have in store for you, including a bus trip to Santa Barbara to see Royal Otis. It's all coming up this morning.
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3: Easy $100 could be yours if you're on the phone right now at 800-520-1067. Allie will be forced to answer 5 questions about the news. She's currently working on a batch of ADD news coming up later this hour. And boy, she would love to give you the money. In fact, she's not good holding on to money herself. In fact, you told a story yesterday about buying the expensive Toy Story popcorn bucket when you went to the movie this weekend, the souvenir popcorn bucket, not the little paper one that you just throw out. And people are now concerned about you.
7: Yo, love you guys. Great show. But I kind of fear that you guys are getting a little too big. Allie must be making a little too much money now, spending $35 on a movie popcorn bucket thing or whatever. If she changes her demographic and we lose El Sheepo, I'm worried about the future of the show.
4: Mm-hmm.
7: Stop going. Stay broke. Let's go.
3: Stay broke. El Cheapo. I don't like El Cheapo buying souvenir popcorn buckets. Goes against every fiber of your being.
4: Look, I did not purchase the $35 popcorn bucket. That was for a different movie. This souvenir popcorn bucket was a tiny bucket and cup combination that was $9.99, and I made my father-in-law pay for it. So, boom.
3: Okay, good.
4: There you go.
3: I thought we lost you for a second. That's just pass the buck on to that. Yeah, who's paying for this? That guy right over there.
4: You know what I did? Because he's grandpa. So it's fun for him to buy things for his grandson because that makes him a good grandpa. But also, I did the thing where I paid for the movies in advance using a Fandango gift card. And then we did the whole thing where it's like, we'll get the tickets, you get the popcorn.
3: And you know that you're going to end up probably being the person that pays less.
4: Yes, absolutely.
3: The snacks always add up big time.
4: Yes, the snacks all add up. We had a bunch of large popcorns. The M&Ms were $9.99, all that stuff. I didn't pay for a dime of it. And again, bought the movie tickets with a gift card.
3: So don't worry about El Cheapo.
4: She ain't going, doing just fine.
3: She's going nowhere fast.
6: So completely broke.
3: If you want Allie's money, take it now because she would love to give it to you. And all you have to do is be on the phone, answer some questions about the news.
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3: One thing to look forward to today and one thing that is a complete scam. And our company is setting us up to take a big hit here. But apparently, Vanessa just said behind the scenes that we've received a package from the Gorillaz. Jamie from the Gorillaz, the same Jamie who took my jacket and wore it out of here many months ago.
4: He didn't take your jacket. You gave it to him.
3: I offered it.
4: So, you offered to give it to him. You took it off and gave it to him, and he accepted
8: it.
3: And that was him trying it on for the first time, and then since then, that jacket's gone on to great fame.
4: He wore it in a Rolling Stones photo shoot.
5: Went on the world tour.
3: Saturday Night Live. I mean, it's been a long. And then had him on to ask him about the jacket. He still likes it.
4: He said it's been on a world tour.
3: And he said as he walked out of this room, this was months ago, he said, send that man something. And every day I check the mail, and there's been nothing. But apparently Vanessa claims a package has arrived. I have no idea what it is.
4: We don't know the size of it. They're going to get it right now.
3: No, they're going to find it. It's been put down in the mail room. Ooh, exciting.
4: Well, I think Vanessa got one of those, like, priority mail alerts.
5: We have a mail room?
3: Yeah, it's in the basement, dude.
4: I thought we got rid of the mail room.
5: I thought we couldn't afford postage stamps. So get it out of here.
3: Only for incoming. We did get rid of the outgoing mail room because we can't pay for stamps, but we can still receive mail.
4: All right. What kind of a radio station can't pay for stamps?
5: You can't send out stickers.
3: You can't send nothing.
6: We ran out for everyone.
4: This is like our MO is sending out crap to people. Man.
3: Some listener who's a fan of ours from Orange County, they go, they want a sticker, they could drive here and pick it up. I'm like, are you serious?
4: No, going to make someone
3: drive from Orange County to pick up his goddamn sticker? It's crazy.
6: Catch us at 7-Eleven next time.
3: But anyway, the reality is that's the one thing that we're looking forward to today. That's good. And in a moment, we'll open a mystery gift and find out what it is. And will it be as good as the jacket that he took from us? But on the flip side, Allie, I didn't realize, because you guys have been saying for a while now that you've been getting spam emails or scam emails from other employees in the building.
4: Yes, and one in particular.
3: Right, Miles the DJ, who is the music director at K-Rock. If you're wondering who decides all that Evanescence and all that Chili Peppers and that weird phase we went through with that country singer.
4: Honest Dave.
5: Yeah.
3: No, not that one.
6: Honest Dave.
3: That was the wrong one. The country guy that he claimed wasn't country.
4: Oh, that's right. And then we were like, the cover of his album, he's wearing a denim suit and a cowboy hat.
3: I can't remember the guy's name, but regardless,
4: Role model.
3: So anyway, long and short of it is, he's been sending these emails out that they all seem weird. And he's been hitting Allie up particularly, but apparently these are all phishing emails, but our company is behind it to try to catch who works here is an idiot. They're trying to figure out which one of us falls for fake emails.
4: Well, I got an email a while ago, and it's from Miles. And Miles doesn't really email any of us directly. It's usually an email to the K-Rock team about, you know, various programming things.
3: We're sticking with role model. Accept it. More country.
4: He's not country. Sold out the Wiltern.
3: Right.
4: And so he says, hey, Allie, before I submit this, I wanted to make sure we're aligned.
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2: Right now, but please give me your phone number so we can talk quickly and move things forward today.
3: And no one's ever asked you for your phone number, ever.
2: No. And I was like, oh my gosh, Miles wants my phone number? Wait a minute. Miles already has my phone number. Why would he be asking for it? But it does seem like he wants to talk to me and only me.
3: You felt important because why would this man reach out and need your help on a time-sensitive matter?
2: But, and he wants to move this forward today? How urgent.
3: But all the wording of this, which is very, you know, corporate-y jargon, it does sounds like exactly what a scam. I've fallen for a lot of scams before, but this has all the markings of a scam email.
2: Right. So I decide to send it to our IT guy, and I'm like, hey, I think that our music director Miles got hacked. I don't know. This doesn't seem right because there's just things are a little off. And Wayne replies, this is the IT guy, that they're doing some kind of a company-wide initiative to test us all and what? See if we can spot the scam emails.
3: Isn't this crazy? Our own company is doing some sort of a weird test where they want to see which one of us are idiots and click on and respond to spam emails and which one of us just ignore them altogether.
2: Yes,
3: which is usually what I do.
2: Which is what I did the first time. I just ignored it.
3: Right.
2: And so yeah, for you, you would ignore regardless
3: ignore
2: of whether
3: all,
2: it was legitimate.
3: Right. But you actually, you're the first person to lose because you did forward the email on. And if it's a real scam phishing email, then you've now, I guess, given them access. You're not supposed to do anything. Reply, forward on, nothing.
2: No, that's not what I'm supposed to do, actually, Klein. He told me what I'm supposed to do.
3: What are you supposed to do?
2: According to the training modules.
3: Oh, see, this is why. We had to sit through some stupid training that none of us paid attention to. We just click, click, click, click,
2: clearly
3: click.
2: Clearly is by
3: right.
2: What we're all saying.
3: And then we get these emails, and apparently this is to test to see if we paid attention. And what are you supposed to do?
2: You're supposed to reply. You're supposed to send a separate email to the actual person with the the email and say, hey, is this you? Was this sent for reals?
3: Not forward it.
2: Not
3: separate
2: forward.
3: Email.
2: Yes, separate email to that person.
3: Yeah, who
2: because
3: would know
2: if you
3: that?
2: Reply, because they said if you look closely, Odyssey is spelled with six Y's, and I'm like, oh, okay. I didn't really look at the email address.
3: 949 claims that they do this the same exact thing at their company all the time too, and it's so annoying because they spend more time now testing employees, like testing the loyalty and to see if the
2: How
3: system.
2: How do they have time for this crap?
3: But keep in mind, our company got hacked not once but twice, and I think paid out millions of dollars of ransom.
2: You guys should be testing yourselves, you idiots.
3: Right. That's the person that needs to be tested. Whichever idiot two different times. I think the same idiot two different times was like, all right, I'll click here. Oh, damn, we owe another $1 million. Like, two different
2: Miles
3: times.
2: Miles wants to talk to me about a time-sensitive issue.
4: Yeah,
2: oh,
4: sorry,
2: no!
3: Yeah, I am a model employee because I don't read any emails. I don't read any of them. The important ones, the scam ones. You never have to worry about me clicking a link because I ain't even opening the emails.
2: Jake, you got some too, didn't you?
4: Oh, yeah, you knew it was fake right away because it was something about like, hey, I want to pay you. I was like, what?
3: Jake printed out his email. This is the email Jake got. It said, quick payment authorization needed. And Jake got all excited because like, all right, I got money coming my way. And it says,
2: so they know how to get us because mine was like, you're special.
3: This is,
2: and Jake's was like, here's your money.
3: Right. Here's what they said to Jake. They, I'm tied up in a session and need to move quickly on a payment item for Odyssey.
2: Ooh.
3: Please send me your personal contact number so I can get you paid right away. So, and then there's some BSWWO4821 code thing, which no one knows what that means. Anyway, they say, so Jake got all excited because Jake thought, oh man, I got money coming my
2: way.
3: Yeah,
2: and why don't they have my payment authorization already?
3: So Jake, what did you do when you got this email?
4: Well, that's why I knew it was fake, because like, why would you be wanting to pay me? I got to email the other way. I got to email like, hey, where is my pay?
3: Yeah,
2: Jake's, and they're like, scam.
4: Jake's, scam. Delete.
3: It's been 3 weeks. I haven't paid yet. So we're on to you, company.
2: Well, everybody else said that you have no idea how many times companies do
3: this.
2: They do
3: all the time. Which is apparently one giant scam. Here's not a scam. This sounds too good to be true, but it actually is true. Next hour, we're going to get you on a bus to Santa Barbara to see this band. And we will get into that coming up later this morning on K-Rock.
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6: Tuesday replay.
3: K-Rock party bus to Santa Barbara to see that band right there, Royal Otis. Theory about buses is if you have any stories involving being on a bus, probably either a great story or a terrible story. Maybe it was a party bus

0: situation.
1: There's no in between.
0: Concert tour bus situation, all good ones, or public bus transit, or weird hobo that was self-pleasuring and trying to stab you. The stories are either very good or very bad, and we will get to your bus stories later. And someone, just for sharing, will get a good bus opportunity with Postmaster Johnny to go see Royal Otis in Santa Barbara. That is coming up. The package has been located, Allie. From Gorillas. We will
1: bring another scam email?
0: It may be a scam, again, and a lot of people are telling us on the text line that their companies do this all of the time, and that if you are if you get caught clicking on links from suspicious emails, then you get disciplined by your bosses.
1: Yeah. Somebody said that if you click on the fake link more than 3 times, it goes to your boss, but not sure what kind of consequences happen after that. Yeah, another person
2: I was just going to say, what are they going to do here? They're going to say, don't do that.
1: I would love to respond and be like, here's all my personal information, Miles.
0: You're going to lose Odyssey points.
1: Start an affair.
0: So you're not going to
3: Oh, no!
0: You can't cash them in later for a coaster or whatever you get with this stupid thing. We'll take a quick break. We're back in a moment. ADD News. We're going to open this mystery gift from Gorillas and figure out what it is. And perhaps we just give it away immediately. I know it's been sent to me, I think. But you know what? I feel like the audience should get whatever it is. So,
3: No way!
0: Why no way?
3: What if it's a piece of art? You can go to our museum.
1: Let's see what it is.
0: Give it to a listener.
3: Hell no!
0: When Allie and I did the fake wedding and Caruso sent us that caviar...
1: I'm happy to give that caviar
0: immediately away to a listener.
3: That's different.
1: This is something for you.
0: We don't know what it is. We don't know. It's a mystery box. We don't even
2: hope it's something you really like, and then we're going to have to give it away. Hold on, guys. We might want to give this away, because if Klein really does love it, it's going to torture him so much.
3: What if it's his jacket back?
2: It's a better jacket. What if it's a better jacket?
3: Yeah, we give it away.
0: Vanessa, how big's the box? I haven't seen it yet. Is it a big box?
4: It's like...
1: Every box is a big box to Vanessa.
4: Small, medium.
0: That's good. Vanessa's the wrong
4: box. Right. It's a small, medium box.
0: It's a shoe box. Vanessa,
1: it's a ring.
0: It's massive. Right. Okay. We'll be right back. More show next.
5: And now, it's time for A Moment with Kevin.
0: We can write your name down. I'm not going to do the writing because my handwriting is illegible. But illegibles.
1: You're right.
0: I don't know. Could be stroking out.
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0: 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We'll get into your news. Then a brand new hour of the show will officially begin. The opening of a mystery box and your bus trip to Santa Barbara with Royal Otis. That's all happening. So get your bus stories ready so we can hear them from you. It will not be a good day for public transit, but it will be a good day for you to share your stories with us and win yourself a bus trip that you'll never forget on the K-Rock Party Bus to Santa Barbara. Right now, though, your news.
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1: The World Cup has made a lot of fans happy. In Boston, they predict there will be a baby boom in 9 months because of all the Boston women that are sleeping with charming, drunk Scottish guys. But in Argentina, or any fans of Argentina, have probably had some celebratory sex as well after this happened. This was Messi's second goal in the game yesterday against Austria. Messi scored both goals in the game, and he is now the highest scoring player in World Cup history with 18 goals total. Last time I played the Spanish broadcast, this time I will play the English broadcast. It is very proper broadcast.
8: He's got the velvet slippers on, the little fella. Here come Argentina. Brilliant ball by Messi. Julian Alvarez, good save. Here's the chance though for Paredes. He tees up Messi. Is this another one? Lionel Messi, there's the block. And Messi again, it's in! Lionel Messi and the double! Argentina get the win! And the little magic man gets his second
4: That's
8: goal of the game!
4: Vanessa.
8: Oh. The great man scores again. The little man in the white boots might be on his way to the golden boot in 2026. And it's his day again in Big D.
0: Man.
1: Wow. Big D.
0: That guy could win the gayest thing said this month.
3: No kidding. By the way, boots.
2: Why do they keep mocking his height? The little man, the little magic man.
1: I know. In his little fairy boots. I'm like, why are you doing this?
0: I'll tell you why. Because it's like Vanessa said. It's like soccer fans like him, but they also hate him because he's not playing for their team. So
2: he seems so likable.
0: He's the biggest threat.
1: And his little celebratory, like, he puts his arms out, he puts his shoulders forward, he kind of does, like, a shimmy with his shoulders. Yeah. He's got a great celebratory run.
0: A lot of people think I look like Messi, so I take that as a...
1: You do not look...
0: I get it. Hear it all,
1: the time. Maybe they're just saying Messi in general.
0: No. They say that I resemble Messi.
1: You do not look like
0: him. In every possible way. There's a bobblehead of him at the grocery store by some beer display.
1: A bobblehead.
3: It looks like your actual height.
0: And my kids thought it was me.
1: You mean the bobbleheads that have no neck?
0: That's right. Right. Just a,
1: got it.
0: Just a head on a body. They said, Dad, is that you?
1: That looks like you. You look like all bobbleheads.
0: I said, that's Messi, but a lot of people confuse. If I walked around in a Messi jersey around the streets of L.A., I think a lot of people.
2: Well, this is the time to do it.
0: Well, except
2: you think maybe he's not playing over here.
1: He would just be walking around in his jersey.
0: That's right.
1: In L.A.
0: Uh-huh.
1: There's no way people would think that you're him.
0: Yeah.
2: There's a ton of FIFA fan zones all over L.A. You got to go to one and do that.
0: I don't know
2: if Argentina is ever going to be playing, but if Argentina is playing in L.A., you need to do
0: that. You know the guy who stands on Hollywood and Highland who kind of looks like Michael Jordan, but not really, but he's there taking pictures with people as Jordan wearing a Jordan jersey? And everyone,
2: no, never seen that.
0: That guy's there a lot.
1: Really? You should do that.
0: I could do that. It's me, Michael Jordan.
1: Just wear different jerseys and right. See who people think you look
2: what,
1: like.
2: What was that voice?
0: It's just a regular.
1: Hi, I'm Michael Jordan.
0: I'm Michael Jordan.
2: Okay.
0: But I'm saying I could do that maybe as a Messi. I could be a Messi impersonator.
1: I don't know who told you that, but they are wrong. You do not look like him.
3: I think he does.
0: Put a side-by-side, Justin, on the YouTube. I'm telling you. I hear it all the time. And I'm not saying that Messi's a good-looking guy by any stretch of the imagination, but I have.
1: I don't think he's a good-looking guy either, but I don't think
0: he's
1: you look
0: alike. Thank you, Allie. Thanks for that. Hey, Vanessa, you know soccer, football. Do I look like Messi?
4: No, Klein, you don't.
0: Yeah. Is my desk messy?
4: Your desk is messy,
0: so
4: yes.
0: There you go.
1: I think they're just saying you look messy.
0: Maybe that's what
1: Maybe
0: I'm
1: hearing. Maybe you just missed the like part.
0: Well, I
4: maybe
0: hear
4: bone structure, you know?
1: Yeah. It is amazing, though, that he's able to kick through everyone's legs like
0: it
1: that.
0: Is
1: I mean, it was
0: remarkable.
1: Like six different people he kicked through their legs.
0: That's why Vanessa's such a fan.
1: Yeah.
4: Today, I am not.
1: Yeah, she's not right now. Today is day one of Prime Day. It's happening earlier than normal because it usually doesn't happen until July. But 9 out of 10 people say they will buy something during Prime Day. However, the sales are not as good as they normally are. So here's my advice to you. People claim that they need 30% off or more to have enough incentive to buy something. The average sale right now is between 20 and 23%. You can hold out for the next day or two. Yeah, sure, you can add stuff to your cart, but they're probably going to lower the prices even more if over the next day or two people aren't buying. So if you wait, they notice, they're not getting the sales. They'll lower the prices even more. So if we all hold out together, we can save more money. Today, though, if you want 50% off an Aura ring, you can add that to your cart, or 40% off a towable boating tube.
0: Oh, man, really?
1: Yeah, aren't those so cool?
0: I gotta get one of them towable tubes.
1: This one has USA all over it, like USA flag.
0: I'm never gonna have boat
1: $214,
0: money.
1: $214, regularly
0: $350. Oh, it's still that much for a tube?
1: $215, yeah, 40% off.
0: Oh, it's way more than I would have thought that would have cost.
3: I got tubes
1: you
3: for free,
1: thought it was
3: going
1: to be like $50.
0: I assume that's like, I'm not going to ever have a boat, but I could have a tube. If anyone had a boat, I could be like, I'll bring my tube. We can attach it to your boat.
1: You know, speaking of tubes, I know, Jake, you are getting ready for your annual float up in Seattle.
3: Yeah.
1: So this is just a little cautionary tale. This woman was doing a float on the Colorado River in an inner tube, and now she is fighting for her life because a boat ran into her. There were two boats that were in, like, it was kind of a crowded area. She was just floating along. You can't super control which direction you're floating. You're just kind of there. And this boat hit. It was a boating collision, and this woman was a part of the collision. She got struck by a boat while floating down the river, and she sustained major injuries as a result of that collision. So you got to be careful out there, Jakey.
3: There's no boats on my river.
1: At all? There's no boats allowed?
3: It's not big enough for boats.
0: Yeah, it's a sad. Jake showed me a picture of it. It looks like a little creek. It's like a sad little creek.
1: Oh, really?
3: That's sad. It's beautiful.
0: It's pretty sad.
1: Are you the only floater, or do you run into other people?
3: Eventually, I run into other people, but I start up my secret trail, so the first, 3 hours, I'm by myself.
2: Oh, my God.
0: Yeah, I know.
1: That sounds boresville.
3: It's sick.
0: Yeah, okay. We get into a brand new hour of the show right now.
1: Just imagining that silence is just deafening.
0: Oh, jeez. Well,
3: there's water.
1: And the only sound is
3: silent.
1: Like, opening another beer.
0: Yeah, just another Jake talking to his dog.
3: Dog doesn't go.
0: We get into a brand new hour of the show right now. Here we go.
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6: 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We've all seen quite a few unboxing videos in our day. And spoiler alert, it's usually just more skincare products, ladies. You love watching the unboxing of skincare products, right?
7: And those little Russian kids unboxing stuff.
6: Oh, the Russian kids with the toys. God, I know they're doing something.
7: They're stealing our information.
6: They're definitely
7: for sure. They're
6: stealing
7: definitely subliminal messaging
6: setting my
7: us.
6: Kids up for, they're going to turn on me at some point in the near future.
8: They already did.
6: That's true.
8: I can't, we're going to have to talk about what they did to you yesterday.
6: I don't want
8: to
6: get it. The pranking my family so is completely...
7: I love that you got so mad.
8: I know, right? I would have been proud of
7: you
8: my kid.
7: You don't do that, all right? It's not
6: furious.
7: Funny.
6: I got pranked.
7: Stupid.
9: I got, when I do it.
6: Pranked by a child and I fell for it. So yeah, I am mad, Allie. We'll get to that. But right now...
10: Prepare to be surprised.
6: This is a long time coming, and it is a present that has arrived, a box that has arrived in the mail from... Jamie of Gorillaz. Of course, you know, Gorillaz have been on K-Rock for many, many years, and Coachella, and I'm sure you love their music. And then they came in our studio, I don't know, Allie, what was it, 4 months ago? Seems like a while
7: Something
6: ago.
7: Something like that, yeah. They were promoting their new album and tour, and Jamie, who does all the graphics and animation for the Gorillaz, very well-respected guy. He does all, like, original animation stuff, and he was admiring Klein's jacket, and Klein decided to give him his jacket, which he proceeded to wear.
8: Right away.
7: Mm-hmm. He took his jacket right off of his back and gave it to Jamie, and Jamie had a field day with it. He said he took the jacket on a world tour. It's his favorite jacket, and he said he was going to send something in return.
6: And then he never did.
7: And then he never did.
6: So then we tracked him down again, and we said, hey, how's that jacket treating you? He said, great. It's a bit smelly. I haven't taken it off pretty much since I left the K-Rock studios. And it was on, as Ali said, Saturday Night Live and New York Times and pretty much any press they did, including them going on other radio shows around the country and around the world. I'm like, that's my jacket.
7: Mm-hmm. Yeah, he really loved it. And it even looked like they were selling a similar jacket on the Gorillaz website.
6: Yeah, they were. It was the same, like, bomber green jacket. But he said there was something about this one. He tried it on. He said, this was meant for me. And I looked at a picture of him in it, and I said, you're goddamn right.
7: That looks
6: good on you. But we did call him a few weeks ago to say, just so you know, if you sent us something, we never received it.
7: Which is a great move.
6: Just want to let you know.
7: I don't know. I don't want to miss it.
6: Yeah, we just want to make sure you didn't send anything, because if he goes, no, I'm going to get right on that. And apparently now the box has arrived. So whenever you're ready to bring in the box, this is, who knows, Allie, if it's good, do you think it'll be overwhelming, underwhelming, or no one will care?
7: I don't know if it'll be overwhelming, but I think it'll be cool. What would be really cool is if he actually drew something for you or gave you some kind of a one-of-a-kind item.
6: It looks like, this looks like it was wrapped by him.
7: It's handwritten.
6: Handwritten.
7: Your address.
8: A nice size box. How heavy is it?
6: I'm going to tell you right now.
7: How many jackets are in there?
6: It feels like it's about 10 pounds.
8: Okay. Does it rattle in? Do you hear it? Yeah, shake it. You hear
6: there's
8: anything?
6: Nothing. There's nothing in there. It feels like it's packed tight. Tight box. Nice tight box, the way Allie likes it.
7: Yeah.
8: Dude, what if it's drugs?
7: And there's a lot of tape. It definitely looks like it was taped by hand as well.
6: Listen, I don't know what it... Hold on, I'm just going to do this right here. This could be a real letdown. Could be a letdown. We don't know what it is. You want to place your bets? Is what you think it is? You think jacket?
7: God.
6: Oh, boy.
7: What is it?
6: What would be the most? What would be the best thing, and what would be the worst thing?
7: Is it the worst thing?
6: A
7: plushie. Is it a plushie?
6: The
7: Gorillaz plushie.
6: In your opinion, what would be the best thing? Would be Jake believes it's going to be
7: the worst thing. Would be a jacket. I think that's lame.
6: Would the worst thing be my jacket back?
11: That'd be kind of funny, especially if it stunk.
6: Jake was hoping, and Jake got me very excited, saying he thinks it will be a one-of-a-kind piece of Gorillaz artwork.
7: Yeah.
9: So sick.
7: Even if he just drew on a napkin,
6: a
7: that would be amazing.
6: From Jamie Gorillaz that we could immediately put on display here at K-Rock.
7: Frame. Sign.
6: And I believe his quote was, when he left here, he said, send him something nice. Is that what he said?
7: Yeah, yeah. What is it, chocolates?
8: You seem a little disappointed.
7: Is it a blanket? What the hell is that?
6: It's a gorilla
7: sweatshirt.
6: It's a gorilla's hoodie from the merch shop.
7: Aww.
8: He sent you merch.
7: He sent you merch. That's funny.
6: And up, this is the jacket. This is their version.
7: Their jacket. That's cool.
6: This is their version. Oh, let's see what this looks like.
7: Oh, you're not going to wear that, but that's cool.
9: Yeah, what size is it?
6: Got a bunch of patches on
7: it. It looks enormous.
6: This is the one. Okay, so this was kind of, look at this. This is the Gorillaz jacket.
7: Yeah,
6: similar.
7: All right.
6: Got the patches on it, the bomber. Everyone seems disappointed here.
7: Well, drawing on a napkin would have taken less effort. And
9: bro, that's fire. It's like a full circle.
7: I mean, your jacket back. That's a cool jacket, though.
6: Look at that.
8: Yeah, but Allie, you're right.
7: Look at me.
6: Huh? It's a little... I mean, you're right, Allie. I'm not going to wear this.
7: Yeah,
6: but.
7: I know. You kind of look like a tool.
6: Thank you.
8: Man, you buffed out so much. Like, the clothing doesn't fit you.
7: Yeah, it's like, you know, Channing Tatum and those guys, when they wear regular clothes,
8: right.
7: They look weird.
6: Hey, this is cool. I appreciate that. Regardless, thank you for...
7: regardless of
9: open
7: the fact
9: the pocket,
7: that we like it.
9: There's a sketch in there.
6: Maybe there's a sketch in the pocket.
7: Try on that little army sweater.
6: Hold on. There's nothing in the... There's nothing. Now, we'll give this away to listeners. That's fine. But thank you for sending that, Gorillaz. Now, this is a full circle moment.
7: Maybe you'll look good in the sweatshirt.
6: No, we're not going to try that on now. We can't possibly. We have more. We have to give away this bus trip in a moment. Hey, thank you. That was nice of them to send stuff, though.
8: Yeah.
6: Let's give that away.
8: But it's also like he was just like, get this guy something.
6: Right. It felt...
7: you know? That was definitely put together by an intern.
6: Yeah, definitely.
8: Absolutely.
6: Summer intern's first job. There's a sad radio guy in LA.
7: Sad guy.
9: Pick some weird...
7: Hey, I've got a job for you. This annoying man in LA keeps setting me up for sending him. Just send him something. Anything will do.
6: I think it's great. Thank you, Gorillaz. What a long, wonderful relationship we have. All right. We got to take a break. We get back in a moment. Your stories, bus stories, will result in you winning a bus trip.
7: Good or bad?
6: Good or bad. Your stories could be epic, could be at times you almost died on it. Vanessa's going to kick things off, but the time she almost died on a bus. Crazy story. We'll get to that next. And yours, 800-520-1067.
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6: Fun or summer rolling on here at K-Rock. We'll prove that to you in a moment when we get you on the K-Rock Party Bus, Santa Barbara. I see Royal Otis outside of our studio right now. We have burgers being prepared. Apparently, LA Burger Week is officially here. So we have got all the vibes of summer, the smells of sizzling hamburgers outside the studios right now. And Allie, the timing couldn't be better because would you look at this? We just got this yesterday. If you remember during our last menu redo, with a place called Burgers 3000, which is a smash burger place that they have around Southern California. We gave them a few ideas, and one of the ideas we gave them was for a concept called the burger bib. Move the bib away from lobster, move it over to a food that could actually use a bib, which is burgers. And this is the first prototype. I'm going to hold this up for everyone to see right now. This is the first official prototype that they put together.
7: It's got a real show-and-tell show today.
6: Klein Alley Show logo on it. It's got their logo, and they're working on it. It's a little big. It looks kind of like the bib you'd wear at a dentist if they're going to take x-rays.
7: I think that they made it bigger after they saw your neck.
6: Oh, is that why?
7: I think you can just barely fit it around your neck.
6: I actually cannot. It's too small for me, but for the average person.
7: I mean, it kind of defeats the purpose because it's so big that it kind of goes really far down your chest.
8: I like it because it is going to protect your, you know, lower region of your shirt.
6: I mean, this is a great, the one advice I would have is if we're going to make more of these for people would be there like be a pocket for French fries, maybe in the bib. I know.
7: Look at yourself.
8: Are you happy with your life choices?
7: How do you feel about yourself right now?
6: I feel great.
7: You're a grown man wearing a bib.
6: Yeah. I feel great now that we are part of a solution.
7: You like this idea?
6: Yeah, I do. I think the burger bib, I mean, this one, as I said, is a prototype, but if it becomes more common accepted by, you know, average people, I think a lot of shirts would be saved and a lot more people would enjoy burgers.
7: Yeah, as long as other idiots do it.
6: I'm not going to be the one guy wearing a bib there, but I'm saying once, you know, you see a couple people have the bib on, you look around and you put a bib on.
7: A lot of those lobster bibs are disposable.
6: Right, that's right.
7: This one you have to wash.
6: This one feels a little bit like a big baby.
7: And you know how actually
6: I feel like I'm a big baby.
7: Feels a little bit like that because it looks exactly like that.
6: I feel like a big baby. But I think
7: do you make boom boom?
6: Yeah, I did actually. But that was before we. But I'm excited that this actually happened. This is just the first prototype of the burger. So maybe we'll wear them later today when we eat burgers in here. You know. So anyway, excited. Welcome to a Burger Week Los Angeles. Very exciting time to be alive. All right. We got people on the phone now. They all claim they have bus stories. 800-520-1067. You share with us your bus story, good, bad, or otherwise. We get you on our party bus to Santa Barbara to see Royal Otis. 310 wanted to let us know on the text line that one time they were on a city bus, realized that it would explode if it drove under 55 miles an hour.
7: Oh, great movie.
6: But oddly, Sandra Bullock was also on the bus, and then he ended up developing a huge crush on her.
7: So that makes sense.
6: I don't know if this is Keanu Reeves texting us directly or if it's just a listener being funny, but regardless, that is a bus story that would be worthy of a new bus trip for you to go to Santa Barbara.
7: You know, 310 said, I ran for student government, and my slogan was, get on the Gus bus. And I was elected president at Santa Monica High School.
6: Hey, there you go. Get on the old Gus bus. What a slogan right there. Vanessa, would you like to share with us your story? And then we'll get to these calls at 800-520-1067. Good, bad, or otherwise, your bus stories result in you getting on the K-Rock party bus to Santa Barbara for Royal Otis.
11: Yes, when I lived in Columbia, when I was 7 at the time, we were at the bus with my mom. And in Columbia, you could just press the button and the bus will stop anywhere. There's no bus stops anymore. Like, back in the day, there were no bus stops. I think there is bus stops now. I don't know. Anyways, my mom pressed the button.
6: Is this a school bus? You were on a school bus?
7: So many facts about the
6: Vanessa?
7: Bus stop.
11: It was city bus.
6: City bus.
11: Yes, city bus.
7: And it'll just keep going and going until you press a button.
11: Yes, like, you can press it wherever you need to get off.
6: And they stop immediately.
11: Yes.
7: Even in the middle of the street.
11: If that's where you need to get off.
7: So what happened?
11: So my mom pressed the bus and she was able to get off, but I didn't get off on time and the bus just continued and I was on the bus. My mom was holding my hand and she was running with the bus and then everyone's like, stop, there's still a kid. And then I just jumped.
6: And you're like, I'm 33. I'm 33.
7: I'm a visiting tourist.
6: So your mom got off the bus, left you on the bus. And then and she ran alongside the bus.
11: Yeah, and then I just jumped off because the bus was not stopping. I was like, I don't want to get kidnapped. Boom, jumped off.
7: The first thing you thought was that you were going to get kidnapped?
11: People would get kidnapped a lot.
6: On the bus. That's like Vanessa's biggest fear. Tsunamis being kidnapped, still to this day.
7: So if there's a kid alone on the bus, they're 100% getting kidnapped?
11: Maybe.
7: Wow. Mm.
8: So you jumped off and then you did like a tuck and roll kind of thing?
11: I don't know. I did definitely roll. I was a kid. I don't know. I made it. Yeah. I made it. I was like, whoa.
6: So there you have it. Just a bus story. I don't know if that's good, cool, bad, or otherwise, but it could have resulted in you getting invited onto our bus to Santa Barbara for Royal Otis. Hey, we start with David. David, your bus story. Go ahead.
12: Good morning, guys. So I was on a Greyhound bus on my way to Northern California. We ended up stopping at a prison to pick up inmates that got released.
7: Oh, my God.
12: Yeah, so one of the inmates sat next to me. Anyway, he was coughing the whole way we were there. So I got to my final destination, and I ended up getting spinal meningitis.
7: Oh, my God.
6: Oh, man. So you're on a great Greyhound bus, already not a great start to the story. Then you go, by the way, we're making a quick stop to pick up some inmates, but don't worry, they've been released.
7: Dude.
6: Guy gets next to you,
7: they
6: coughs.
7: Just let them get on the Greyhound? Like, hey, we're picking them all up at once.
6: Yeah, of course. I mean,
7: damn.
6: So that must be...
12: He was coughing the whole way we were there, and I was just like, oh, my God, this guy, I don't know. And I was kind of like, I was 18 at the time, so I was a little nervous. I didn't want to, like, I don't know what he would do. But anyway, I ended up in a coma for a week. I had dialysis. It was gnarly.
6: And they're pretty convinced that you got these meningitis from the escape or the, you know,
7: released inmates?
12: I mean, pretty much. That's what I told the doctor, and he said, yeah, you probably got it from the inmate. So that's the only thing I can think of.
7: I mean, that's kind of one of the better things that could happen in that scenario, though, right? I mean, there's a bunch of prisoners that just got released onto a Greyhound bus, and all you got was spinal meningitis? Not too bad.
6: Prisoner's like, I got to kill this guy, but I can't have it traced back to
7: I'll
6: me.
7: I'll kill him slowly.
6: Kill him slowly. Just meningitis. Give him his germs. All right, well, that is some bus story. All right. We move on now. We say hi to Ryan. Ryan, your bus stories, K-Rock, 800-520-1067. Someone's going to get on the party bus to go see Royal Otis, Santa Barbara. What's up, Ryan?
13: Sweet tips, guys.
6: Sweet tips.
13: For my 26th birthday, I was on my way on a party bus to the Perch, and I had way too many shots to even make it to the bar, and I threw up, and was just sitting right next to me, this girl I had a huge crush on, and it got all over her.
6: Oh, you threw up on a girl on a party bus?
13: Yeah, one too many shots, and the shot that I had was a gorilla fart.
7: It was called a gorilla fart?
13: Yeah, it's Bacardi 151 and Wild Turkey.
7: Oh, God, man. That is such a disgusting combination.
6: Named appropriately. So you said, give me that shot of gorilla fart. Ugh. I'll take it. I'm a real man. And then you ended up throwing.
7: This will impress her.
6: hey,
7: the way
6: honey.
7: I can down gorilla fart.
6: You want to watch this girl get turned on? Give me a gorilla fart straight up.
7: And then hold on.
13: Yeah, I'm on top of that. 2 years later, she ended up getting married. So she could have been the one that got away.
6: Oh, man. If only it wasn't for that gorilla
7: fart. She didn't
6: fart
7: get away
6: shot.
7: When you threw up on her.
6: We say hi to Kathy on K-Rock. Good morning, Kathy. Your bus stories, good, bad, or otherwise. Someone's going to get back on a bus. This time it's a K-Rock party bus to
14: good
6: Santa
14: morning.
6: Barbara. What's up, Kathy?
14: I was living in Germany, and they really followed the rules on the bus there. And these two little boys who are by 10 would not move for an older person. And so the bus driver pulled them up to their house and walked them to the front door and scolded them in front of the whole bus. He got off of the bus and told them that if they ever do that again, they never get to ride on his bus again.
7: Whoa. Yeah,
6: the Germans like the rules, Allie. They really stick to the rules.
7: Oh, yes, I know.
6: There.
7: I'm still getting mail from them with the ticket violations that I had when I was driving in Germany.
6: They're never going to let that go. Jason, your bus story, good, bad, or otherwise. What's up?
15: Hey, shout out Net Bangers. I was on a bus back from Vegas. Took about 8.5 hours for some reason.
7: Oh.
15: AC broke, and the very large woman sitting next to me decided it was too hot for her shirt.
6: So the woman next to you on the bus back from Vegas, which was 8.5 with no AC, took her shirt off?
15: Oh, yeah. Oh, yeah.
6: And was that skin and sweat touching you, obviously, because those seats are pretty tight?
15: Yeah. Oh. It wasn't a good situation.
6: All right, well, that's not going to be happening on the K-Rock party bus to Santa Barbara.
7: Or is it?
6: Or is it? Good point. Brandon on K-Rock, what's your bus story?
16: Hey, good morning, Sweet Dibs.
7: Sweet Dib.
16: So I was on the bus from L.A. to SF to see a situationship, and at the first rest stop, I wasn't paying attention, and I got left behind.
6: You got off the bus to, like, stretch your legs or whatever?
16: Yeah, I wanted to get some snacks, take a leak, and I lost track of time. I saw the craziest thing while taking a leak. I looked over under the stall, and there's a dude cleaning poop with his pants.
6: Mm-hmm.
7: You had to stick around to see it, obviously.
6: Sure, I get it.
17: Taking the sights.
16: Yeah.
6: Where was that?
16: I called my mom.
6: What city was this
16: to
6: in?
16: To save me. This is like right before Bakersfield.
7: Oh.
16: I couldn't tell you the name of the town.
7: Yeah.
6: So you had to get
7: County.
6: Picked up by your mom because your bus stranded you in Bakersfield?
16: Yeah.
6: All right, Allie.
7: I feel like they don't, you know, it's kind of, as an adult, it's your responsibility to make sure you're present when the bus leaves. You know, like when you're a kid, it's like you got to do the roll call. You got to make sure everyone's putting your hand up and make sure you don't lose anybody so you don't get sued.
6: Those
7: when you're
6: bus
7: an adult,
6: drivers, zero Fs given.
7: They don't care.
6: They say, we're leaving in 6 minutes. If you're not on this thing, just moving on without you.
7: Yeah.
6: I don't get paid more or less to leave you or pick you up. Susie, we give you the final word, Allie. We got to decide which one of these people deserves a spot on the K-Rock party bus to Santa Barbara. What's up?
18: Good morning. So when I first moved to Arizona, the first night that I had my job, I was working swing, and I fell asleep on the way home. I got 2 hours on a bus ride out of the way, and when I finally got to the transit mall, I had to wait for 7 hours for my best friend to get off of work to come and get me.
6: That is falling asleep. Yeah,
18: otherwise, I would have had to work I would have had to walk 6 hours to get.
6: Yeah, there's no. The problem is, when you sleep on that bus, everyone goes, great, they're sleeping. They're not going to cause any problems. No one's going to stab you while they're sleeping. So let them sleep, and then no one wakes you up, and then you realize you're 2 hours past where you need to be.
7: I mean, that is a solid bus nap.
6: Allie,
7: two hours?
6: There's a lot more here. We could go with these stories all day, but we've heard quite a few people that have had bus stories. Most of them bad, if you're keeping track. Very few good bus stories.
7: Yeah, you know, I do feel bad for the guy who got spinal meningitis from a newly released prison inmate.
6: I agree.
7: That's a pretty bad story.
6: Yeah, that story's going to be tough to beat.
7: He was in a coma.
6: He was on a Greyhound. They already just saying, we're going to stop and pick up some just released prisoners. But don't worry, I'm sure they won't be contagious and sit right next to you. Sir, you went into a coma. You got spinal meningitis from a just released inmate, but now it's all worth it because you're going to go see Royal Otis in Santa Barbara on a bus, and whoever sits next to that guy, please don't cough on him. It's going to be very triggering, I'm sure. It's K-Rock. We are Klein Alley Show. This is Pierce the Veil, if you care.
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6: It's K-Rock. We are Klein Alley Show. In 20 minutes, you'll have another chance to win those seats on the bus to go see Royal Otis if you weren't able to get through for the bus stories a moment ago. Don't worry, another chance, 9 a.m. again at noon, 3 and 6. Plenty of chances to win. Plus, we'll get you in to see Matt Rife at the Greek. Right now, though, it's time to solve the Internet's biggest riddles and mysteries. Internet design, two reasons and two reasons only. Clickbait and masturbate. We can only do one of them on the radio. 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Here we go.
7: Bye.
6: Start with this one. According to new research out, this is the rudest thing that you are probably doing when you are at a grocery store checkout. According to Checkers, this is the rudest thing that people are doing. And you may not even realize what you're doing is rude, but boy, do they hate it. What is the rudest thing you're doing when you are checking out at a grocery store, Allie?
7: After you put your things on the belt, you're not putting that little divider down.
17: No, no one cares about that.
6: No, you're saying no plastic bar to break up your order from the person behind you.
7: Right. You're just saying, figure it out yourself.
6: Okay. Allie believes that's the rudest thing according to Checkers. This is they're very annoyed by something that we're all doing.
7: Can I change mine?
6: Yeah, your first answer sucks, so sure.
7: Okay, all right. When you don't help the bagger bag.
6: When you don't what? Help the bag.
7: When you don't help them bag.
17: I didn't know you could get a worse answer, and somehow you did.
6: You replaced your bad answer with an even worse answer.
7: It's not a bad answer. I hate it when people are just there. They let everything pile up. Their bags are just sitting there, and they're like, and that's going to take so much longer.
6: I don't know.
7: And they just sit there and wait for everybody else to do it for them. Just help them.
6: I haven't read the answer yet, but I would imagine that they probably hate that more than you. Not helping is helping. I think trying
8: but
6: to help.
8: But it does seem like every grocery store is short-staffed.
7: Yes, so just bag your groceries.
8: The little baggers can't go, yeah.
6: There's always one adult, usually slow, and they are the
7: and
6: responsible.
7: And then the person just sits there and waits for that person to load up all their groceries, even though it takes 20 minutes.
6: They're always saying, like, where's Todd? And then Todd is moving.
7: And then sometimes they get halfway done, and then they walk away.
6: Yep.
7: All right. So just help them bag.
6: Allie claims it's not helping bag is the rudest thing. Jake, give us a better answer.
17: I would say it's either having them put in like a promo code for you, like because you don't have your discount card, or either wearing headphones.
7: Oh, great answers.
17: Thank you. That actually is a better answer.
6: Omar, what is the...
7: not giving them a discount promo code?
17: Asking them to do the card for you because I don't have my code or I don't have my
8: Most of
17: coupon.
8: The time you just enter the phone number now, Jake.
6: What is the rudest... Jake's very behind on the times. What is the
7: Can I give you my promo code for Vons?
17: You don't have your number. Can you just enter the thing for
7: me?
8: How do you not have your number?
7: The rudest
8: There's a
7: thing
8: pad
7: you
8: there.
7: Can do?
6: All right, Jake, your answer sucked too. Omar, what is the rudest thing? What is the rudest thing that you can do, according to Checkers at grocery store?
8: I've been guilty of this, and I hate when I've done it, but sometimes you get distracted on reading an email or Instagram or whatever, and you make
7: you're
8: the line
7: your
8: stop.
7: Phone.
8: Yeah, you're just on your stop. You're not paying attention.
6: That's good. Yeah, they're just waiting for you because it's your turn now. They've done their job. Now it's your turn to pay or whatever. You're just looking down.
8: Mm-hmm. Yeah.
6: All good answers, but the thing that bothers them the most, they claim, is when you leave all your stuff in the basket and just roll, let the basket ride on the belt to them, and they've got to then sort it out all at once.
7: What? Who the hell does that?
17: Basket?
6: Yeah, they said that is the...
7: That's the stupidest answer.
6: That's the answer they gave. That is one
7: you
6: of
7: just
6: the,
7: put a basket on the belt?
6: Yep.
8: Yeah.
6: And they say that's one of the rudest things people do, rather than just lay it all out. Display
7: why
6: your wares.
7: You lay it all out? Why are you making them pick through everything?
6: I lay it
17: it's
6: out.
17: A tiny basket.
6: I like to pretend like I'm a caveman, and this was my hunt. I like to show everything I've put out there. Look what I've put together here.
7: Look what I've killed.
6: Look at my harvest.
7: Whole wheat bread.
6: Look at this bounty of Lucky Charms.
7: And protein honey.
6: We move on to the next one in clickbait.
7: Thank
6: here
7: God.
6: We go. That one was terrible. This is a sign that the person you are talking to or dating is actually incredibly intelligent. And it's not what you think. A sign that the person that you are talking to and or dating and or working with is actually incredibly intelligent, and it's not what you think. So obviously you think glasses.
7: Yeah, that's what makes people smart.
6: Right. They
7: we
6: got
7: all
6: glasses.
7: Know
6: they must be
7: but
6: a smart
7: But the meta glasses
6: nerd.
7: Means you're a perv.
6: Right. So it's not what you think. Well, what is it, Allie?
7: It's when you don't talk about your job.
6: Person does not talk about their job at all.
7: Yeah, they don't talk about their job career. I think if you're dumb and you're trying to make up for something, you're like, oh, by the way, I do A, B, and C. And you know, you feel like you need to brag about everything. But I feel like really smart people, they're like, oh, yeah, by the way, I'm a rocket scientist. They don't really talk about it.
6: Right. They're not flexing, as opposed to all the people in L.A. that are, quote, producers that talk about it every time.
7: I'm an entrepreneur.
6: Right.
7: I invented coasters, the toasters for your feet.
6: Oh, man, that's my idea. It's toasters. Kick your feet up on the table when you take a seat. Toasters, the coasters for your feet.
7: That's intelligence.
6: Patent pending. Jake, what's the answer?
17: They're wearing a cardigan. Only smart people wear cardigans.
7: Oh, yeah, good one.
6: Great guess. How do you know you're dealing with a smart person? Is not what you think, Omar?
8: I mean, I think anybody who is very inquisitive and very curious and asks a lot of questions is a giant size sign of intelligence.
6: Well, according to this, intelligent people have two things in common.
7: Cardigans and glasses?
6: It's not cardigans and glasses.
8: I want to change my answer.
6: Okay. Go ahead.
8: One of those smoking pipes.
7: Oh, yes. Yeah. That's a good one, too. Smart people have pipes.
8: Yeah.
6: Intelligent people are a combination of socially awkward and sensitive.
8: A monocle.
6: Sensitive and a monocle.
7: Hello. More coffee?
6: And sensitive.
17: No, for me. I have a pipe.
6: Sensitive to sounds. Intelligent people, for whatever reason, have a strong sensitivity to sounds.
7: Because they go,
6: Right. And they're socially awkward.
7: Ah.
6: So we based on that information, we all potentially are very intelligent. Who knew?
7: Okay.
6: We got to take a break.
7: Oh, boo.
6: Sadly, the burgers smell great. more intelligent conversation with this group of idiots next on K-Rock.
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6: K Rock Klein Alley Show. I sent an email to you guys back in, I forget, February maybe, and I said, I'm going to finally put myself in some sort of a goal, and the goal will be shred by summer. And apparently, summer is now officially here, so I can't delay this anymore.
7: Well, you even sent follow up emails, like updating all of us on your shredded by summer.
6: Well, yeah, because the Vanessa would say, are there any updates? And sadly, I was trying.
7: No, I don't think anyone was asking for updates.
6: Yeah, Vanessa asked for updates. And I would, Vanessa, right?
35: I asked for life updates.
6: Well, that's all I had.
35: Your life was getting shred.
6: Shred. But what I learned, and this is the sad reality that we're going to prove in a moment, because I'm going to show you a before picture and a current picture, and what we're going to learn is that really there's been no change. That's the sad reality.
7: Well, even that, I've seen videos of us doing shows from months ago, and you look much smaller and sicklier.
6: Yeah.
8: Yeah, sick, for sure.
6: Sicklier, but I feel like now there are certain people that look good in different levels of being in shape. And I don't think I'm one of those people.
8: Like, well, I think it's because you didn't get shredded. You just did the bulk part of it.
6: That's
8: and
6: right.
8: And you foregoed the shredded.
6: That's right. Yeah,
8: you have to go through a lean phase, too.
6: Right. I didn't do it the right way. And I tried a bunch of things. I've written down all of the things I attempted to do. And there's a lot.
8: This list is nuts.
7: Klein owns one kettlebell and decided to take it everywhere.
6: I bought a kettlebell and brought it with me lots of places. And then when I would just stand around and wait for things, like my kid to finish soccer practice, I would just stand there and play with the kettlebell. People would look at me like I was weird. But I did that for a while. I ate, tried to eat 200 grams of protein minimum a day. And I think I far exceeded that number.
7: Don't you have protein ice cream?
6: I did actually. Yes, I did eat protein.
7: You did protein coffee, protein honey, protein ice cream.
6: Yeah, all the proteins.
7: What other protein items have you purchased?
6: Oh, Allie, every single stupid thing with protein in it.
7: You did protein
8: donuts?
7: And
8: you were also doing a big creatine thing, too, right?
6: Creatine, protein.
7: I think you were snorting it for a while there.
6: I did snort a line of creatine to see if it did anything different. It burns.
7: When
6: Don't
7: we
6: do
7: went
6: that.
7: To Colorado, you brought a bag of creatine with you, and you were taking the creatine while we were in Colorado.
6: Yeah, that's right. And then I played around with some of the injectables. I did some injecting.
7: You sent me
8: what
7: weird...
8: you do?
6: A couple of different peptide things that are supposed to help muscle growth while you sleep. Not actually. Notice I was always trying to find ways to avoid actually doing real work.
7: Like, did you do steroids ever?
6: No, didn't do steroids because
7: You didn't want to change.
6: The side effect of shriveling your nuts was too much for me to bear.
7: Oh,
6: I didn't want to do that. Apparently,
8: what about any growth hormones? That's different from steroids, right?
6: Well, no, but the current protein that I'm taking apparently is filled with growth. It's from another country. Supposedly. Jesus.
7: I think if you were going to do this for another 2 weeks, you would reach like Liver King status.
6: So that my concern is that a couple things. One is because
7: you're eating,
6: you guys
7: like animal parts.
6: Because you guys shave my head as well. I look. A lot of people point out that I look like a
7: meathead,
6: or like a wrestler that never made it. Like one of those guys that
7: washed up wrestler.
6: And that was not the goal here. The goal was shred by summer. So I promised you that I would come in here the first day of summer, regardless of how everything looked. And
7: it doesn't say washed up wrestler by summer?
6: Doesn't say washed up wrestler by summer.
8: Did you happen to weigh yourself at the beginning of the process
6: yes,
8: and weigh
6: I did.
8: Yourself now?
6: Yeah,
8: oh, okay,
6: 173 at the beginning, 193 now.
8: Whoa!
6: 20 pounds up. And a lot of people like to say, well, muscle weighs more than fat. But
7: neck
6: I think
7: weighs more than muscle.
6: I think it's 20 pounds of neck. I think I put on 20 pounds of neck.
7: It's at least 16 pounds of
6: neck. So, you know, I did. Did I go to a gym? Not really. You guys saw some of the stuff I did. I lifted water jugs in my kitchen. I did a bunch of weird stuff.
8: Push-ups in the studio on commercial breaks.
6: Random
7: push-ups. He did them during the break.
6: Some cold plunges from time to time.
7: So now we're waiting for your reveal.
6: So I didn't have any. So I'm going to go oil up behind the thing, Allie, and you guys can go ahead and mock me.
8: Justin's
6: going to
8: oil you up.
7: Yeah, Ginger Justin is going
6: to
7: volunteer
6: oil
7: to oil you up.
8: Well, because he put the offer out there.
6: No, he's not oiling
8: Why
6: me up.
8: Why turn down his offer?
5: All right, new intern.
35: No, we're not doing that.
6: No one's oiling me up. I'll oil myself up. Thank you very much.
8: Let Ginger Justin oil you up. But
7: someone needs to oil you up. You can't do it yourself.
35: Yeah, that's like a punishment for no reason.
6: Vanessa, God damn it, Vanessa. Why is that a punishment for no reason?
35: Why do we have to touch each other?
6: Oil me up. Why would you say that? Well, I've been shooting Allie in the goddamn ass for the last 2 months with this.
35: That's right. We did do that.
6: Injecting Allie's ass. I didn't have a problem with that. I mean, I did have a problem with it. It's disgusting, but I did it because
7: I can oil you up.
6: No.
7: You want me to oil you?
6: No, because I'm going to, because then I need to reveal, I'm going to go hide behind this thing.
7: You can't get your
8: back.
7: Make
8: sure you oil up those nips nice and oily.
6: All right, I'll oil up the nips, but we're already late for the break.
8: No, I'm talking to Allie.
6: Oh.
7: Oh, yeah, I'll do that.
6: Allie, oil up your own nips. Okay.
7: Wait, mine and his?
6: All right, here's.
8: Well, I thought it was just Klein's, but two for one's fine.
6: We have to take a break. Now we're late.
7: Okay.
6: So we got to take a break.
7: Go oil up, and we'll do your reveal when we get back.
6: And then we're going to eat cheeseburgers. And everything and every gain I possibly made will be completely undone. So get ready for
7: this. It's going to smell like tanning oil and burgers.
6: If you're not on YouTube right now, the reveal that no one has been waiting for and proof that doing everything you see on TikTok does not necessarily mean you will have any sort of results. This is a cautionary tale. I would love to get back all of those months wasted, and we'll come back with that next.
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15: Tuesday replay.
7: Oh, a lot of smells happening here in the studio. It's K-Rock. It's Klein Alley Show. It is Tuesday morning, and not only are there delicious burgers in the studio, there is a man half naked behind the equipment right now. He's oiled up. Klein had a goal. He wanted to get shredded by summer. He's been working out in all the wrong ways. He's been carrying kettlebells at his kids' soccer practice. He's been walking across his living room with giant jugs of water. And it has all led up to this moment. It was pretty impressive to see him oiling himself up behind the equipment here in the studio and see all the burger guys in the break room looking and laughing at him. I have not seen Klein. He is about to do his big reveal. If you want to watch along on YouTube, if you go to K-Rock's YouTube right now, you can see Klein's naked body. And let's do the big reveal now. Klein wanted to be shredded by summer. Here he is. He's definitely sucking in. And he is very oiled up and shaven.
6: First of all, why are you laughing? Why is the first reaction
7: because
6: laughing?
7: Because you're puffing your chest up like a bird.
6: You made some big...
7: look normal.
6: I just wanted to eat the hamburger.
7: Do a pose.
6: Hold on 1 second. Thank you, Omar, for this music. It's lovely. Whatever this oil is Vanessa got stinks so bad.
7: It smells so bad. It's weird because the burgers smell really good, and then that smells really bad.
6: And Vanessa, I think this is going to get me canceled for being racist. I think I've gone I've gone full black body. I've gone black body.
35: What your muscles to be defined?
7: It's so shiny.
6: I've not gone black face. I've gone black body.
7: Wait, stand up again. And you have to do some
35: muscle poses.
7: Yeah,
8: some poses,
7: your muscle poses. Do some Arnold Schwarzenegger stuff.
6: Don't, Johnny, not to I don't want to post this stuff.
7: Do one where you're both of your, that accentuates your neck.
6: Listen, once again, this was a fail. The experiment was a fail, but.
0: Do your Macho Man impression.
6: Oh, yeah. Big fail. But, Allie, I know you're
7: alive. Why is some of your chest shaved more than the other?
6: I don't know. This was a
7: did you wax

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2: Neck looks so much bigger without your shirt on.
3: Because of your shoulders. I thought it would have looked smaller.
2: No.
4: Someone said you look like Wolverine's, like a team movie version of Wolverine, like his weird stuff.
3: I think the 562 said it best. I've seen enough. So thank you.
5: Let's put some butter knives in between your knuckles. You could be like a Wolverine. Like that.
4: Cool.
3: I do feel his smell is nauseating.
4: Yeah, no F's. I mean, I'm very easily nauseated right now.
3: Right.
4: And the burgers were actually, I didn't mind at all.
3: Right.
4: The smell of the meat and the cheese.
3: Mm-hmm.
4: But then you came in with this body butter.
3: Yeah. It's a terrible
4: Klein, in oil.
3: In oil. So there you go.
4: In shimmery lady oil.
3: You're going to get
6: good,
3: this.
6: Man. You look like a churro.
3: Thanks. Thanks, Johnny. That's the goal. I was
4: crispy on the outside, soft on the inside.
3: That's the goal I was looking for. So anyway, if you watch the show on YouTube, this is what I'll be wearing every day this summer. This exact outfit, so get used to it. Oiled up and greased up.
4: So you're just going to stay shirtless now?
3: I don't think I can put my shirt back on over this paint that I put on my body right now. And the weirdest part about it is, on some days, not a lot of people walk by the K-Rock studios. But today, happens to be a full house here.
4: I will say your shoulders and arms look very good. It looks like you kind of gave up in the lower waist area.
3: Thank you. I told you.
4: Did you do core stuff?
3: No.
4: Oh.
3: That's too hard.
4: Okay. Because it looks like you were only working on like two body parts.
3: Yeah. That's about
4: and,
3: right.
4: And they look great.
3: Right.
4: I think you look very good.
3: Yes.
4: It's just, you know, I think you kind of have to do an all-over situation.
2: I don't like this version of Klein. I like old Klein
3: does
2: body
3: any,
2: better.
3: Allie, does any part of you...
4: Let's take old Klein and grease him up.
3: Okay. Yeah. Old Klein was plenty greasy. Wait, yeah, does any part of you as a lesbian, does any part of you say, you know what?
4: No.
3: Now after seeing this,
4: no.
3: I could see myself into men again.
4: No. Ugh.
3: Think about that before you gag.
4: Not at all.
3: Think about it.
2: Give it a little shake, Klein, you know?
3: Allie. Soak it in.
4: Oh, you have so much hair under your armpits.
3: Soak that in. Huh?
5: Voice.
3: Huh? Oh, yeah. All right.
4: I'm actually jealous.
3: This stupid part, because of all the hair, this stupid part of the show can come to an end. And
4: we'll get into a different stupid part.
3: And it's going to get even dumber, believe it or not, after this. Is that Lionel Messi in the studio?
4: Called you linoleum messy.
3: Okay, great. Thank you for that.
4: 310 wanted to know if your wife actually likes this.
3: Oh, God,
4: does
3: no.
4: she think she you're hot?
3: No, hates it.
4: So she liked your body before when it was, like, emaciated?
3: She said that she liked that I didn't care about anything.
4: Yeah.
3: And now she thinks I'm annoying. So I said, yeah.
4: So are you going to keep going, or are you going to
3: I'm going to eat three cheeseburgers in a second.
4: Oh, okay.
3: Call it a day.
4: Now we're going to get shredded cheese by summer.
3: Yeah.
4: Yeah, baby.
3: After this one, this was the shredded by summer challenge. Hey, Vanessa, as a straight woman...
7: Honestly, I think your arms look great.
3: Oh, here we go.
4: The arms look good.
7: Your arms, Vanessa. The shoulders, Klein, good job. I'm
3: Vanessa,
7: proud of you.
3: I'm going to take you to HR after the show.
7: Oh, my. You look like
4: I'm going to pick you up and take you to HR.
3: I'm going to pick you up and bench you over to HR after this. You know what I'm saying? Okay, so Vanessa, this is you're a little worked up.
7: I'm not worked up. I was giving you a compliment.
8: Is Rambo?
2: Whoa.
3: Oh, Vanessa.
2: Like Rambo.
3: Rambo. Thank you for saying that.
4: Did
3: it's
4: you
3: just
4: work
3: me.
4: On your chest?
3: I tried. Thanks, Allie. Tried a lot. Not easy.
4: It's not easy.
3: I'm just going to get implants, I think. Everyone else.
4: You should get breast implants like Jake.
3: Okay,
4: oh, man.
3: Right,
4: if it was you but had Jake boobs, that would be ideal.
3: 323 has said, please, I'm laughing so hard at work, just stop. And I,
4: how
3: and
4: does
3: I,
4: that make you feel?
3: Not great. That was not the goal here. But anyway... This is the point is, I think a lot of times in the social media world we live in, you only see like, I did this and now I'm succeeded.
4: Right.
3: And you get a lot of what I believe is like unrealistic, that was easy. I think it's important to see some fails along the way as well.
4: You know what you could do is you could completely lie and say, I ate only pizza for 3 months straight and this is what happened to my body.
3: It's not that much of a lie.
4: And then
9: I love you.
3: Oh, ooh. Vanessa.
7: That was recorded, Vanessa.
3: Vanessa, listen.
7: I don't say I love you.
3: Listen to me. Hey, it's okay. We work together. I'm married, the whole thing. You're single. I get
7: you
3: it.
7: No, I don't say I love you.
3: I know,
7: I'm
3: but
7: dead
3: you,
7: inside.
3: You just said it to me, though. And it's.
7: I give it a little chimmy.
3: Mm. All right, if you want it.
4: You want a motorboat Klein?
3: Vanessa, is this okay?
4: Like, why are you moving like that?
3: Vanessa? Vanessa?
7: Like, can we do the next segment, please?
3: Okay, we're going to do the next segment.
9: A Mexican cutie.
4: Oh, you do what? Look like a Mexican
3: it's
4: cutie.
3: It's just the oil.
6: A churro.
3: Thank you.
6: I told you look like a churro, Klein.
3: Thank you, guys.
6: You got the pass today.
3: That's right. I got the pass. Right after this, in the studio, Jake the Nerd, blindfold.

0: Hold it. Can he figure out which burger is which as we spotlight some of the best burgers that you can actually be eating and ordering during Burger Week Los Angeles? That is after this on K-Rock.
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0: K-Rock Klein Alley Show. Summer's officially here. I think we can all agree that hamburgers, cheeseburgers on the grill, one of the official foods of summer, Southern California year-round. I've switched into a tank top now that Johnny brought me, which is almost more ridiculous than me sitting here with my shirt off. But enough. If you're not watching on YouTube right now, we are live on KROQ. And this week is officially SoCal Burger Week, which happens now through the 28th, which means a bunch of different places around Los Angeles and Orange County will be offering exclusive one-of-a-kind burgers. Price points, $5, $10, $15, $20, all the way up to $25. And you can get all the details of the participating places at socalfoodandbeverage.org/burger-week. Now, you know, we love burgers here at K-Rock. We have our In-N-Out sound space, as you know. We do that all the time. We have these brand new burger bibs that were just put together from us that Jake will be wearing. These are from Burger 3000. So there's no shortage of great burger places. And then, you know, LA's got a history of some great ones that have been around for a while. Jake loves cheeseburgers and hamburgers more than anyone. It's probably his favorite. Jake, is that your favorite food group, cheeseburger?
3: It's pretty, yes. Yeah.
0: Is there anything you like more than that other than those weird hush puppies you're always talking
3: mustard
0: about?
3: Mustard sandwich, dog.
0: Mustard sandwich, but when you actually have money, cheeseburger, hamburger, that's your move.
3: That, pizza, or surf and turf burritos.
0: We have three different SoCal burger places that will try to stump Jake, who is blindfolded and sitting in the K-Rock studio right now. He was wearing the blindfold because he didn't want to see me with my shirt off.
4: Oh, but, man, can I have a blindfold?
0: Allie wants a blindfold as well.
3: We are out of blindfolds.
0: Pass. Everyone has blindfolds on today. And you will. I will describe these three burgers, Jake, but you will only be able to try to figure out which one is which based on smell. And if you're able to do it, then you get to eat the burgers.
3: Well,
0: this is exactly
3: what sucks is because right now this smells like vanilla bean and like onions in
0: right,
3: here.
0: Right, because of the spray I put on me, it kind of altered the smell of the entire studio.
4: It is designed to throw you off slightly.
0: So I will tell you, Jake, that in front of you, you have three great-looking burgers. Allie and I have been salivating in here for a while. And Allie said everything's making her nauseous today because she's pregnant and whatnot, but she said these burgers are not actually making her nauseous at all.
4: She goes,
0: I'm starving.
4: Yes, I want to eat all three of those burgers for different reasons.
3: So if I get to smell and guess right, I get to eat it more.
0: Yeah, that's right. And if you're wrong, then we will get to eat them, and you will have to get in your car and immediately drive to the new Buc-ee's in Arizona, which will take you 5 hours and 35 minutes.
3: How about if I get it right, you have to drive to Arizona? How about that?
4: That would be hilarious. You could show everyone your bod.
0: I do feel like I definitely got to move to Arizona
4: now.
0: Get
4: a load of this, Scottsdale. You'll
3: fit in at the University of Arizona.
0: Let's go ASU. You see the neck like this? Come on. So, Jake, I will describe these three burgers.
4: Wait, are you really guys agreeing to one of you drive to Arizona? Because I don't want
3: to
4: be invested in this.
3: I'm not driving to Arizona.
0: If you lose, one of us is driving to Arizona.
3: Okay, then you.
0: But if you lose, then
3: one of us is driving. That's what you said. One of us is driving. You go ahead. Go ahead. You do it.
0: Let me just do some math here. If I leave after the show, 5 hours, 35 there.
3: You're not getting back till like midnight.
0: All right, but I will get back before tomorrow's show.
3: Ugh.
4: Ugh, tomorrow's show.
0: That sounds terrible.
4: Okay, right, well, so we're not really sure what the stakes are here, but someone might drive to Arizona.
0: That we do know this. Jake, I thought you want to go because you love Buc-ee's.
3: No, I don't want to go at all. I've been to a Buc-ee's, and that's why I say it's a store.
4: All right.
0: Let's just do the burger bet. If Jake gets these wrong, he cannot have any of the delicious cheeseburgers here, and Allie will eat them all.
3: Great.
0: One of these cheeseburgers, I'll describe them. One of them is from a place that I've been to many times. It's been around since the 60s. It is one of the legendary Pasadena institutions known as Pie and Burger. They have brought today a classic cheeseburger, prime beef, American cheese, homemade Thousand Island, pickles, tomato, lettuce. That's one of them. Yep. Been around a long time. Great place. Want to say maybe cash only. I'm not sure if they still are. At some point, I feel like that was a situation there. They make the sodas from scratch there. Love that operation.
4: Oh, it does. I'm just looking at it. Beautiful classic burger.
0: One of the burgers you will be trying is a place that has locations in Hermosa Beach, Redondo Beach, and Long Beach. It is proudly serving. They have brought a burger called the Big Matt, sesame seed bun, which is Martin's, the Matt sauce, pickles, shredded like me, lettuce, diced onions, double patty cheese.
4: And so a little wife beater.
0: And it's wearing a tiny little tank top.
3: You better get back in there.
0: It's adorable. And the other one that you'll be trying is from El Brujo. And you'll be trying their smatula. garlic smash burger, lettuce, pickles, garlic caramelized onions, patty cooked in garlic butter with American cheese on a garlic aioli potato bun.
3: Oh.
0: That one I think will be probably the easiest for you to figure out by smell. But once again, Jake is used to making it. Jake's number one food he eats usually, if it's not cheeseburgers, if someone else is buying his cheeseburgers, if he's buying his beans or mustard sandwiches.
4: Yeah.
3: Or if someone else is buying it, lobster roll.
0: Right.
4: Which one are you excited about particularly, Jake?
3: I am excited for all of them. I guess the last one you described sounds like the most exotic.
4: One.
3: Yeah.
0: So here's the thing. That is like a bold Mexican flair mixed to an American-style cheeseburger. The other is more classic. But Jake will only get to try any of them if he's able to figure them out on smell alone. He's blindfolded right now. Vanessa's going to hold up. Is she in here? Who's holding up the burger? Johnny's in here.
4: Johnny's on his knees in the studio.
0: I thought Johnny was servicing Jake because Jake kept making these noises like, oh. Johnny's head just popped up under the table.
4: What an exotic burger.
0: All right, so whenever you're ready, hold one of the burgers. Just make sure, Johnny, you know the order that you're holding them, so we know. All right, burger number one is being held in front of Jake now. He's sniffing burger one. You can remove the top bun if you need to, but Jake cannot touch the burger.
3: I
0: was able to successfully do this with three different types of pizza, and it was everyone said it was an amazing thing to witness. Jake is trying to do this with burgers now. Johnny's taking off the top bun. Jake is sniffing. That's burger one. Once again.
4: Man, we're already ruining such a nice burger.
0: I know. Jake is stumped on burger number one.
3: It's still, I just smell vanilla beans so much.
0: That's me. That's me. That's my body you're smelling. That's me. It's all me, baby.
3: Okay.
0: All right. Give Jake burger number two now. And Jake has to figure out which one is which if he wants to eat any of the burgers. Jake is sniffing. This is one of the most painful things you can do to another person, especially when they're starving. Johnny's lifting the bun up. Okay. This is when Jake starts to have a tantrum.
3: Okay. I think I got that one.
4: Okay, all right.
0: Burger two, you think you got? Which one do you think burger two is?
3: The caramelized onion thingy. You had to describe them again for me. But the more exotic one, whenever.
0: The one with all the garlic, you
3: believe.
0: That's burger two. All right, give him burger number three now. Burger number three, give it a sniff. Jake has got his nose into the cheeseburger right now.
3: Okay.
0: All right, now, are you ready to lock in your order? The only chance you have to eat these burgers is you have to get this exactly right.
3: Okay.
0: He's so mad already. You know what he
3: just said? It's just, it's so hard. Like, I mean, how long have these been in here?
0: 20 minutes.
3: Permeating in your oil scent?
0: Yeah.
4: Correct.
3: This is, like, impossible, except for that one with all the stuff on it.
4: Well, you know you got one. Now process of elimination.
3: Okay, so what's the first one again that you described?
0: The first one that I described was from Pie and Burger, the classic cheeseburger.
3: I'll say that was the first one.
4: Okay. And then the second one was?
0: You're going to say the second one was the El Brujo?
3: And what's the not on that?
4: You're so
0: the
4: mad.
0: Garlic smash. This is supposed to be fun, Jake. You're making it unfun. What? The garlic smash burger.
4: I'm almost done that one.
3: Then that's the one. That's the one that I think is second.
0: Okay, and so you believe the third one by process of elimination is the proudly serving burger, the Big Mat?
3: Yes. Okay. I'll do it in order of the thing, which would be weird you didn't mix them up.
0: Right. So you're saying it would be weird if Johnny came in and put them in the exact order that we described them on the air?
3: I mean, he'd be dumb enough to do that.
0: Yeah, well. Shockingly, that's exactly what happened. Johnny did not in any way, shape, or form.
2: Fault. These were already here before
0: Johnny,
2: got
0: you
2: in.
0: Gotta rearrange the goddamn order because you gave
2: you're
0: them to him in the exact.
2: You're not blaming this on me.
0: You gave them to him in the exact order we described them. There was no mixing up.
2: It's Jake. He's like an animal. His nose knows stuff.
0: Forget it. Give Jake the goddamn hamburger. Yeah. Stupid segment's over.
4: Now, Clyde's going to Arizona.
0: All right.
3: Yeah, all
0: right.
3: I'm going to Buc-ee's, baby.
0: All right, so SoCal Burger Week is on. Jake, we'll go ahead and have your celebratory
4: enjoy all
0: bite.
4: Your burgers.
0: We got to take.
3: Oh, wow, these look awesome.
0: Yeah. We got to take a break. That was good how we really rearranged the order on that. Real shell game going on there, huh? Let's just give them to him in the order the client describes them. Man, we're not good at stuff here.
4: It was easy to follow along.
0: We got to, so easy. We got to take ourselves a quick break.
3: Oh, my God.
0: You can watch along
3: That's
0: on YouTube
3: awesome.
0: Right now as Jake is salivating, eating burgers, and I'll be back after this.
3: Dear Lord.
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7: K-Rock, we are Klein Alley Show. We'll find out what's happening in the world together. We can do that in a moment. If you need us, 800-520-1067 for you to interact with the show. Lots to give you today. The bribery continues. Of course, we like to bribe you to listen to the show because, let's be honest, our personalities are not enough to keep you locked in for the next few hours here on K-Rock.
1: Nope.
7: Although there are quite a few messages on the GOAT line that have a lot of questions, new listeners, old listeners. And let's go ahead and start with solving a mystery that we've never addressed.
8: Guys, so kind of a new listener to the show, but I'm catching up on some of the older episodes. I listened to the one earlier today that Allie's wife, where she was picking up the tapping again, and I heard it say that there was going to be some recital in June. Well, we're towards the end of June, and I may have missed it, but also...
7: Before we get to the also in his message, Allie, yeah, your wife was supposed to do some sort of a tap dancing recital.
9: It got canceled because of lack of interest and also because no one wanted to pay for the costumes and for the venue, and it was going to be really far in Ventura, and so nobody wanted to drive there.
7: The only thing sadder than a grown-ass woman rediscovering her love of tap dancing is the fact that there was not enough interest to actually share this gift with the world.
9: She's really upset about it, you guys. And then her two tap classes have actually been canceled because nobody wants to go anymore. And now she's really depressed, and I don't know what to do.
10: Let's throw a party!
7: Walk in and see her like tapping alone in the garage and stuff.
9: She doesn't like tapping in the garage. She wants to tap in a studio.
11: A sad tap now.
9: Like, yeah.
11: Not off, there's no pep in her step.
7: Nothing worse than sad tapping. Her wearing the tap shoes to the refrigerator for all those sad snacks.
9: Full up.
7: Well, anyway, yeah, hopefully that answers your question, sir.
8: Also, Jake. Bucky's is a gas station, too.
10: Oh,
8: just
10: Christ.
8: Go to one and it'll change your life. Sweet, okay, Dave.
7: Thank you,
10: I've
7: sir.
10: Actually been to one. I'm all the only person on the show who's been to one.
7: Only person who doesn't know what Bucky's is Jake. Let's get into this. Your news, then a brand new hour of the show can officially begin. Good morning.
6: 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It's time for ADD News.
9: Here's a name you don't hear much anymore. Clive. It's without a doubt an old person name. And Clive Davis, one of the biggest names in all of music, died yesterday. He was 94. No cause of death given, but I don't think we really need all that. I feel like when you're over 90, unless it's murder, let's just save ourselves the time.
11: She heard Katie's tapping. She's like, oh my God, this is so sad.
7: Yeah, that's it.
9: Clive Davis?
7: Game over.
9: Would have signed Katie.
7: Yeah, right.
9: So he was obviously one of the most well-known record producers of all time. He signed Earth, Wind & Fire, Aerosmith, The Grateful Dead, Kenny G, Alicia Keys, Aretha Franklin, Milli Vanilli, Ace of Base, LFO, all of the classics. Huh. He helped. Yeah, there we go. There's Kenny G.
7: That that Clive.
9: He signed that guy and was like, you're going to be big.
11: There'd be no hold music.
7: There'd be no hold music. We'd just be sitting on hold in silence.
11: Yep.
9: That guy also, I think, started a huge long hair for men trend.
7: Oh, he did?
9: Kenny G?
7: Oh, Kenny G. I thought you were saying Clive. I'm like, I think that guy's
9: bald
7: forever.
9: No, that guy was bald for a long time. He also helped Diddy create Bad Boy Records, which only went well.
7: Mm-hmm.
9: He was also fired from Columbia Records for providing drugs to artists and DJs part of a payola scam. Those were the good old days.
7: The whole reason we got into this stupid business. Finally got into this business, and then they go, oh, that whole reason you wanted to get here for the free drugs and whores? We don't do that anymore.
9: It's sad because you get into radio, and then everyone tells you, oh, you know, I remember when this guy came in here and with a briefcase of cocaine, and he put it on the desk and said, will you play my record? And they said, absolutely, and that's how things went back then. And we were all so effed up, and you're like, why?
7: I think our boss went through a phase where he was getting a new Porsche every year. New Porsche.
9: He got a new Porsche, I think, for 5 years in a row.
11: And a new assistant, by the way.
9: I think that was cool, too, to just fiddle your assistant.
7: Every year. God, we missed the good days, didn't we? Damn, we sure did.
9: That's part of the plug-ola.
7: Oh, man, that's right.
9: Here's somebody who's not having a funner summer. The guy who got stuck in a porta potty in Fresno for 20 minutes after diving in to retrieve his sunglasses.
12: First responders rescuing a man trapped in a vault toilet near Shaver Lake.
9: Shaver Lake is a terrible name for a lake, by the way, especially if it's located in Fresno. A lot of loose hair in that lake.
12: Whole thing starting when the man dropped his glasses in a toilet. That's right, a toilet. Instead of letting them go, they say he tried getting them back before falling in. And we mean all the way in.
13: Via Spanish translator, they advised that the subject had fallen into the chemical storage tank.
9: The guy only spoke Spanish. They had to use a translator while he was stuck in the porta potty.
7: You need a translator for that?
11: Yeah, yeah. Caca, caca!
9: What is he saying? We need to get a translator in here.
11: Ayuda!
9: Ayúdame!
13: Fire personnel responded. We were able to safely get him out, decontaminate him.
9: Oh.
12: The sheriff's office says he was in there for 10 to 15 minutes, and we're still working to find out whether the man got his glasses back.
7: Who cares about that part of the story?
9: I mean, we're still waiting.
7: Yeah, that's okay. We'll let those go. But if you think your day's not off to a good start, or maybe this is not the week you were hoping it would be, at least you're not the guy that spent 20 minutes face down in a porta potty.
9: Because you were retrieving sunglasses, not even a phone. That is the only thing that I would instinctively reach for in that scenario. If I lost my sunglasses, who cares? Even if they were expensive, just let it go, man. I mean, your phone, at least, that's got all your data. There's a lot of problems that are associated with that.
7: I've had my kid in a porta potty before, and I thought about I'm just moving on. Make another one. We don't need this.
9: Make another one. I don't want to be that guy face first in a porta potty.
7: No way.
9: There are a lot of pissed off middle-aged women today because they feel very betrayed by Bed Bath & Beyond. It was their go-to spot for all their discounted toilet cleaners. But they closed down and they told everybody, even during the liquidation sale, even during the last couple of weeks, we will not accept your expired Bed Bath & Beyond coupons. Just throw them in the trash. People who had dozens, hundreds of Bed Bath & Beyond coupons, they all finally got rid of them when all the Bed Bath & Beyonds closed down.
7: My mom had a folder and she kept it in a drawer. The only thing in that drawer was just Bed Bath & Beyond coupons that she had been collecting for years.
9: And nobody ever used them, which is the problem. That's part of why they closed down. But now they are reopening as a co-branded, like, hybrid store with the Container Store. There's a couple of them opening up in California. There's Costa Mesa in L.A., in Century City. Those are going to be opening up very soon if they're not open already. And they are doing a contest where they are not only taking your Bed Bath & Beyond coupons that are expired. If they can find the oldest coupon, they will give that person $100,000. So they are on the hunt now for the oldest Bed Bath & Beyond coupon. And now all the ladies that threw away their Bed Bath & Beyond coupons are so pissed because they were told, these aren't of use anymore. Just get rid of them. They finally got rid of that pack in the drawer. And now they're saying, get them back out. Use them. Not only are they good, they could win you $100,000.
7: I'm not kidding, Ellie. I think my mom may have it. I'm not even kidding. She
9: never threw them away? Are you sure?
7: I don't know. I feel like she's the type of person that would be about to throw them away and be like, I'm going to hold on to these for a rainy day. The oldest Bed Bath & Beyond coupon is worth how much? $100,000?
9: One lucky entrant will receive a $100,000 home transformation.
7: I mean, this would be crazy because I promise you she has ones in there from like the 90s. I don't know if that's old enough.
9: I I don't know. And when did the even Bed Bath & Beyond start?
7: I'm talking 1890s. She's got old-ass coupons in there. No, she's not there. She's not there.
14: Please leave your name and
7: I'm going to leave a message. She screens my calls now.
9: She does?
7: Mom, do not throw out your Bed Bath & Beyond coupons.
9: They could be worth $100,000.
7: This is a serious call. I know you don't take my calls anymore.
9: But this isn't a prank.
7: This is not a prank for the first time ever in our relationship. These coupons, that drawer you have in the kitchen that you say stay out of, that's my Bed Bath & Beyond coupon drawer, could finally be worth something. So listen closely, look it up on the internet.
11: Also, okay. Have you seen your son's neck? It's
7: okay.
11: Huge.
7: All right, goodbye, Omar. Thank you. Goodbye. All right, thank you,
9: Did
7: Mom.
9: Did you love your son 3 noses ago?
7: Okay, goodbye. What a lovely message. I'm sure she'll really appreciate that when she gets back from her morning walk.
9: She'll appreciate it when she's rich.
7: Yeah, when she's rich with that $100,000 Bed Bath & Beyond room. It's going to be great. All right, anyway, we got a decent hour to get into, believe it or not. We will get into it in moments.
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7: Want to see Royal Otis in Santa Barbara? You'll have another chance to hop on K-Rock's party bus in less than 2 hours, and then again at 3, and again at 6, and we'll do it for you tomorrow morning as well. Plus bonus tickets, as always. So hop on the party bus with Postmaster Johnny, head to Santa Barbara, and enjoy Royal Otis. So Jake is not leaving his shack very often these days, and I think that once you start staying in more, leaving becomes more challenging. And even that bar you go to all the time, you're a big regular at that bar. You've recently stopped even wanting to go to your favorite bar because you just like to stay in the Jake Shack.
10: Yeah, or at least outside.
7: Don't you think that this is going to go down a very slippery slope into full-blown agoraphobia?
10: I don't know if it's agoraphobia because I still like to be in my backyard, but I just don't like to go places because I think traveling sucks.
9: I think agoraphobia is when you don't like to go places.
10: You don't like to be outside.
7: No, I think it's the definition of what you just said, where, like, you just don't want to go anywhere. And I know going places is annoying because of parking and stuff, but usually, like, walking, like, we've already made the joke that you never leave Burbank. I mean, you always ask people, hey, can I interview you for K-Rock? Sure, where are you from? And the answer is always Burbank because that's the only place you ask, talk to people.
10: Yeah, because it's the easiest place to get to. Why would I go anywhere else when everything I want is, like, right around me?
9: It says agoraphobia is driven by the dread of experiencing public environments.
10: Well, see, I don't know if that's exactly it, but I just don't like to travel, because traveling, especially like flying, it just sucks. The whole process sucks. Even flying out of Burbank isn't the best, and then flying back, I hate it. Just the idea of doing it makes me anxious.
7: So
9: if you've ever seen him at an airport, he is very anxious.
7: He's the worst.
9: Yeah,
7: he's
9: and even when we've flown with him and gotten to the airport like 2 hours before the flight, and he's totally a wreck.
10: Yeah, I have like PTSD from when I was really sick, because then I had to use the bathroom all the time, and then you had to get in line, then you had to stay in line, and then I'm stuck in line, and I can't use the bathroom if I need to. It sucks.
7: Jake's pulling his little purple suitcase he has. Looks like he stole it from some middle-aged woman.
9: And he has to argue with somebody about his dog, usually, at one point or another.
10: Oh, yeah, like that whole thing, too.
7: So, I mean, to go out as you seems like it sucks anyway, because there's a lot of you having to explain yourself to people.
10: Yeah, sometimes.
7: So I get why you should start staying in, and I think the first day you should stay in is the day I have my backyard kegger at my house.
9: It's just interesting because summer travel is such a, you know, people love to experience new places. You know, Omar was just telling us where he's planning to go, all these new cities. And you know, you might miss out on some new life experiences, Jake, if you're not willing to go try new things because you're really set in your ways.
10: Yeah, but even my own ways, even me traveling, I still go into places I always go to.
9: Yeah, you're even traveling, you're just going to the same place every year.
10: Yeah,
9: you're just traveling to the same place.
10: Yeah, because I got to go to places where I have family that I can stay with for free.
7: You know how we could solve this problem?
9: Drive to Arizona.
7: We get a map of the world, and we just throw a dart at it, and Jake, and you just go.
10: Oh, great.
9: Jake's going to Qatar.
10: We're going to Iran. Awesome.
9: Yeah.
7: Jake, I mean, I'm being serious. Would you be opposed to, I mean, that's a great way to get over this fear of leaving, is just to have this unexpected. I never thought in a million years I would go to wherever.
10: But I don't even have a passport.
7: Oh, you don't.
9: Yeah, we can take care of that.
7: Yeah.
9: That's okay.
7: That's usually
9: you could still have time to get going
11: it's a couple of months
9: summer vacation.
7: It's usually not a long and annoying and expensive process to get a passport. So, yeah, we could figure that out.
10: I'm getting anxious just thinking about it.
9: Okay, I found a website called Earth Roulette.
7: Oh, here we go.
9: Spin it, and it'll tell you a destination you have to go there.
7: Jake.
9: Ready?
11: Oh, cool.
7: Jake, are you...
10: There's so many places I don't want to go.
7: But if...
9: This website gives you so much anxiety.
7: If we give you... I'm being serious now.
10: Even if it was just, like, Central California, I don't even want to go there.
7: If we cover the cost of this trip in some way, shape, or form...
9: Room and board.
7: Yeah, room and board. We're not going to buy all your dumb tchotchkes you're going to buy there. I don't care if you buy roadkill in Amsterdam. I'm not paying for that. But I'm saying, if whatever it is, Allie's going to spin the thing. Will you go to this place this summer?
10: I don't. This summer?
7: Well, yeah. This is the time.
10: I can't go this summer.
7: When
9: you get your passport, we'll plan it.
10: I'm so scared. I'm going to throw up my burger.
7: Are you really?
10: I feel sick. I feel ill.
9: Whoa. I think that's why it's important. Exposure therapy, right? You got to challenge yourself to go out and do this stuff. Otherwise, your world is just going to get smaller and smaller, Jake. And then you are going to be afraid to leave the shack. Even outside is going to be scary.
10: It's just a roulette thing. This place can super suck.
7: Everyone knows that the one person, like a neighbor, I had this guy, Gary Roush. Guy never left his house. He was a weird shack house. Weren't allowed to trick or treat with
10: him.
7: What's his name? Gary Roush. He's going to be.
10: And it rhymes with house?
7: He's going to be like you, dude. I'm telling you, at one point, the guy was like probably going around. Now all of a sudden he just wouldn't leave his house.
9: Wow, I can put filters on.
11: Yeah, there's filters. Yeah. Do you want to go to cold, mild, or warm climate? Obviously, Allie, click affordable for the budget.
9: Oh, I was going to click expensive.
11: Oh. Yeah,
7: let's go affordable.
9: Affordable. How about I'll pick mild?
7: Okay. Mild for what, weather?
9: Yeah.
10: No, I want to go to Norway.
9: All right, I just won't click on anything.
7: Yeah, let's leave the whole world open. This
11: website's cool, by the way.
7: This makes the whole world an option for Jake.
10: Okay. I'm so scared.
7: Jake, have you clicked it yet?
9: Yes.
7: Jake, you, my friend, are traveling to...
9: Hertogenbosch.
10: That's not even a thing. That's a sausage.
9: In the Netherlands, Hertogenbosch.
11: Oh, that sounds cool.
9: Discover the rich culture of Hertogenbosch. What it's known for
7: sounds
9: is...
7: Sounds like Jake's condition.
9: You can Hertogenbosch all over
10: the
9: place.
10: That's what I said when you say that.
9: Yeah. You can stay for $146 a night at a nice hotel. It's known for being budget-friendly and having great spots to eat out and incredible views and nightlife.
7: Jake, you know when you like to talk about those bands that no one cares about? Now, Hertogenbosch can be your same thing. When people are talking about, like, oh, I went to Hawaii, you're like, oh, yeah, well, I went to Hertogenbosch.
9: Yeah, I want to go to Hertogenbosch. Sounds cool.
7: So it's a great...
10: Perfect. Is that a real thing? I never heard of this place in my life.
16: What's the country?
9: It's the Netherlands.
10: Oh. Ooh.
7: Jake, you want to go to Hertogenbosch?
10: Sure.
9: Let's do it.
7: Done. Great.
9: Look at these. There's castles. There's beautiful views and churches. This looks very fun.
11: What's that flight?
7: What's a flight cost?
11: $2,000.
7: Can someone look that up?
9: Plan the trip with a travel bot. Here we go.
7: Oh, from L.A. to Hertogenbosch. I'm sure that's not a direct
9: flight.
7: Plan
9: my Hertogenbosch trip.
7: Said no one ever.
9: Wait, so where would you like to go? Hertogenbosch.
7: So hold on. I'm sure
9: see,
7: some. I'm
9: three,
7: sure
9: three, 5 days. 5 days?
7: 3 days.
9: Three Seems days. Like okay.
7: We're paying
9: references.
7: For
9: references. Okay. All right. Here we go.
7: Give me the total on this.
9: Let's see, I gotta.
7: Because maybe sometimes the tourism.
9: You gotta leave out of Burbank, not even LAX, right? Because you're not.
7: Jake would not go to LAX. No.
9: It's gonna be so much.
7: So he's gonna have to probably fly from Burbank to LAX and then leave from there. Okay. It's going to be at least a 6-flighter, I feel like, for Jake. Jake, I don't know why you wouldn't just want to... All right, whatever. You got your own weird stuff. But this is our way of curing your agoraphobia. There's one answer, and that answer is Hertogenbosch.
9: The flights range from... Oh, it's going to be about $2,700 one way.
7: All right. Have you thought about...
10: Looks like I'm not coming back.
7: Thought about
9: a one-way ticket to
7: Jake
9: Hertogenbosch.
7: Jake is moving to Hertogenbosch, everyone.
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7: Klein Alley Show. It is the month of June. Everyone would argue it's World Cup month, except Alley, who's still fighting the good fight for Pride Month. And that's why people are saying we need some lesbianas in our life.
17: Hi, K-Rock. I have two things to say. Can you guys bring back that funny skit?
16: Lesbianas.
7: I don't even know if we need to bring it back now that guy just gave us the rendition of the theme song, but this is an opportunity for you to ask a question to a living, breathing lesbian. It's time for Lesbianas.
18: Lesbianas.

0: Okay, before you answer some of these questions, Allie, and that is one of Omar's finest theme songs to date.
1: It really is. Great job.
0: Before you answer these questions, though, this guy actually makes an interesting suggestion about Let's Be Honest this month.
2: Hey, guys. Sweet tips. I'm looking at my calendar right now, and it looks like next Friday is the last Friday of June. I was thinking, would you guys be down to do Lie Day Friday for June and have Allie be on the hot seat just so it could be kind of like a Let's Be Honest and the Lie Day Friday?
0: Like a real Let's Be Honest on the lie detector machine.
2: Feature. I don't know, maybe a question we could ask is like, does she have a preference onto the gender of her baby? Or, I don't know, just something like something super incriminating.
0: I would love to do if he's available, maybe because we haven't done any Let's Be Honest this month. I mean, we'll get on a question now, but I mean, it would be great if maybe we could plan that for the last Friday of the month, which I think would be, is that this Friday?
1: That would be this Friday.
0: Yes. Yeah. Mm-hmm. So that could be a legitimate Lie Day Friday Let's Be Honest edition where Allie is on the hot seat. We could bring in coworkers and find out if Allie finds them attractive or not. Oh, we could have so much fun with
1: this. Why? Why would we do? Well, there are a couple actually that.
0: I know who you're into.
1: No, you don't.
0: I do. I know.
1: Sales lead.
0: I know who you're into. I see your eye. I see the certain people that walk in this kitchen, and I watch your eye wander. You got that real.
3: I think isn't that the Greek lady?
0: Yeah. Oh yeah. Allie's got a big
1: thing
0: for the
1: Greek.
0: Well,
1: we all have a crush on her.
0: Allie's got a big thing for the Greek.
1: She's hot.
0: Allie, every time that woman walks by, Allie smashes a plate on the ground. She's so into her.
1: They're like, oh,
0: she does it every time.
4: Did you say something to her the last time?
1: Did I say something to her?
4: Yeah, because she doesn't come through to the kitchen anymore.
0: Yeah, because she knows Allie's perving on her.
4: Aw, dude.
0: Yeah, sorry. No, it sucks.
1: No, I didn't say anything to her.
0: Here's your question for Let's Be Honest.
5: First of all, Trover time, pure gold. I was like crying from all the laughter. Absolutely hilarious.
0: Thank you for downloading the bonus podcast called Klein Allie. Trover time, appreciate that, but that's unrelated. Get to your question, please.
5: Love it. Secondly, can we have an impromptu Let's Be Honest section? Allie was talking on Thursday about how her breasts are getting bigger because she's, obviously pregnant. I'm wondering, does Katie get excited over that? Just like how a guy would? Let us know. Thank you.
0: It's a great question. I remember when my wife's boobs started to get really big when she was pregnant, but she wasn't showing anywhere else, just in her boobs. And it was like the greatest couple of weeks of my life.
1: Well, I'm definitely showing in other places already.
0: Oh.
1: I mean, but
0: the question is your wife excited about it the same way that a man would be excited about that, or is she more interested in conversation?
1: I feel like we'd have to call her and ask her.
0: Oh, really? Write down her number. If we want to get real Let's Be Honest,
1: then I would have to ask her because I really have no idea. I don't think so. I don't think that she would be turned on by me having larger boobs. I think she actually likes that my boobs are on the smaller side.
0: Katie?
1: Oh, there she is.
6: Yeah.
0: Hi. Congratulations on this pregnancy, even though, as Allie says, a lot of times you had nothing to do with it.
6: Right. Absolutely nothing.
0: So.
1: It's her egg.
0: Oh, that's right. This time you did have something to do with it.
4: Yeah, she bailed because she's a coward.
0: Relax. Everyone just calm down.
1: No.
6: I'm a coward.
0: No. Don't listen to Jake. Jake's just trying to start problems.
1: She's all I am.
0: Here's the question for real. If I have a kegger in my backyard, would you tap dance at the kegger?
6: No.
4: Okay. That would be so awesome.
0: The real question is for Let's Be Honest. Allie, you can ask her.
1: But babe, we would be giving you an experience so you can tap in front of people because you didn't get your little recital.
6: Allie, I don't want to tap in front of people. I'm the reason the recital didn't happen.
1: You canceled it because you were too embarrassed?
6: I'm not a performer. I have stage fright. Mm.
1: So the real question here is because I'm pregnant, my boobs are starting to get larger. You've noticed this, right?
6: Yeah.
1: Are you turned on,
6: by
1: the fact that I have bigger boobs, or is it a turn off?
6: It's neither. I mean, I like
1: apathy. That's love. Awesome.
0: Neither.
1: Awesome. Passionate about tap dancing and not about my boobs.
0: That hurts so much.
6: These are very random questions. What do these have to do with each other?
0: Well, they have nothing to do with it. The tap dance conversation was earlier today. I just didn't know when we talked to you again. This one just came through on the GOAT line. It's Lesbi Honest, a chance for people to get questions answered by living, breathing lesbians. And in a hetero marriage or, you know, pregnancy situation, it's very exciting when all of a sudden there's the boobs get big. Very excited for the partner. I speak on behalf of all men. And someone wanted to know if women feel the same, and you're saying not the case.
6: No, I'm more into, like, the androgynous look.
1: Cool.
0: So, so you're saying that out.
6: I also really like blondes, if we're going to go down this road.
1: Thanks so much, honey.
0: So you're saying that nothing...
1: Whatever's the polar opposite of me.
0: The exact opposite of Allie is what you're into. That's what you're getting at?
1: Blonde thems?
0: All right, great. All right, well, that's
4: nondescript.
0: That has been a very honest edition of Let's Be Honest.
1: Well, thank you very much.
4: Let's be honest.
1: Love you.
4: Let's be honest.

0: All right, there you have it. A speed round of Let's Be Honest. Man, that was insightful, to say the very least.
1: Should have been faster.
2: Yeah, got those answers.
0: We'll get into your takeaways and wrap up the show and all that coming up on K-Rock.
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3: There's a new obesity standard in this country, and what percentage of American adults are currently obese?
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3: 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Oh, beast, damn it.
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1: Hi, this is Julia Wolf, and this is my new song, In My Room. 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
8: The greatest World Cup final ever played. France, defending champions, were dead. 2-0 down with 10 minutes remaining. Kylian Mbappe hadn't touched the ball. Then in 90 seconds, he scored two, a penalty. Then a stunning volley off a Thuram layoff. 2-2. Extra time. Messi scored. Mbappe equalized again. The first hat trick in a World Cup final since Jeff Hurst in 1966. Penalties. He scored his. France lost. Mbappe, 23 years old, walked into the tunnel having lost a final he'd done everything to win. The golden boot was his. 8 goals. The crown wasn't yet. The torch hadn't quite passed. It was sitting between two men, glowing, waiting.
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14: Whoa.

0: I didn't realize, because you guys have been saying for a while now that you've been getting spam emails or scam emails from other employees in the building.
1: Yes, and, one in particular.
0: Right, Miles the DJ, who is the music director at K-Rock. If you're wondering who decides all that Evanescence and all that Chili Peppers and that weird phase we went through with that country singer.
1: Honest
2: yeah,
1: Dave.
2: Yeah.
0: No, not that one.
3: Honest Dave.
0: That was the wrong one. The country guy that he claimed wasn't country.
1: Oh, that's right. And then we were like, the cover of his album, he's wearing a denim suit and a cowboy hat.
0: I can't
1: remember
0: the guy's name, but regardless, a role model.
1: Yes, role model.
0: So anyway, long and short of it is, he's been sending these emails out that they all seem weird. And he's been hitting Ali up particularly, but apparently these are all phishing emails, but our company is behind it to try to catch who works here is an idiot. They're trying to figure out which one of us falls for fake emails.
1: Well, I got an email a while ago, and it's from Miles, and Miles doesn't really email any of us directly. It's usually an email to the K-Rock team about, you know, various programming things.
0: We're sticking with role models. Accept it. More country.
1: He's not country. Sold out the Wiltern.
0: Right.
1: And so he says, "Hey, Allie, before I submit this, I wanted to make sure we're aligned. Can you reply confirming the approach still works, given the timeline constraints we discussed earlier? Thanks." And I was thinking, this must be the other Allie, because there's another Allie that works in this company who does, like, important things, and they send stuff to the wrong Allie all the time.
0: Right.
1: So I just ignore it. And then I get another email a few weeks later that seems a little more dire. And says, "Hi, Allie, I need your help with a time-sensitive item related to programming. And I can't share the full details right now, but please give me your phone number so we can talk quickly and move things forward today."
0: And no one's ever asked you for your phone number, ever.
1: No. And I was like, oh my gosh, Miles wants my phone number? Wait a minute, Miles already has my phone number. Why would he be asking for it? But it does seem like he wants to talk to me and only me.
0: You felt important, because why would this man reach out and need your help on a time-sensitive matter?
1: But, and he wants to move this forward today? How urgent.
0: But all the wording of this, which is very, you know, corporate-y jargon, it does sounds like exactly what a scam. I've fallen for a lot of scams before, but this has all the markings of a scam email.
1: Right. So I decide to send it to our IT guy, and I'm like, "Hey, I think that our, like, music director Miles got hacked. I don't know. This doesn't seem right, because there's just things are a little off." And Wayne replies, this is the IT guy, that they're doing some kind of a company-wide initiative to test us all. And what? See if we can spot the scam emails.
0: Isn't this crazy? Our own company is doing some sort of a weird test where they want to see which one of us are idiots and click on and respond to spam emails, and which one of us just ignore them altogether.
1: Yes, and
0: which is what
1: I did the first time. I just ignored it.
0: Right.
1: And so for you, you would ignore regardless of whether it was legitimate.
0: Right. But you actually, you're the first person to lose, because you did forward the email on. And if it's a real scam phishing email, then you've now, I guess, given them access. You're not supposed to do anything. Reply, forward on, nothing.
1: No, that's not what I'm supposed to do, actually, Klein. He told me what I'm supposed to do.
0: What are you supposed to do?
1: According to the training modules.
0: Oh, see, this is why. We had to sit through some stupid training that none of us paid attention to. We just click, click, click, click, click.
1: Clearly is by
0: right.
1: What we're all saying.
0: And then we get these emails, and apparently this is to test to see if we paid attention. And what are you supposed to do?
1: You're supposed to reply. You're supposed to send a separate email to the actual person with the the email and say, "Hey, is this you? Was this sent for reals?"
0: Not forward it.
1: Not
0: separate
1: forward.
0: Email.
1: Yes, separate email to that person.
0: Yeah, who
1: because
0: would know
1: if you
0: that?
1: Reply, because they said, "If you look closely, Odyssey is spelled with six Y's." And I'm like, "Oh, okay. Yeah, I didn't really look at the email address."
0: 949 claims that they do this, the same exact thing at their company all the time, too. And it's so annoying, because they spend more time now testing employees, like testing the loyalty and to see if the
1: How
0: system.
1: How do they have time
0: works.
1: For this crap?
0: But keep in mind, our company got hacked not once, but twice, and I think paid out millions of dollars of ransom.
1: You guys should be testing yourselves,
0: dollars.
1: You idiots.
0: Right. That's the person that needs to be tested. Whichever idiot two different times. I think the same idiot two different times was like, "All right, I'll click here. Oh, damn, we owe another $1 million. Like, two different
1: Miles
0: times.
1: Miles wants to talk to me about a time-sensitive issue.
3: Yeah,
1: oh, no!
0: Yeah, I am a model employee, because I don't read any emails. I don't read any of them. The important ones, the scam ones. You never have to worry about me clicking a link, because I ain't even opening the emails.
1: Jake, you got some too, didn't you?
3: Oh, yeah. You knew it was fake right away, because it's something about, like, "Hey, I want to pay you."
2: I'm like, what?
0: Jake printed out his email. This is the email Jake got. It said, quick payment authorization needed. And Jake got all excited because, like, all right, I got money coming my way. And it says,
1: so they know how to get us because mine was like, you're special. Jake's was like, here's your money.
0: Right. Here's what they said to Jake. They go, I'm tied up in a session and need to move quickly on a payment item for Odyssey.
1: Ooh.
0: Please send me your personal contact number so I can get you paid right away. So, and then there's some BSWWO4821 code thing, which no one knows what that means. Anyway, they say, so Jake got all excited because Jake thought, oh, man, I got money coming my
1: way. Yeah, and why don't they have my payment authorization already?
0: So, Jake, what did you do when you got this email?
2: Well, that's why I knew it was fake, because, like, why would they be wanting to pay me? I got to email the other way. I got to email, like, hey, where is my pay?
0: Yeah.
1: And they're like, scam.
2: Jake's, scam. Delete.
0: It's been 3 weeks. I haven't paid yet. So we're on to you, company.
1: Well, everybody else said that you have no idea how many times companies do this.
0: They do all the time.
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25: 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And Nothing But Thieves will be at the Palladium on April 4th. 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

0: 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We've all seen quite a few unboxing videos in our day, and spoiler alert, it's usually just more skincare products, ladies. You love watching the unboxing of skincare products, right?
1: And those little Russian kids unboxing stuff.
0: Oh, the Russian kids with the toys. God, I know they're doing something.
1: They're stealing our information.
0: They're definitely,
1: for sure. They're definitely
0: stealing
1: subliminal messaging.
0: Setting my
1: us.
0: Kids up for, they're going to turn on me at some point in the near future.
2: They already did.
0: That's true.
2: I can't, we're going to have to talk about what they did to you yesterday.
0: I don't want
2: to
0: get it. The pranking my family
1: so
0: is completely...
1: I love that you got so mad.
2: I know, right? I would have been proud of
1: you
2: my
1: You don't
2: kid.
1: Do that, right? It's
0: I'm
1: not
0: furious.
1: Funny.
0: I got pranked.
1: Stupid.
3: I got
0: pranked by a child and I fell for it. So yeah, I am mad, Allie. We'll get to that. But right now...
4: Prepare to be surprised.
0: This is a long time coming, and it is a present that has arrived, a box that has arrived in the mail from... Jamie of Gorillaz. Of course, you know, Gorillaz have been on K-Rock for many, many years, and Coachella, and I'm sure you love their music. And then they came in our studio, I don't know, Allie, what was it, 4 months ago? Seems like a while
1: Something
0: ago.
1: Something like that, yeah. They were promoting their new album and tour, and Jamie, who does all the graphics and animation for the Gorillaz, very well-respected guy. He does all, like, original animation stuff, and he was admiring Klein's jacket, and Klein decided to give him his jacket, which he proceeded to wear.
2: Right away.
1: Mm-hmm. He took his jacket right off of his back and gave it to Jamie, and Jamie had a field day with it. He said he took the jacket on a world tour. It's his favorite jacket, and he said he was going to send something in return.
0: And then he never did.
1: And then he never did.
0: So then we tracked him down again, and we said, hey, how's that jacket treating you? He said, great. It's a bit smelly. I haven't taken it off pretty much since I left the K-Rock studios. And it was on, as Ali said, Saturday Night Live and New York Times and pretty much any press they did, including them going on other radio shows around the country and around

0: on the world. I'm like, that's my jacket.
1: Mm-hmm. Yeah, he really loved it. And it even looked like they were selling a similar jacket on the Gorilla's website.
0: Yeah, they were. It was the same, like, bomber green jacket. But he said there was something about this one. He tried it on. He said, this was meant for me. And I looked at a picture of him in it, and I said, you're goddamn right.
1: That looks
0: good on you. But we did call him a few weeks ago to say, just so you know, if you sent us something, we never received it.
1: Which is a great move.
0: Just want to let you know.
1: I don't know. I don't want to miss it.
0: Yeah, we just want to make sure you didn't send anything, because if he goes, no, I'm going to get right on that. And apparently now the box has arrived. So whenever you're ready to bring in the box, this is, who knows, Allie, if it's good, do you think it'll be overwhelming, underwhelming, or no one will care?
1: I don't know if it'll be overwhelming, but I think it'll be cool. What would be really cool is if he actually drew something for you or gave you some kind of a one-of-a-kind item.
0: It looks like, this looks like it was wrapped by him.
1: It's handwritten.
0: Handwritten.
1: Your address.
2: A nice-sized box. How heavy is it?
0: I'm going to tell you right now.
1: How many jackets are in there?
0: It feels like it's about 10 pounds.
2: Okay. Does it rattle in? Do you hear it? Yeah, shake it. You hear
0: there's
2: anything?
0: Nothing. There's nothing in there. It feels like it's packed tight. Tight okay. box. Nice tight right. box, the way Allie likes it.
1: Yeah.
2: Dude, what if it's drugs?
1: And how there's a lot of tape. It definitely looks like it was taped by hand as well.
0: Listen, I don't know what it... Hold on, I'm just going to do this right here. This could be a real letdown. Could be a letdown. We don't know what it is. You want to place your bets? Is what you think it is? You think jacket?
1: God.
0: Oh, boy.
1: What is it?
0: What would be the best thing and what would be the worst thing?
1: Is it the worst thing? A plushie. Is it a plushie? Gorilla's plushie?
0: In your opinion, what would be the best thing would be? Jake believes it's going to be.
1: The worst thing would be a jacket. I think that's lame.
0: Would the worst thing be my jacket back?
3: That'd be kind of funny. Especially if it stunk.
0: Jake was hoping, and Jake got me very excited, saying he thinks it will be a one-of-a-kind piece of Gorilla's artwork.
1: Yeah.
3: So sick.
1: Even if he just drew on a napkin,
0: a
1: that would be amazing.
0: From Jamie Gorilla's that we could immediately put on display here at K-Rock.
1: Frame. Sign.
0: And I believe his quote was, when he left here, he said, send him something nice. Is that what he said?
1: Yeah. What is it, chocolates?
2: You seem a little disappointed.
1: Is it a blanket? What the hell is that?
0: It's a gorilla
1: sweatshirt.
0: It's a gorilla's hoodie from the merch shop.
1: Aww.
2: He sent you merch.
1: That's funny.
0: And this is the jacket. This is their version.
1: Their jacket. That's cool.
0: This is their version.
2: That is cool.
0: Let's see what this looks like.
1: You're not going to wear that, but that's cool.
3: What size is it?
0: Got a bunch of patches on
1: it.
0: It looks enormous. This is the one. Okay, so this is... This was kind of, look at this. This is the Gorilla's jacket.
1: Yeah.
0: Similar.
1: All right.
0: Got the patches on it, the bomber. Everyone seems disappointed here.
1: Well, drawing on a napkin would have taken less effort.
3: Fire. It's like a full circle. You got your jacket back.
1: That's a cool jacket, though.
0: Look at that.
2: Yeah, but
0: Look at me. Huh? It's a little. I mean, you're right, Allie. I'm not going to wear this.
1: Yeah, I know. You kind of look like a tool.
0: Thank you.
2: Man, you buffed out so much, the clothing doesn't fit you right anymore.
1: Yeah, it's like, Channing Tatum and those guys, when they wear regular clothes, they look weird.
0: Hey, this is cool. Uh-huh. I appreciate that. Regardless, thank you for...
1: Regardless of the fact
3: that
1: we like it.
3: There's a sketch in there.
0: Maybe there's a sketch in the pocket.
1: Try on that little army sweater.
0: Hold on, there's nothing in the... There's nothing. Now, we'll give this away to listeners. That's fine. But thank you for sending that, Gorillas. Now, this is a full circle moment.
1: Maybe you'll look good in the sweatshirt.
0: No, we're not going to try that on now. We can't possibly. We have more. We have to give away this bus trip in a moment. Hey, thank you. That was nice of them to send stuff, though.
2: Yeah.
0: Let's give that away.
2: But it's also like he was just like, get this guy something.
0: Right. It felt.
1: That was definitely put together by an intern.
0: Yeah, definitely.
2: Absolutely.
0: Summer intern's first job. There's a sad radio guy in LA.
1: Sad guy.
3: Intern sent him something back.
0: Yeah, pick some weird.
1: Hey, I've got a job for you. This annoying man in LA keeps hitting me up for sending him. Just send him something. Anything will do.
0: I think it's great. Thank you, Gorillas. What a long, wonderful relationship we have.
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0: It's time to solve the internet's biggest riddles and mysteries. Internet designed two reasons and two reasons only. Clickbait and masturbate. We can only do one of them on the radio. It's time for clickbait. Here we go. Start with this one. According to new research out, this is the rudest thing that you are probably doing when you are at a grocery store checkout. According to Checkers, this is the rudest thing that people are doing. And you may not even realize what you're doing is rude, but boy, do they hate it. What is the rudest thing you're doing when you are checking out at a grocery store, Allie?
1: After you put your things on the belt, you're not putting that little divider down.
0: No one cares about that. You're saying no plastic bar to break up your order from the person behind you.
1: Right. You're just saying figure it out yourself.
0: Okay. Allie believes that's the rudest thing according to Checkers. This is they're very annoyed by something that we're all doing.
1: Can I change mine?
0: Yeah, your first answer sucks, so sure.
1: Okay, all right. When you don't help the bagger bag.
0: When you don't help the bag.
1: When you don't help them bag.
2: I didn't know you could get a worse answer, and somehow you did.
0: You replaced your bad answer with an even worse answer.
1: It's not a bad answer. I hate it when people are just there. They let everything pile up. Their bags are just sitting there, and they're like, and that's going to take so much longer.
0: I don't know.
1: And they just sit there and wait for everybody else to do it for them. Just help them.
0: I haven't read the answer yet, but I would imagine that they probably hate that more than you. Not helping is helping. I think trying to help.
3: But it does seem like every grocery store is short-staffed.
1: Yes, so just bag your
3: groceries.
1: Baggers
3: can't go, yeah.
0: There's always one adult, usually slow, and they are the
1: responsible. And then the person just sits there and waits for that person to load up all their groceries, even though it takes 20 minutes.
0: They're always saying, like, where's Todd? And then Todd is moving.
1: And then sometimes they get halfway done, and then they walk away.
0: Yep.
1: Just help them bag.
0: Allie claims it's not helping bag is the rudest thing. Jake, give us a better answer.
2: I would say it's either having them put in like a promo code for you, like because you don't have your discount card, or either wearing headphones.
1: Ooh, great answers.
2: Thank you. That actually is a better answer.
0: Omar, what is the...
1: Not giving them a discount promo code?
2: Asking them to do the card for you because I don't have my code or I don't have my
3: coupon.
2: Most
3: of the time you just enter the phone number now, Jake.
0: What is the rudest... Jake's very behind on the times.
1: Can I give you my promo code for Vons?
2: You don't have your number. Can you just enter the thing for me?
3: How do you not have your number?
1: There's a pad there.
0: All right, Jake, your answer sucked too. Omar, what is the rudest thing that you can do according to Checkers at grocery stores?
3: I've been guilty of this, and I hate when I've done it, but sometimes you get distracted on reading an email or Instagram or whatever, and

0: You make
1: You're
0: the
1: just on
0: line
1: your
0: stop.
1: phone.
0: Yeah, you're just on your stop. You're not
2: Stay
0: paying
2: right
0: attention.
2: there. That's good. Yeah, they're just waiting for you because it's your
0: Yeah.
2: turn now. They've done their job. Now it's your turn to pay or whatever. You're just looking
0: Right.
2: down.
0: Yeah.
2: All good answers. But no one. The thing that bothers them the most, they claim, is when you leave all your stuff in the basket and just roll, let the basket ride on the belt to them, and they've got to then sort it out all at once.
1: What? Who the
3: One of
1: hell
3: the little
1: does
3: handheld
1: that?
2: Yeah, they don't. They said that that is
1: That's the stupidest answer.
2: well, that's the answer
0: I've done
2: they gave. That is one
1: You
2: of
1: just
2: the.
1: put a basket on the belt?
2: Yep.
0: Yeah.
2: And they say that's one of the rudest things people do. Rather than just lay it all out,
1: Yeah, why
2: display your
1: wouldn't you lay it
2: wares.
1: all out? Why are you making them pick through
2: I lay
1: everything?
2: it
3: It's a
2: out.
3: tiny basket.
2: I like to pretend like I'm
0: Yeah.
2: a caveman, and this was my hunt. I like to show everything I've put out there. Look what I've put together
1: Look
2: here.
1: what
0: It's
1: I've
0: my
1: killed.
0: harvest.
2: Look at my harvest.
1: Whole wheat bread.
2: Look at this bounty of Lucky
3: I'm a
2: Charms.
3: provider.
1: And
2: Right.
1: protein honey.
2: We move on to the next one in clickbait.
1: Thank
2: Here we
1: God.
2: go. That one was terrible. This is a sign that the person you are talking to or dating is actually incredibly intelligent, and it's not what you think. A sign that the person that you are talking to and or dating and or working with is actually incredibly intelligent, and it's not what you think. So obviously you think glasses.
1: Yeah, that's what makes people smart.
2: Right.
1: We
2: they
1: all
2: got
1: know
2: glasses.
1: That.
2: They must be a
1: But the
2: smart
1: meta
2: nerd.
1: glasses means you're a perv.
2: Right. So it's not what you think. Well, what is it, Allie?
1: It's when you don't talk about your job.
2: Person does not talk about their job at all.
1: Yeah, they don't talk about their job career. I think if you're dumb and you're trying to make up for something, you're like, oh, by the way, I do A, B, and C. And you know, you feel like you need to brag about everything. But I feel like really smart people, they're like, oh, yeah, by the way, I'm a rocket scientist. They don't
2: Yeah,
1: really
2: they
1: talk
2: never
1: about
2: mention
1: it.
2: it. Right. They're not flexing. As opposed to all the people in LA that are, quote, producers that talk about it every time.
1: I'm an entrepreneur.
2: Right.
1: I invented coasters, the toasters for your feet.
2: Oh, man, that's my idea. It's toasters. Kick your feet up on the table when you take a seat. Toasters, the coasters for your feet.
1: That's intelligence.
2: Patent pending. Jake, what's the answer?
3: They're wearing a cardigan. Only smart people wear cardigans.
1: Oh, yeah.
2: Great
1: good one.
2: Guess. How do you know you're dealing with a smart person? It's not what you think, Omar?
0: I mean, I think anybody who's very inquisitive and very curious and asks a lot of questions is a giant size sign of intelligence.
2: Well, according to this, intelligent people have two things in common.
1: Cardigans and glasses?
2: It's not cardigans and glasses.
0: I want to change my answer.
2: Go
1: okay.
2: ahead.
0: One of those smoking pipes.
1: Oh, yes.
0: Yeah.
1: That's a good one, too.
0: Yeah,
1: Smart
0: yeah.
1: people
0: yeah.
1: have pipes.
0: Yeah.
2: Intelligent people are a combination of socially awkward
1: Oh.
2: and sensitive.
0: A monocle.
2: Sensitive and a monocle.
1: Hello. More coffee?
2: And sensitive.
3: No, none for me. I have a pipe.
2: Sensitive to sounds. Intelligent people, for whatever reason, have a strong sensitivity to sounds.
1: Because they go,
2: Right. And they're socially awkward.
1: Ah.
2: So we
0: oh,
2: all,
0: yeah.
2: so based on that information, we all potentially are very intelligent. Who knew?
1: Okay.
2: We got,
1: Is that
2: we got,
1: it?
2: Yeah, we got to take a break.
1: Oh, boo.
2: Sadly, the burgers smell great. More intelligent conversation with this group of idiots next on K-Rock.
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0: So Jake is not leaving his shack very often these days. And I think that once you start staying in more, leaving becomes more challenging. And even that bar you go to all the time, you're a big regular at that bar. You've recently stopped even wanting to go to your favorite bar because you just like to stay in the Jake shack.
1: Yeah, or at least outside.
0: Don't you think that this is going to go down a very slippery slope into full-blown agoraphobia?
1: I don't know if it's agoraphobia, because I still like to be in my backyard, but I just don't like to go places, because I think traveling sucks.
2: I think agoraphobia is when you don't like to go places.
1: You don't like to be outside.
0: No, I think it's the definition of what you just said, where, like, you just don't want to go anywhere. And I know going places is annoying because of parking and stuff, but usually, like, walking, like, we've already made the joke that you never leave Burbank. I mean, you always ask people, hey, can I interview you for K-Rock? Sure, where are you from? And the answer is always Burbank, because that's the only place you ask, talk to people.
1: Yeah, because it's the easiest place to get to. Why would I go anywhere else when everything I want is, like, right around me?
2: Says agoraphobia is driven by the dread of experiencing public environments.

0: Well, see, I don't know if that's exactly it, but I just don't like to travel because traveling, especially like flying, it just sucks. The whole process sucks. Even flying out of Burbank isn't the best, and then flying back, I hate it. Just the idea, of doing it makes me anxious.
1: So why
2: Yeah, if you've ever seen him at an airport, he is very
1: he's the
2: anxious.
1: worst.
2: Yeah, and
1: He's at
2: even
1: his
2: when
1: worst.
2: we've flown with him and gotten to the airport like 2 hours before the flight, and he's totally a wreck.
0: Yeah, I have like PTSD from when I was really sick, because then I had to use the bathroom all the time, and then you had to get in line, then you had to stay in line, and then I'm stuck in line, and I can't use the bathroom if I need to. It sucks.
1: Jake's pulling his little purple suitcase he has. Looks like he stole it from some middle-aged woman.
2: And he has to argue with somebody about his dog usually at one point or another.
0: Oh, yeah, that whole thing too.
1: So, I mean, to go out as you seems like it sucks anyway, because there's a lot of you having to explain yourself to people.
0: Yeah, sometimes.
1: So I get why you should start staying in, and I think the first day you should stay in is the day I have my backyard kegger at my house.
2: It's just interesting because summer travel is such a, you know, people love to experience new places. You know, Omar was just telling us where he's planning to go, all these new cities, and you know, you might miss out on some new life experiences, Jake, if you're not willing to go try new things because you're really set in your ways.
0: Yeah, but even my own ways, even me traveling, I still go into places I always go to.
2: Yeah, you're even traveling, you're just going to the same place every year.
0: Yeah,
2: you're just traveling to the same place.
0: Yeah, because I gotta go to places where I have family that I can stay with for free.
1: You know how we could solve this you know how we could solve this problem? We
2: get drive to Arizona.
1: We get a map of the world and we just throw a dart at it and Jake and we just you just go.
0: Oh, great.
2: Jake's going to Qatar.
0: We're going to Iran. Awesome.
2: Yeah.
1: Jake, I mean, I'm being serious. Would you be opposed to that's a great way to get over this fear of leaving is just to have this unexpected. I never thought in a million years I would go to wherever.
0: But I don't even have a passport.
1: Oh, you don't.
2: Yeah, we can take care of that.
1: Yeah,
2: that's okay.
1: That's usually
2: you
1: not,
2: still have time to get going
3: yeah,
2: before
3: a couple
2: summer
3: of months
2: vacation.
3: To get that,
1: it's usually not a long and annoying and expensive process to get a passport. So yeah, we can figure that out.
0: I'm getting anxious just thinking about it.
2: Okay, I found a website called Earth Roulette.
1: Oh, here we go.
2: Spin it, and it'll tell you a destination you have to go there.
1: Jake.
2: Ready?
3: Oh, cool.
1: Jake, are you...
0: There's so many places I don't want to go.
1: But if...
2: This website gives you so much anxiety.
1: If we give you... I'm being serious now.
0: Even if it was just, like, Central California, I don't even want to go there.
1: If we cover the cost of this trip in some way, shape, or form...
2: Room and board.
1: Yeah, room and board. We're not going to buy all your dumb tchotchkes you're going to buy there. I don't care if you buy roadkill in Amsterdam. I'm not paying for that. But I'm saying, if whatever it is, Allie's going to spin the thing... Will you go to this place this summer?
0: This summer?
1: Well, yeah. This is the time.
0: I can't go this summer.
1: When
2: you get your passport, we'll plan it.
0: I'm so scared. I'm going to throw up my burger.
1: Are you really?
0: I feel sick. I feel ill.
2: Whoa. I think then that's why it's important. Exposure therapy, right? You got to challenge yourself to go out and do this stuff. Otherwise, your world is just going to get smaller and smaller, Jake. And then you are going to be afraid to leave the shack. Even outside is going to be scary.
0: It's just a roulette thing. This place can super suck.
1: Everyone knows that the one person, like a neighbor, I had this guy, Gary Roush. Guy never left his house. He was a weird shack house. Weren't allowed to trick or treat with
0: What's his name?
1: Gary Roush. He's going to be.
0: And it rhymes with house?
1: He's going to be like you, dude. I'm telling you, at one point, the guy was like probably going around. Now all of a sudden he wouldn't leave his house.
2: Wow, I can put filters on.
3: Yeah, there's filters. Do you want to go to cold, mild, or warm climate? Obviously, Allie, click affordable for the budget.
2: Oh, I was going to click expensive.
3: Oh.
1: Yeah, let's go affordable.
2: Affordable. How about I'll pick mild?
1: Okay. Mild for what, weather?
2: Yeah.
0: No, I want to go to Norway.
2: All right, I just won't click on anything.
1: Yeah, let's leave the whole world open. This
3: website's cool, by the way.
1: This makes the whole world an option for Jake.
0: Okay. I'm so scared.
1: Jake, have you clicked yet?
2: Yes.
1: Jake, you, my friend, are traveling to...
2: Hertogenbosch.
0: That's not even a thing, it's a sausage.
2: In the Netherlands, Hertogenbosch.
3: Oh, that sounds cool.
2: Discover the rich culture of Hertogenbosch. What it's known for
1: sounds
2: is
1: like Jake's
2: being...
1: condition.
2: You can Hertogenbosch all over
0: I
2: the place.
0: That's when you say that.
2: Yeah. You can stay for $146 a night at a nice hotel. It's known for being budget-friendly and having great spots to eat out and incredible views and night lake.
1: Jake, you know when you like to talk about those bands that no one cares about? Now, Hertogenbosch can be your same thing. When people are talking about, like, oh, I went to Hawaii, you're like, oh, yeah, well, I went to Hertogenbosch.
2: Yeah, I want to go to Hertogenbosch. Sounds cool.
1: So it's a great...
0: Is that a real thing? I never heard of this place in my life.
4: What's the country?
2: It's the Netherlands.
0: Oh. Ooh.
1: Jake, you want to go to Hertogenbosch?
0: Sure.
2: Let's
1: do it.
2: Done.
1: great.
2: Look at these. There's castles. There's beautiful views and churches. This looks very fun.
3: What's that flight? What's a flight cost?
4: Can
2: someone
4: look that up?
2: Plan the trip with a travel bot. Here we go.
1: Oh, from L.A. to Herktogenbosch. I'm sure that's not a direct
2: flight.
1: Plan
2: my Herktogenbosch trip.
1: Said no one ever.
2: Wait, so, where would you like to go? Herktogenbosch.
1: So hold on. I'm sure, five days?
2: 5 days?
1: 3 days.
2: 3 days. Like okay.
1: We're paying for it.
2: References. Okay. All right. Here we go.
1: Give me the total on this.
2: Let's see. I got to put
1: because maybe sometimes the tourism.
2: You got to leave out of Burbank, not even LAX, right? Because you're not.
1: Jake would not go to LAX, no.
2: It's going to be so much
1: more. So he's going to have to probably fly from Burbank to LAX and then leave from there. Okay. It's going to be at least a 6-flighter, I feel like, for Jake. Jake, I don't know why you wouldn't just want to. All right, whatever. You got your own weird stuff, but this is our way of curing your agoraphobia. There's one answer, and that answer is Herktogenbosch.
2: The flights range from it's going to be about $2,700 one way.
1: All right. Have you thought about?
0: Looks like I'm not coming back.
1: Thought about that?
2: Oh, one way ticket to Herktogenbosch.
1: Jake is moving to Herktogenbosch, everyone.
5: Their teachers told them they'd never amount to anything. Well, look at him now. Thanks, teachers, for always being right. Klein Alley Show, amounting to nothing. Mornings on K-Rock.

0: Klein Alley Show. It is the month of June. Everyone would argue it's World Cup month, except Alley, who's still fighting the good fight for Pride Month. And that's why people are saying we need some lesbianas in our life.
1: Hi, K-Rock. I have two things to say. Can you guys bring back that funny skit?
0: Lesbianas. I mean, I don't even know if we need to bring it back now that guy just gave us the rendition of the theme song, but this is an opportunity for you to ask a question to a living, breathing lesbian. It's time for Lesbianas.

0: Hey, before you answer some of these questions, Allie, and that is one of Omar's finest theme songs to date.
1: It really is. Thank great
0: you.
1: Job.
0: Before you answer these questions, though, this guy actually makes an interesting suggestion about Let's Be Honest this month.
2: Hey, guys. Sweet tips. I'm looking at my calendar right now, and it looks like next Friday is the last Friday of June. I was thinking, would you guys be down to do Lie Day Friday for June and have Allie be on the hot seat just so it could be kind of like a Let's Be Honest and the Lie Day Friday.
0: Like a real Let's Be Honest on the lie detector
2: double
0: machine.
2: Feature. I don't know, maybe a question we could ask is like, does she have a preference onto the gender of her baby? Or, I don't know, just something like something super incriminating.
0: I would love to do a, if he's available, maybe we, because we haven't done any Let's Be Honest this month. I mean, we'll get on a question now, but I mean, it would be great if maybe we could plan that for the last Friday of the month, which I think would be, is that this Friday?
1: That would be this Friday.
3: Yes.
0: Yeah.
3: Mm-hmm.
0: So that could be a legitimate Lie Day Friday Let's Be Honest edition where Allie is on the hot seat. We could bring in coworkers and find out if Allie finds them attractive or not. Oh, we could have so much fun with
1: this. Why? Why would we do? Well, there are a couple actually that.
0: I know who you're into.
1: No, you don't.
0: I know who you're into. I see your eye. I see the certain people that walk in this kitchen, and I watch your eye wander. You got that real...
3: I think, isn't that the Greek lady?
0: Yeah. Oh, yeah. Allie's got a big
1: thing
0: for the Greek.
1: Well, we all have a crush on her.
0: Allie's got a big thing for the Greek.
1: She's hot.
0: Allie, every time that woman walks by, Allie smashes a plate on the ground. She's so into her.
1: They're like, oh,
0: she does it every time.
4: Did you say something to her the last time?
1: Did I say something to her?
4: Yeah, because she doesn't come through to the kitchen anymore.
0: Yeah, because she knows Allie's perving on her.
4: Aw, dude.
0: Yeah,
1: sorry.
0: No, it sucks.
1: No, I didn't say anything to her.
0: Here's your question for Let's Be Honest.
5: First of all, Trover time, pure gold. I was like crying from all the laughter. Absolutely hilarious.
0: Thank you for downloading the bonus podcast called Klein Allie. Trover time, appreciate that, but that's unrelated. Get to your question, please.
5: Love it. Secondly, can we have an impromptu Let's Be Honest section? Allie was talking on Thursday about how her breasts are getting bigger because she's, obviously pregnant. I'm wondering, does Katie get excited over that? Just like how a guy would? Let us know. Thank you.
0: It's a great question. I remember when my wife's boobs started to get really big when she was pregnant, but she wasn't showing anywhere else, just in her boobs. And it was like the greatest couple of weeks of my life.
1: Well, I'm definitely showing in other places already.
0: Oh.
1: I mean, but
0: the question is your wife
1: is my
0: excited
1: wife
0: about it the same way that a man would be excited about that, or is she more interested in conversation?
1: I feel like we'd have to call her and ask her.
0: Oh, really? Write down her number. If we want to get real Let's Be Honest,
1: then I would have to ask her because I really have no idea. I don't think so. I don't think that she would be turned on by me having larger boobs. I think she actually likes that my boobs are on the smaller side.
0: Katie?
1: Oh, there she is.
6: Yeah.
1: Hi.
0: Congratulations on this pregnancy, even though, as Allie says a lot of times, you had nothing to do with it.
6: Right. Absolutely nothing.
0: So.
1: It's her egg.
0: Oh, that's right. This time you did have something to do with it.
7: Yeah, she bailed because she's a coward.
0: Relax. Everyone just calm down.
1: No.
6: I'm a coward.
0: No. Don't listen to Jake. Jake's just trying to start problems.
1: She's all I am.
0: Here's the question for real. If I have a kegger in my backyard, would you tap dance at the kegger?
6: No.
7: Okay. That'd be so awesome.
0: The real question is for Let's Be Honest. Allie, you can ask her.
1: But babe, we would be giving you an experience so you can tap in front of people because you didn't get your little recital.
6: Allie, I don't want to tap in front of people. I'm the reason the recital didn't happen.
1: You canceled it because you were too embarrassed?
6: I'm not a performer. I have stage fright. Mm.
1: So the real question here is, because I'm pregnant, my boobs are starting to get larger. You've noticed this, okay. Right?
6: Yeah.
1: Yeah. Are you turned on?
6: Are you turned on
1: by the fact that I have bigger boobs, or is it a turn off?
6: It's neither. I mean, I like
1: apathy. That's love. Awesome.
0: Neither.
1: That's passionate so... about tap dancing and not about my.
0: That
1: boobs.
0: Hurts so much.
6: This is like, these are very random questions. What do these have to do with? each other?
0: Well, they have nothing to do with it. The tap dance conversation was earlier today. I just didn't know when we talked to you again. This one just came through on the GOAT line. It's Les Be Honest, a chance for people to get questions answered by living, breathing lesbians. And in a hetero marriage or pregnancy situation, it's very exciting when all of a sudden there's the boobs get big. Very excited for the partner. I speak on behalf of all men. And someone wanted to know if women feel the same, and you're saying not the case.
6: No, I'm more into like the androgynous look.
1: Cool.
0: So, so you're saying that out.
6: I also really like blondes. If we're gonna go down this
1: thanks
6: road.
1: So much, honey. Awesome.
0: So you're saying that nothing.
1: Whatever's the polar opposite of me.
0: The exact opposite of Allie is what you're into. That's what you're getting
1: into
0: at.
1: Blonde thems.
0: All right, great. All right, well,
7: blonde,
0: that's
7: nondescript.
0: That has been a very honest edition of Let's Be Honest.
1: Well, thank you very much.
7: Let's be honest.
1: Love you. Love you.

0: Good line.
1: Hey guys, I'm at the bar, and I think Klein's on DJ. But they're playing Counting Crows.
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5: 6:48 on a Wednesday morning. We are together again here at K-Rock. Klein Alley Show is about to officially begin with a look at what's happening in the world, the ADD News, and then a brand new hour of the show will begin. 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Vanessa's in full recovery mode after screaming at the top of her lungs at a TV yesterday. And we'll be getting through some of that audio. So warning to all animals and people with sensitive hearing. And if you know someone that's deaf, today's the day they may get their hearing back, believe it or not. So all that coming up after some cranberries on your world-famous K-Rock. Good morning.

0: 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You'll need those numbers if you want to interact or just sit back and listen passively. 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
1: This is a faithful boomer listener from Orange County. I just had to put my dog down an hour ago.
0: What an uplifting way to start the show, huh? Thanks for that.
1: Went out for a bike ride listening to Monday's show and listened to the segment of the Waymos up in San Francisco. And Allie made a comment about the other driver's traffic, and it made me laugh so hard I had to pull over and make this call. Anyway, you guys are doing a great job. I'd say don't change anything, but, you know, you could get rid of Johnny. Love you. Bye-bye.
0: All right. Well, we agree on something, I guess. Thank you for the call, sir. You can always leave your messages on that GOAT line, 844-956-GOAT.
2: We'll
0: right
2: put
0: now,
2: him down for you.
0: We're going to put Johnny down. He's going to go on the Rainbow Bridge with your dog, sir, and wish you nothing but the best. That's a terrible thing to have to experience. But the good news is, just when you think you'll never love another dog the same ever again, give it about a year and a half.
2: Yeah, then get a new one, and you kind of forget about
0: and
2: it.
0: And you're like, oh, this new one's kind of cool, too. And then it gets sprayed by a skunk, and you don't think that anymore.
2: Are Let's you speaking get from experience, or is this all hypothetical?
0: Hypothetical. Let's get into your news.
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2: So if you've ever been to Disneyland, you know there's a few rides that don't have any kind of strap-down belt situation. Pirates of the Caribbean, It's a Small World, Tiana's Bayou. It's all just kind of a free-for-all. You're just free-sitting, and you can technically get up at any time. That does not mean that you can jump off the ride anytime you want, but that's what happened at Tiana's Bayou. There was a 13-year-old boy who, right at the top of the hill, decided, I don't want to be on this ride anymore.
0: He's right.
2: And he jumped off. Why?
4: Are you sure he just didn't want to be more extreme? Because I think more people are going to start doing this because the video looks awesome.
0: Yeah, he
2: well,
0: slid
2: you
0: down.
2: See him jump
4: yeah,
2: off,
4: face,
2: and then you see him
4: head first.
2: Slide down the big Ugh. Water drop and kind of yeah. ricochet down the waterfall part, and he's
4: are you
2: okay.
4: Sure, it wasn't Steve-O?
0: Could have been. They got that,
4: right?
0: they got that new movie coming out. They got to promote. Steve-O dressed like a young boy.
2: Was it Best and Last?
0: It probably wasn't Steve-O. It was probably Wee Man, and they thought it was a
4: 13-year-old. Oh, yeah.
2: They said they took him to the hospital. It was a 50-foot drop. They just said he attempted to get out of the log ride at the top of the hill. I don't know if it was like a stunt that he was trying to do. Yeah, if he was just scared or if he was trying to make a viral video. I'm not really sure. But they said he only sustained minor cuts and scrapes.
0: What a terrible
2: place. And he was not seriously injured.
0: To get out of the ride. I mean, that ride is a real snooze fest up until the drop.
2: I mean, that's the only exciting part. The rest of it is just like, do-do-do-do-do-do-do.
4: I like that stuff.
2: I mean, it's cool, but you're kind of waiting for the end.
0: Yeah, I think Omar's right, and I think that everyone wants to be YouTube famous. I was actually going through one of my kids' yearbooks, and they asked all the little kids, what do you want to be when you grow up? The amount of kids that said they want to be YouTube famous was nauseating.
4: Wow.
0: For, like, jobs. A couple of kids still say astronaut, dinosaur hunter, a couple of weirdos that, you know, they're probably a little slow. And then most of the kids are like, I want to be YouTube famous. And because of that, everyone's like, I just got to get my first viral video. This kid's going to have, not that he was posting this video, but now everyone's seen it. It's gone viral. He's going to get a taste of the buzz of millions of people have seen me jump down the Tiana Bayou ride. And that's going to be his new thing. He's going to be, wants to be the next Poodoo Pee or whatever.
2: Cutie Pie?
0: Whatever it is. I don't care.
4: Wow, that was way off.
2: Is that who you follow? Is Poodoo Pee?
0: Yeah, that's on an adult show.
4: That's a weird sex site.
0: It's a German person I follow.
2: Poo and Do and Pee. So you're saying that YouTuber has replaced firefighter, astronaut, veterinarian.
0: Sure has. Yes. You see that?
2: That's
0: you see
2: sad.
0: It once in a while now. I'd say one out of every five is like the classics. Like I want to be the president, or I want to be. Whatever.
2: Well, I think also people have changed where they don't want any jobs with responsibility.
0: No, of course not.
2: Like vet, that was like a very popular job that everyone wanted, and then they realized how many years of school you have to do just to, you know, put a thermometer up a dog's butt, and you're like, forget that.
0: Forget that.
2: We are addicted to our phones. We spend about 4 to 5 hours daily on it. 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It's nothing meaningful, and if this makes you sad, here's a solution. You can buy a dumb phone. A new one just came out on the market. It's expensive, but your sanity could be worth it.
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6: Please be serious.
0: $500.
6: really pricey.
7: Yes.
6: I know, for a flip phone.
7: Like, please. Why?
4: Like, why? No,
2: nobody's into it.
4: That's interesting. I mean, I don't know why it's so expensive. When I first got my older daughter a phone, I was able to get her a flip phone for about $30.
0: Right.
2: Yeah, I didn't think flip phones were hard to come by. Why
4: are
2: you coming
4: They're
2: out with a new
4: available.
2: Flip phone? And then you can practice your old T9 word. Bring
4: right.
2: it back.
0: Most people
4: yeah.
0: can go into a drawer randomly in their house that have a free flip phone just sitting there waiting for them.
2: Yes, $500 True. Is $500 too many.
0: That's more. You could buy a better phone that has all the apps for cheaper than that.
2: Yeah.
0: Which means that this is going to fail.
2: So I know what we all need. It's another music festival, but this one promises to have the longest bathroom lines in history because it's an all-female music festival. This new festival is created by Olivia Rodrigo. It's called the Daisy Chain Music Festival. It will take place in Irvine at California's Great Park on August 29th.
0: Allie, you can stop talking now because you've been scooped by the story already.
8: My friend, can I just say that Olivia Rodrigo is the most beautiful woman I've seen since last Tuesday.
2: Oh.
8: She is gorgeous. She'll be going on tour this summer, and it's like the Lilla Fair or something like that. All women going to be playing. I heard Steve Nick going to be there. Mm-hmm. Yeah, she'll be there. I mean, I'm not going to pretend to be something I'm not, you know, but I am interested in Olivia Rodrigo.
0: Who knew Pantyhose Greg was such a fan of Olivia Rodrigo?
2: It's the hottest woman he's seen
0: since last Tuesday.
2: Who did he see last Tuesday?
0: Who knows?
2: So, yes, Pantyhose Greg is right. Stevie Nicks will make an appearance along with Karen O and Sarah McLachlan, who, as he just said, started the original Lilith Fair. So that was something that was started back in the 90s. It was a huge success, and then it all fell apart. But, of course, Olivia Rodrigo is bringing it all back. Also, Chapel Roan, Doechii, Cat's Eye, Bikini Kill, Garbage, and many more. And, of course, Olivia Rodrigo.
0: So it'll be lots and lots of female energy.
2: And a lot of diapers, as you know. Olivia Rodrigo said she could smell the diapers from the front row of her tour.
0: So get ready for Festrogen. It's going to be an estrogen festival happening this summer, and it comes right here. And you better believe that Pantyhose Greg will be there.
2: Perving out on all the women.
0: Yeah. He will not be allowed within 200 yards of any of those locations. We get into a brand new hour of the show in moments. Will it be the greatest hour of your life? Only one way to find out. You must be listening to K-Rock. Of course, you can interact with us lots of ways. We are also streaming live on YouTube. Don't believe us? Head over there right now to K-Rock's YouTube. We'll see you in a moment.

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11: Oh yeah, welcome to your Wednesday here at K-Rock. We are Klein Alley Show. Lots to get into this morning. Of course, many people are very excited because of one thing and one thing only.
12: Vanessa!
11: Vanessa and her team Colombia getting themselves a nice win last night in the World Cup.
12: Viva Colombia!
11: A lot of people that didn't care, or maybe don't care necessarily, were at least rooting for Vanessa. And she went through a real emotional roller coaster last night during that game.
0: What a game. What a game. We fought hard.
13: That's not what you said at the beginning. You're so bored.
0: What I'm saying is, like, we could have scored, like, 7 goals and nothing. But
11: yeah.
0: What I'm saying, it was a fun-ass game.
11: A fun-ass game.
14: Fun-ass game or funnest game?
0: Yeah, I was going to say, I'm like, can we say ass? So I swallowed that word.
11: This was her early in the game when she was disappointed with how things were going.
15: Guys, I don't think I can give you any type of audio. 0-0, this mother...
11: Zero, zero. This mother effing goalie is too good. Just frustrated.
13: F-bombs all over the place.
11: A lot of F-bombs from her.
13: Wow.
11: And then she escalates pretty quickly, Allie.

0: That's just her getting excited and
1: it's
0: being.
1: It's so funny how this is so much louder than the first one.
0: Oh my
2: I didn't
0: gosh.
2: Think
0: game.
2: It could get louder than
1: I
2: the
1: know.
2: First one.
1: That is nuts.
2: And Vanessa's just at a bar by herself. She said she was on drink two, I think, 10 minutes before the game even started, right? Because you were by yourself?
3: Yeah, since I was going to go by myself, I'm like, okay, let me get some drinks in me because I don't know. But I was fine. And I went to the front of the TV. I was a vibe. Everyone around me
2: take
3: was
2: that, parents.
0: Yeah, I'm
2: it won't melt my eyes. I'm
1: your enthusiasm close. Is contagious.
0: It, was, it really is. Listen.
3: It's not a drum. Are you kidding me? What the f*** was that?
0: That was when they called back a goal. I mean, it's just a lot of yelling. And... Jesus. I'm dying.
1: It really sounds
0: yelling.
1: Like somebody's murdering you.
0: It really does sound like she's being
2: I feel
0: murdered.
2: Like this is a 911 call I heard in a Netflix documentary.
0: So just some of the many emotions that a World Cup fan is going through. Just some of the many sounds of what it's like to be next to Vanessa.
2: And I wish I could be that excited about anything.
0: Anything. Anything. When is the last time in your entire life, and I include like birth of your child or any
2: oh my God.
0: First time you had sex with your wife or what was your girlfriend, like anything put you at that level of excitement?
2: I don't think I was ever that excited about anything, even
0: Never.
2: In my whole life. I think maybe if I was like 12 or 13, maybe around something with the Backstreet Boys, you know, when you're just
0: right.
2: crazy. When you're that age and you're a girl. But other than that, I just don't think that I've been obsessed with anything
0: well,
2: that much.
0: It's been fun. I think that Vanessa now has officially infected me with World Cup fever. Because
2: did
0: I,
2: you watch it? Because
0: oh,
2: I saw
0: yeah.
2: you guys talking back and forth about it.
0: I got hooked. I got her first message of boredom when she was cursing. And I said, I should watch what Vanessa's yelling at. It's creating a complete meltdown for her. And then I started watching the game. And I watched a 0-0 game for a while. And then they got
2: Were
0: a nice,
2: you interested?
0: Yeah, then they started a nice little couple of goals at the end. One, boom, boom, boom. A couple of them got called back. But it was still pretty exciting.
2: Oh.
0: That one guy on your team's got to stop going offsides, Vanessa. That guy likes to jump the flag
1: a hummus?
0: Lot. Yeah, hummus. Hummus is offsides
1: yeah,
0: a lot.
1: Hummus
0: or,
1: is terrible.
0: Or maybe Rico.
2: Hummus in general is terrible.
0: In general.
4: I like hummus.
0: No, oh God, of course. That's the kiss of death. Well, of course, Jake likes hummus because it's made with beans.
2: Beans.
0: Beans.
2: I got to dip this chip in some hummus with beans.
0: Beans. K-Rock, good morning.

0: everyone universally loves the butterfly. Oh, look, a butterfly. Everyone gathers around. It's always a big deal when they see a butterfly. But mosquitoes are universally hated, understandably. And I don't know if you currently have mosquito bites now, Allie, but it feels like they are, like everything else, where you go, it feels like it's worse this year than it was last year. And even worse than it was the year before. And now there's experts that are saying that the food you eat will determine. It's not about the blood. Some people go, oh, mosquitoes love my blood. I've got the blood the mosquitoes like. See, mosquitoes don't usually mess with me because I'm so hairy that they're just not
1: there's
0: worth
1: too it. Much to penetrate.
0: It's not worth
2: yeah,
0: their
2: it's
0: time.
2: It's like a jungle it's trying to get through there. They don't have little machetes.
1: It's like eating chewy ribs. You're like, no,
0: forget
1: this
0: it.
1: Isn't worth it.
0: But other people, they go, I just get crushed constantly. And some people
2: that's
0: think
2: me.
0: It's their
2: blood. Yesterday, I was out there watching my kids swim, and I was out there, and a mosquito just started surrounding me. Like, they were a SWAT team.
0: Well,
2: so I decided to go inside.
0: Here's the thing, Omar. You're probably eating a combination of these foods that are going to make you more delicious for mosquitoes. And you need to immediately cut these following things out of your diet. Stinky cheeses, if you're a fan of the stinky cheese.
3: I love stinky cheese.
2: I am a fan, but I don't eat it on the regular.
0: But see, I feel like the problem is that mosquitoes have good taste in blood because they want, like, they want your blood if you ate sweets. They anyone who eats, like, sugar on a regular basis, sweet foods, they love sodas, the candy.
1: Well, that's kids.
0: That's kids, right? And mosquitoes love that. They are that gets them going.
1: And that's that middle-aged woman who goes, "Oh, mosquitoes love me."
0: Right.
1: But I can't stay away from my Ben and Jerry's.
0: A moment on the lips, a lifetime on the hips, right, girls? Bananas, that's a big one too.
1: Oh.
0: You're a fan of the banana.
2: I'll have a banana day.
0: I believe you do, especially for it's Omar's Pride Month diet.
1: Swallows it whole.
0: That's right. Slaps him on the face and he eats them.
2: I don't even peel it.
0: That's right. It's amazing. And bad news for Jake, but beer is another one where a bunch of studies have revealed that if you're drinking beer on a regular basis or you have the beer in the blood, the mosquitoes sense it and they love it. They got they like to drink as well. So mosquitoes, if you think about it, are kind of cool in the sense they love beer, cheese, and sweets.
1: They love all the best things in life.
0: All the best
1: just
0: things.
1: Like you. I understand that mosquitoes are annoying and they come every single year and they keep biting people. But more annoying to me than mosquitoes are people who constantly complain about mosquitoes. I can't be outside in the afternoon without my wife being obsessed with if there's a mosquito on her, where are the mosquitoes? I think the mosquito just bit me. I can't be out here anymore. I need to get long sleeves. I need to put the mosquito spray on. Just, I get it. They're around.
0: Right.
1: Let's just shut up about it.
0: But they've gotten, I think, exponentially worse.
1: Then
0: I mean,
1: just go inside.
0: Some people claim that
2: they want to hang out outside.
0: They remember a time in L.A.
1: like,
0: where there were no mosquitoes. Like, there was a time in L.A. back not too long ago where mosquitoes were not a thing. And then I think that a bunch of them came in through, like, the ports of Long Beach. They came in those container crates.
1: Oh, really?
0: And we brought them over. And now, and those things like to bang like crazy. So now they're everywhere.
1: Well, I think they need to, they're very adaptable, right? I mean, anytime you come up with something, some kind of mosquito repellent, they don't seem to really care.
0: Right.
1: Which is pretty amazing.
0: The one thing I think we had was DEET, but I think DEET was causing all these, like, birth defects. So they basically said for
1: cool.
0: us to stop using DEET because it was messing up mosquitoes, but it was also messing up humans.
1: Oh, cool. I'm going to start doing that this summer.
0: A DEET?
1: All DEET, all day.
0: You got to do the DEET.
1: Just to roll the dice, see what happens with the baby.
0: But I have seen, you're right, Allie, the amount of times. How about your kid has four eyes? That's right, Deet.
1: No mosquito bites.
0: You can name him Deet. That's my son, Deet. Great. The things you should eat if you would like to have a better chance of not being attacked by mosquitoes, garlic and onions.
1: Oh, I'm there. So that's why I never complain.
0: The grapefruit and anything that has basil, sage, or rosemary in it. Because that's all stuff that if you eat it, it, I guess they can smell it through your blood. And
2: that's bogus.
1: I do like those herbs.
2: I have rosemary, and I have, they also say plant lavender around your yard, and I have a ton of lavender around my yard. It doesn't do squat.
0: Doesn't do anything.
1: Well, and also, I think a plant that repels one insect could draw another. Like lavender, like bees love
2: bees,
1: lavender.
2: Yeah, right. Yeah, yeah.
1: So if you don't have mosquitoes, that's great, but you have tons of bees.
0: Right, I got stung by 9 bees this morning. But hey, no mosquitoes. Feeling like a winner. If you want to take Allie's money, call now 800-520-1067. 5 questions about things in the news. 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
10: Can't win if you don't play. 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Five questions about the news. Usually if you get two or three right, you'll beat Allie. And we'll do that next on KROQ. It's

0: Five questions, $100 every morning around this time. And you'll learn a thing or two about what's happening in the world. You may think you know what's up, but you may not have any idea. Allie's working on the ADD news right now, which you'll get later this hour and every hour this morning. But still, she is unaware of many of the questions that get brought up. And I've been accused of only delivering questions about boy news or stuff that is in my feed. But I look at multiple news sources.
1: I look at multiple food websites.
0: All right, I'm at Bro Bible at least four different times to find all these stories. So there could be, Allie, these are potentially questions about everything from sports, pop culture, entertainment, politics.
1: Politics, okay.
0: Yeah, there actually is a...
1: Yeah, Strait of Hormuz.
0: That's right. That's the answer.
1: Boom.
0: So out of George in Riverside, who wants some of your money this morning. Good morning, George.
2: Good morning.
0: Hopefully you're feeling smart, or at least smarter than Allie. Five questions about the news or in your future. Allie will leave the K-Rock studios as soon as she's out of here. You get to go, and we'll score together at the end. You're more than welcome to play along. Let's see how you would have done had you been on the hot seat where George is right now. Your round officially begins now.
3: Allie knows the news.
0: This professional sports league had their draft last night. Which professional sports league had their draft that started last night?
2: NBA.
0: NBA. We go to question number two. The LAUSD has now officially banned what for any student before entering the second grade? It's been banned from all LAUSD schools.
2: Devices, like electronic devices.
0: Electronic devices. Go to question number three. This K-Rock artist apparently was just served divorce papers by his...
2: Jack White.
0: Say it again?
2: Jack White.
0: Question number four. Didn't even finish the question. Like the confidence. Even sadder news, this other K-Rock artist has just announced that they will be releasing their own solo country album.
2: Ooh. No idea. Billie Eilish.
0: And finally, question number five. Waymo's in the category of Waymo's Gone Wild. This time it was a Waymo in Santa Monica that's making the news. For what reason?
2: Oh, it was trying to make a... It was driving on the opposite side of the road.
0: Opposite side of the road, Waymo. All right, let's bring Allie in. We'll score together. It's hard to keep track of all the things that the Waymos have done. It's funny because these cars were designed so we wouldn't be doing so much drunk driving. And it turns out they're great at doing drunk driving without anyone actually driving. Allie is re-entering the studios now. Once again, her money's up for grabs. You're battling George, who's locked in his answers quickly. No dilly-dallying, no stalling. No filibustering, just to get to the answers. Here we go, Allie. Question number one.
1: Mm-hmm.
0: What professional sports league had their draft last night?
1: I believe that would be the NBA.
0: Ah, the NBA.
1: It was the NBA draft.
0: That is the correct answer. Congratulations to the Washington Wizards for getting the first overall pick in the NBA draft.
1: I believe the Clippers had like the fifth pick or something,
0: yeah,
1: right?
0: Yeah, all the crappy teams got to pick early. We go to question number two. Not that it'll matter, because it's going to be, once again, another one of those San Antonio, Oklahoma City. It's going to be all the same teams we just saw. We go to question number two right now. Allie, he's on the board. He got that as well. It's 1-1 after one. The LAUSD has now officially banned what for any student before they enter the second grade? This has been banned.
1: I think it's phones.
0: He said electronic devices as well. Neither one of you are exactly right, so I'm either going to give no one the point or both of you the point. Technically, it is screen time. They're banning all screen time.
1: Oh, no screen time at all?
0: Sucks for the teachers. They can't just do the all, here's the movie. I'm going to go ahead and nurse my hangover at my desk.
1: Here, watch Danny go. Have fun.
0: Here it is again. You guys know Cocoa Melon? Well, you're about to, because I'm taking a lunch break. screen time has now been banned from all LAUSD schools before the second grade. Go to question number three.
1: Don't worry, we'll make it up for it at home.
0: This K-Rock artist was just served divorce papers. His wife claimed that he had inappropriate marital conduct.
1: Yeah, I feel bad. Jack White.
0: That was Jack White. He also said Jack White, so you guys remain tied.
1: Damn.
0: Go to question number four.
1: I think this is divorce number three for him.
0: Another K-Rock artist, even sadder news, has just announced that he will be releasing his own solo album, and it will be country.
1: Oh, yes. That would be Brandon Flowers.
0: Okay.
1: Of the Killers.
0: Allie, pulling ahead. He guessed Billie Eilish, but the correct answer is Brandon Flowers of the Killers has decided to go solo country. because the world's gone country.
1: Like, why?
0: And we go to this final question now, and Allie has just taken the lead by one. Waymo's gone wild. In this edition, a Waymo in Santa Monica is making the news. For what reason?
1: God, there have been a few stories this week. Was it going the wrong way on the road?
0: That's what he guessed as well.
1: I know there was one that did that.
0: There was a Waymo going the wrong way on the road, but this was the teenager hanging out the side of the Waymo.
1: Oh, yeah, they were filming a viral video.
0: Climbing out and hanging out the side while the Waymo continued to go. So, sadly, no one gets the point. It doesn't really matter. Hey, you played the game okay, George. Sadly, Allie proved that she knows a little bit more than you, and what must you shamefully admit over the airwaves of K-Rock? Go ahead.
2: This is George from Riverside, and Allie knows the news.
0: Yeah, but tomorrow morning, you'll have another chance, and then a $500 Friday is in your future later this week.

0: so stoked.
1: How the tables have turned, and I don't like it at all. It's K-Rock, we're Klein Alley Show. If you're new to the show, perhaps you haven't heard a little segment we do occasionally called Klein's Kids Hate Him. It's got a catchy theme song that Omar made that makes my youngest daughter cry whenever she hears it, because she wants everyone to know that she doesn't hate me, and she doesn't like Omar now because of the song. Boy, she hates Omar. Yep. Whenever Omar comes up in conversation, she goes, "That's the man who wrote the mean song about you."
2: Yeah, I'm scared.
1: He's scared. Yeah, you don't want to get on Bruiser's bad side.
2: Yeah, I know.
1: And yes, the reason for Klein's Kids Hate Him is usually me pulling some sort of prank on the kids, either telling them that Halloween is being replaced by salad night, or most recently when I said that I was offered a giant bag of squishies and I turned them down.
3: You know, that I got given at work like a bag of squishies, like Blue Duck and butter and dumpling and all, but I didn't even bring them home.
4: What? Olivia, I get the Blue Duck and butter. You know why?
5: No, he didn't even say he... Dad, why would you do that?
1: It's usually them getting mad at me for something that I've completely made up, a situation that things are calm. Occasionally, things are, believe it or not, calm in my house. I know it doesn't ever sound that way. And then I take those calm moments to decide to make my life a lot more complicated by creating a hypothetical situation like this and then getting them angry at me.
6: You want to pull the rug from underneath them before they get too comfortable.
1: And it was funny for a while because we all had a good laugh on the show about it. And, well, people enjoyed hearing my kids get upset.
6: And your kid will enjoy hearing this.

0: he's a bad dad.
1: What?
2: I want this on your radio. I do not want to do the same one on your radio. You are crazy, Dad.
3: So, just the many times you've made your kids cry.
1: Just some of them. I mean, that's not even, that just scratches the surface. But I'll tell you what, I don't know if I should be proud or upset. I got pranked by my kids, and I'm actually mad about it more than anything else. They go to a camp now, for this week at least, where they have to take a bus. And the bus picks them up, and the bus is...
3: Is this a fun camp, or like one of those
1: Fat camp. No, it's a fun
3: where
1: camp.
3: Where they hit them, or?
1: It's a fun camp, it's a scared straight situation.
3: Oh, cool.
1: And they get picked up, and then the bus is supposed to drop them off, not at the house, but at a park near the house, and it comes in. It's supposed to get there around 4, but with L.A. traffic, that could mean 4:30, that could mean 5, you never know necessarily.
3: Oh, and buses take like twice as long to get everywhere.
1: Right, and so what I decided to do was try to hide air tags so I could get a sense of when they're going to be there, because the last thing I want to do is sit around and make small talk with other parents. So I want to know when the bus is getting there so I can be there to get them. Because I'm a good dad. Regardless of that song, Klein is a good dad. So he likes to be there to pick the kids up at the bus.
3: Not catchy.
1: Not nearly as catchy. What's wrong with you? But my wife decided that last year I tried to do the same thing, and the air tags immediately the first day fell out of the bag and were of no help to us. I put it in one of the kids' shoes, and they lost a shoe, and then I put it in the backpack, and they left their backpack at camp. So there was no way to track the bus. So this year she decided.
3: It's a terrible place to put an air tag, by the
1: way. I don't know.
3: A kid's shoe?
1: Yeah,
3: they're taking their shoes off all the time, I bet.
1: I know, but I saw some video that said cut a little hole and put it in their shoe because they have to have their shoes on. I didn't think the kid would come home with those shoes on. Boy, was I wrong about that.
3: Okay.
1: So this year she decided, we're going to go ahead and we're going to activate an old Apple Watch we have that doesn't do anything other than it's like you can track it and she could text and say like on the bus or whatever. Or you know,
3: right, where you can like program it so there's only two contacts
1: I'm one of the contacts. My wife's one of the contacts. And this local neighbor that likes kids is one. No.
3: Nice.
1: Just the two of us. And so I, this is yesterday. And I, or 2 days ago, I'm at home. I have 1 hour window of mine to relax after we get done with the radio show and all the meetings and everything else we do. And then I have an hour before I usually have to go get the bus. And I'm going, I do the thing. I walk in the door, I take my pants off. I'm feeling great. Pants are off now. Mm-hmm. Walking around, shirt on still, Donald Duck in it, no pants.
3: Opposite of yesterday morning. You had pants and no shirt.
1: I go and I sit down on the toilet because this is my time now. I'm going to catch up on all the great content the internet has to offer. Maybe haven't decided yet if I'm going to take care of myself or if I'm going to go number
3: two. Yes, you have.
1: I'm probably going to do both. And I get this text from my kid, and she says, "Where are you, Dad? We're here, and you're the only parent who didn't come for pickup."
3: Oh, no.
1: So I think to myself,
4: that
1: what?
4: Feeling sucks.
1: Sucks. And I think to myself, hold on 1 second. I go, there's no way the camp just ended. The camp just ended. There's no way the bus could have made it in 5 minutes.
3: Does the summer camp have minimum days too?
1: But I don't know the schedule. And I'm like, okay, hold on. I'll be right there. And I jump up and throw pants on and race out to my car and drive to the park. And I'm, you know, zigging and zagging and making rights on red, but then you turning it and going through and doing it. And I get to the thing and I'm all panicked. And my wife's calling me, and I assume she's calling me to say the same thing, like, where are you? So I'm just not answering her call at all because I don't...
3: Because you don't want to make it obvious that you screwed up.
1: So I get all the way there, and then I'm there, and I'm texting. I go, I'm here. Where are you? And she goes, oh, we haven't even left camp yet. Ha ha.
3: Just kidding.
1: And I go... And I got
3: That's
1: so
3: amazing.
1: Mad. That's not amazing.
3: That's great.
1: No,
4: you should be proud, man.
3: Yes,
1: I'm not proud.
3: Dude. You have trained your kids to be this way.
1: I'm not great.
3: You have pulled so many pranks on them. What do you expect from them?
1: I said that having an Apple Watch is a big responsibility. You've completely ruined this responsibility now.
3: You can't be all Mr. Serious. Good. That's not okay. This is a big responsibility.
1: I mean, I was there. I mean, it was the me getting my pants down, rushing out, and then getting there, and chaos, because I go, oh my God, she's sitting on a bus waiting for me, and every other parent has gone and picked up
3: their
1: kids.
3: So not one part of you had a sense of humor about this?
1: No. I was angry. I'm so mad about it. Now
3: well,
1: I understand.
3: You can't don't dish it if you can't take it,
1: I'm
3: okay?
1: Making a song.
3: Don't prank people if you don't want to be pranked.
1: Omar, I'm writing a song, Klein Hates His Kids.
3: Oh, no. Hates his kids.
1: I'm gonna start
3: stupid kids.
1: I'm going to start working on it.
3: Okay, stupidos.
1: So, yeah, you stupidos. I get that, so I'll be working on that
3: okay,
1: today.
3: Okay.
1: So it's like weird. I am, but the answer is yes, I'm proud a little bit.
3: You have
1: but
3: to be.
1: But it's much more fun to be on the other end of a prank.
3: Of course.
1: It's K-Rock Klein Alley Show.

0: K-Rock, it's officially that time of year, gunshot or firework. You know, a week from Saturday is actually 4th of July. So already, as you can imagine, and it's like this for most of the summer in Southern California, it's a lot of that popping sounds in the sky. And you go, probably firework, could be gunshot. Not exactly sure. We will test your knowledge and get you ready for all of the sounds you'll be hearing over the next few weeks with the return of everyone's favorite summer game, gunshot or firework. That'll be coming up later this morning. Your chance to win tickets to go see Matt Rife at the Greek Theater on July 13th. Also, we will get you on that bus to Santa Barbara as part of K-Rock's Road Trip USA, destination number 5. You'll be heading to Santa Barbara to see Royal Otis. Postmaster Johnny will be your bus counselor for that one. And if you want to win your way into that, you'll have a chance coming up at 9 a.m. this morning. And we'll give you bonus spots on the bus a little bit later as, well, we're looking for people that are recently single. A lot of times you get that pre-summer breakup, and that can be a very good thing because of all of the summer flings that are in your future, or maybe not. Maybe you were all excited about some big plans you had, and then all of a sudden things went bad quickly.
1: All of your couples' vacations have now turned into singles' vacations.
0: So if you are recently single, we think we have a great opportunity for you to go ahead and revive your life on the bus to Santa Barbara, K-Rock's party bus, and we'll be looking for you and your stories as to why you are recently and potentially unexpectedly single. We'll get to that coming up later this morning as well. Be right back with your news after this on K-Rock.
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1: We did it. Much love to you guys.
0: Much love to you.
1: Bye.
0: Bye. Thank you for the nice words and the sweet divots to you and yours on another funner summer day. Allie's got your news right now that a brand new hour of the show will officially begin before we get you on that bus to Santa Barbara to see Royal Otis and much more coming up. But first, there's this.
2: 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It's time for ADD News.
3: There's a few new laws that are taking effect in a few days. These all start July 1st. It's usually how it goes, January 1st and then July 1st. One of them I already told you about. It was the banning of sell-by dates at the grocery store. So you're only going to see use-by and best-if-used-by dates. This is to stop food waste so that you're not just picking the newest thing on the shelf and then the older things just never get purchased and then they eventually get thrown away.
0: This will have no impact because the people that are that live by the date, they treat all those dates at the same level of importance.
4: Yeah.
0: Use by, sell by, best by. To someone like my wife, if we're within a day or 2 days of that date, that's trash to her. She believes that's unusable.
3: Within 2 days?
0: Yeah, within two
3: so
0: days.
3: So if you haven't even reached the use-by date, she throws it out?
4: I do that all the time, too. I'm very, very meticulous about it.
0: Yeah, she goes, it's getting a little close.
3: Wasting money and food, guys.
4: I know. But don't care. It's my health. I'm not doing it.
0: That's my point. And I will go.
3: It doesn't affect your health.
0: My mom used to say growing up, you usually have like a one-week buffer zone after the date. That you can still, for the most part, unless it's got a real rank smell coming off it.
3: Because if they're picking that date out, they're also, it's like them telling you only take two Tylenol. They tell you take two because you could probably take four or even six and be totally fine.
0: All right, take nine at that point.
3: Exactly.
0: Just keep going. I know, they already have figured out, they've already worked in a buffer, so you don't have to add a more.
3: Yeah,
0: so
3: you don't have to put in your own buffer.
0: Everyone's adding buffers, and then they go, well, I don't know, I better, and then everyone just goes, better safe than sorry.
3: No, and you know what? Those people are the people who will get sick because their stomach hasn't built up any kind of tolerance for anything. So Johnny's the one who got super sick eating that pizza.
0: Oh, that's right.
3: He doesn't. You
4: that
3: get,
4: was an allergic reaction to shellfish.
3: Yeah, but he doesn't eat anything new and different because he's afraid that I don't think his stomach would be able to tolerate it.
0: Yeah, I have.
5: His bloodline's weak.
0: I have a meal right now that I'm currently working on that I'm eating that is a combination of two different types of expired meats.
3: And you've been working on it all week.
0: Oh, yeah.
3: You've been eating it all week and been fine.
0: Been great.
3: As I always say, the smell and the eyes are the only use-by and sell-by dates that you need.
0: Right.
3: It's an internal clock.
0: This is a stupid law and a waste of everyone's
3: time.
0: It is.
3: So the other laws are there's this new quiet ads law. So any streamer like Netflix, Hulu, whatever, cannot play an ad that is louder than the content you're watching. So, you know,
6: usually that was already a thing. That was already a law.
3: July 1st is the date that it has to start. So I'm assuming that some of the streaming services started doing it already. But July 1st is the day that that goes into effect. And then you've got minimum wage going up again.
0: What do you mean the loud ads? Like you're just having a regular conversation and then all of a sudden it just gets louder?
3: Yes. A loud ad that's way louder than anything that you're watching.
0: It is so annoying.
3: It's so jarring.
0: And sometimes the smart TVs will attempt to do a thing where they will raise the volume based on if they're picking up more noise. Like if you have a bunch
3: of people
0: watching a game and everyone's cheering and yelling, they will raise the volume of the TV. But when you're just talking all of a sudden and you get interrupted by commercials, that's the worst.
3: Yeah, it is. So then the other one. 1-877
7: cars for kids.
3: That's illegal in a few days.
0: Well, we better enjoy it now while we can.
3: No, we're not enjoying it. Minimum wage is also going to go up in California, and how much? It depends on where you're.
7: 1-877 cars for kids. Donate your car today.
3: Shoot those kids.
5: Oh my God! Pull that clip.
3: If you live in LA, it's going to go up to $18.42 an hour. And the highest in California is going to be in Emeryville up in the Bay Area. Working there will get you $20.34 an hour. And then, of course, LAUSD is banning screen time for anyone in second grade or lower. When it comes to smuggling, Klein, what is your motto?
0: You never smuggle something good inside of something great.
3: That's right.
0: And that is important rules that smugglers never listen to, which is why when they go a car that seemingly had 500 breakfast burritos really had a bunch of meth inside. Well, of course, if you got breakfast burritos, everyone's going to be interested because you got breakfast burritos. You got to smuggle inside of books.
3: And these criminals did not listen to you because they smuggled weed inside of chips.
8: Real Doritos. These are salty and these are crispy. But Homestead police say they encountered a whole bunch of fakes that could make a lot of people very sick.
9: There's 70 pounds of it altogether.
3: 70 pounds of weed, nearly 1,000 vape pens, and fake brand name snacks laced with high doses of THC.
9: Whoa. It's the same logo, the same font, the same colors.
3: Confiscated after a major undercover bust in Homestead, this video taken by police, we're getting an inside look.
0: A big mistake.
3: Of these delicious chips.
0: Yeah, we've been on this story for a while and reading through these chips. Yeah, you want to smuggle drugs, put it inside of a box of Triscuits. So people let that go right through. No one cares about a Triscuit. But a Dorito, that's going to get stopped and looked at.
3: I know.
0: Everyone loves some Doritos.
3: It's funny that someone smoking weed would then open chips and be like, whoa,
0: it's even
3: more weed.
0: It's even more.
3: It was cool. The Magic School Bus is being rebooted as a live-action movie. It'll be produced by Elizabeth Banks, who is also playing Miss Frizzle. If you ever watched The Magic School Bus when you were a kid, it is about the eccentric walking HR violation of a woman, a school teacher who drives a sentient, shape-shifting bus that then takes all of the students on extraordinary and extremely illegal field trips, like through the human body or under the sea. And it's nice to hear some positive bus stories. If you ever watched The Magic School Bus, you might remember this.
10: Cruising on down Main Street, you're relaxed and feeling good. Next thing that you know, you're seeing
11: octopus in the neighborhood.
10: Surfing on a sine wave.
3: This is back when theme songs were incredible.
10: Take a left at your intestine. Take your second right past Mars
11: on the Magic School Bus.
3: And it's sure to be good because it'll be directed by Rob Letterman, who also directed the hit film Detective Pikachu.
0: Oh, hell yeah. All right. That woman, that teacher, that school bus driver, she was definitely hopped up on peyote or something,
3: right? Oh, my God, yes. I mean, she was taking the kids to wild, wild places.
0: And it was always like an excuse, right? She's like, don't tell your parents we're going inside the human body.
3: Yes.
0: And I was like, that seems like a problematic sentence, right?
3: We're going inside of your mom.
0: We'll get into a brand new hour of the show with lots to give you. And that all starts next on K-Rock.

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2: Let's get it spicy!
3: Spicy this hour here on K-Rock. That's the sweet sounds of Vanessa. Very excited about Colombia's win, World Cup. Although, Vanessa, I'm not sure if I was understanding this correctly because I still don't really understand how the World Cup works, but I think they were saying it didn't really matter if Colombia won or lost last night or even tied. They were still going to move on.
2: No, it matters because Portugal has the most points right now, and we're in the same...
4: No, you guys Portos have the most does? Points. You no. guys have
3: Portos?
4: Six.
5: Potato balls?
2: No,
3: those are the best.
2: We only have four, and Portugal scored five yesterday.
6: You're playing the Porto balls?
3: Oh,
6: yummy.
3: Man. All right, I got a new favorite in the World Cup. Portugal. Let's go, Porto balls.
4: Yesterday after the game, I saw that you guys were leading.
3: Leading?
4: Yeah.
2: Yes, but Portugal scored five goals.
3: I don't think you know how it works.
6: I can eat five potato balls.
4: You guys are automatically going to advance to the knockout round, I guess, is the point. Yeah, no matter what.
2: Exactly, but we still needed a lot of goals.
4: I don't think that's right.
6: Yeah. More potato balls.
2: Can the soccer expert call us? Because we don't know what we're talking about.
3: Because Vanessa was going so nuts at the TV, and I go, I don't think she understands that it doesn't really matter at this point.
2: It matters. That was
4: oh my God!
3: That's her yelling. Done. I'm dying. It's just wild. I mean, this is real.
4: Yeah, right now I see it. The standings are. Colombia's dying. Colombia's number one with 6 points. Portugal's number two with 4 points, and then DR Congo only has 1 point.
3: Yeah, so Vanessa, I think the point is that even if they tied or lost the game, it wouldn't have mattered, right? So
2: I don't care. We always gotta score, baby.
3: You wasted a lot of yelling at that TV yesterday. That's what we're
6: getting.
3: They're
6: like, why is she getting so worked up? They're in anyway.
4: But the Saturday game, that's going to be the stressful one because that one is win or lose, you go home, right? I mean, lose, you go home.
3: Knockout, that's how it goes. You're done. One and done.
2: Saturday is going to be intense.
6: I do kind of like how long this is now.
3: You do?
6: At first, I was like, this is way too much. But now that it's getting, like, this part took a very long time. But now that it's finally wrapping up and going to get to the knockout part, you feel a little bit more invested.
4: Hey,
6: it's
4: Vanessa, like, how do you feel about Cristiano Ronaldo?
2: Right now, I don't care about him. Now, I only care about Colombia.
3: Yeah, it's funny. Everyone universally loves Messi, except Vanessa hates Messi. And this person heard the show yesterday, and she goes, finally, Vanessa and I agree on something.
7: I have followed Vanessa through every decision she's ever made. And today, I realize she and I are kindred spirits, because I, too, dislike Lionel Messi. I am Chilean, and just for that reason, we are arch enemies of the Argentinians. So, Vanessa, you and I are one. Thank you.
3: It's funny how the whole idea behind this is to, like, bring the world together. That's what the World Cup's all about. But then it's just more reasons to be like, that's right, our country hates that country.
6: I hate you, even though we're neighbors.
2: It's healthy competition.
3: Yeah.
2: It's healthy competition.
3: It's a beautiful thing. And for those of you wondering where Vanessa's voice went, you've just heard. She lost it all yesterday at a bar, screaming at a TV.
4: She barely came in.
3: Barely made it in today.
2: Did you hear my last message?
6: Yeah. I might not come in. Actually, I'm coming in.
3: Yeah, we'll play that up. It's K-Rock. We are Klein Alley Show. Good morning.

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0: The hammer of justice has been brought into the K-Rock studios, also known as a gavel or a gabble, depending on who you talk to here at K-Rock. Right now, we are about to meet a couple. They are battling over something petty. So petty that no one else would possibly waste their time hearing this case, but we will. And you have an opportunity to be a jury of their peers. Listen closely to both sides of the arguments and determine who's right, who's wrong. Keep in mind, your relationship could be fine now, but something petty, if not handled while petty, could explode into a massive issue that rips apart at the very foundation of your relationship. So without any further ado, let's get into some petty claims court.
1: In the legal system, cases are tried from Supreme Courts to small claims court. But what about stuff that's too small for small claims court? This is Petty Claims Court.
0: Say hi to Monica.

0: Hold on, not yes, they've been together. Look at this, Allie. They've been together for 15 years, but they are not married.
1: Why?
0: Wow, that sounds like a. We should probably start with that.
1: Keep maybe, kicking that can down the road, man.
0: Let me say hi to Monica. Monica, is that accurate? You guys have been together 15 years, but no ring, no engagement, no engaged to be engaged, nothing.
2: Not quite yet. We just kind of moved out into our own place recently.
0: You guys live together?
2: Yes.
0: And that's a recent thing?
2: Yes, pretty recent, within the last year or so.
0: So you guys were living together, but with also family, or you had never moved in?
2: We just never, like, we rented rooms out, but now we have, like, our own, like, apartment now.
0: Nice. So you got to figure out if you still like each other at that point.
2: Yeah.
0: Uh-huh. All right.
1: It seems like it's going well. You know, when you finally start really living with somebody, a lot of the skeletons come out of the closet.
0: Also,
1: you realize they do real weird stuff.
0: It's a lot of petty stuff, because the reality is these are little things that were easy to hide when you didn't live with the person. And now they kind of, they see all your demons. So what is the thing that's going on with your boyfriend, longtime boyfriend, Tim?
2: So, like, you know, every night he snores pretty loud, and then when he wakes up in the morning, the alarm goes off continuously for, like, maybe an hour or so, and the snooze butt alarm goes off every 15 minutes for, like 4 times an hour.
1: So he's a frequent snoozer.
2: Yes.
1: And is when the alarm is going off, is it an audible alarm, or is it a vibration?
2: No, it's that Android tune, and it's over and over again. The Android one.
0: Drives you insane. And that happens, you say he snoozes over the course of an hour, so he'll every 15 minutes, 4 different times each hour?
2: Correct. So maybe like an hour or maybe two. That happened maybe a couple times.
0: You're saying he snoozed before for 2 hours?
2: Yeah, and then I have to be like, hey, you got to turn off your alarm, but he'll still snooze.
1: Man, that sounds so nice, snoozing for 2 hours.
0: Sounds amazing. But if you're the person that doesn't have to get up and you're being woken up every 15 minutes for 2 hours.
1: Yeah, and you don't have to get up, that's annoying as hell.
0: Like, I will sometimes snooze once. I stopped doing it because my wife would punch me so hard in the D if the snooze went off a second time. She'd just get out already.
1: My wife has gone, do you need to be up?
0: Yeah. Yeah. So
1: but I do a vibration alarm because we can't even handle the sound alarm anymore. It's too loud.
0: So you're saying, Monica, that you, from experience, you have slept through over 8 snoozes in a row before with that Android song repeating 8 times.
2: Yes, that definitely has happened.
0: And what job does he have, or what thing does he have to get up for?
1: Where he has 2 hours of leeway.
0: That he has the luxury.
2: Usually, when this happens, it's usually on the weekends for some reason.
0: I wonder if he doesn't even know the alarm is set. Like, it's
2: exactly. Like it's on a set schedule.
0: Yeah.
2: Alarm.
0: Yeah, he's got to do that. He's got to get rid of Saturday, Sunday.
1: Now I can relate to this, because every day at 11 a.m., Klein has an alarm that goes off, and it's just there. It's just letting us all know that it's 11 o'clock.
0: Yeah.
1: There's no reason. There's nothing he has to do at that time. And even though this alarm is useless, he refuses to take off the alarm. It's
0: right.
1: A daily thing, and he still just silences it and keeps going.
0: Yeah,
1: and then 10 minutes later, it'll let us know again that 10 minutes ago it was 11 o'clock.
0: Yeah. And by the way, you like it, because at this point, Allie, you turn to me and go, oh, it must be 11.
1: God,
0: I go, that's
1: it's
0: right.
1: It's like my grandfather clock.
0: Yeah, it's every day at 11. Hey, listen, there's certain places, you know, you go to like the Grove, the Farmer's Market. There's a lot of Big Ben in London. They like to make a big deal every time there's a new hour that starts.
1: You're my Big Ben.
0: I'm your Big Ben, baby. All right, we say hi to Tim now. Tim is the husband who will have a chance to defend himself. Sorry, not the husband, the longtime boyfriend. Tim, you've been accused of snoozing excessively. She mentioned snoring as well, and I do believe we have some actual audio evidence that's been sent to us for this case, so that'll be interesting to get into. Tim, before we get into your side of the argument, do you agree with the claim that's been brought against you by your longtime girlfriend, Monica, that you snooze sometimes up to 8 times over the course of 2 hours?
3: Nah, I don't think it's that many times. A little exaggerated, but, you know, there's good intentions behind those snoozes as well, so.
1: What are the good intentions behind the snoozes?
3: Well, you know, the night before, I really intend to maybe wake up early and maybe do a little exercise or some type of walk, and But then when I wake up, you know, sometimes plans change, right? You never know what I hear that morning.
0: Listen, the night before, you can be like, hey, tomorrow morning, I'm going to get up. Tomorrow's the day I start my process. And then the alarm goes off. You're like, that seemed like it happened really quickly.
1: Why did I set that for 7:15?
0: So comfortable in this bed right now. Yeah. And being in the bed is always the better option.
3: Of course, and it's really hard to get out of bed when you're so comfortable in the morning, you know? It's like, what am I supposed to do here? I really have good intentions going into it, but it doesn't usually turn out that way when I wake up.
0: Yeah.
1: Yeah, well, we all do that.
0: I mean, that's
1: everybody.
0: That's human nature right there. Some people, I mean, they always claim if you really want to, you know, wake up the right way, you're supposed to get up, zero snoozing.
1: I think they say you're supposed to get out of bed within 6 seconds of your alarm going off.
0: Yep.
1: You just gotta boom, out of bed.
0: 3, 2, 1, rocket ship, I'm up, I'm out.
1: Yes.
0: So we have some audio that your wife sent us. This is apparently you snoring. Let's take a listen to this. Because apparently she says, in addition to you waking her up in the morning with the multiple snoozes, she doesn't really get to sleep during the night because she has to hear this all the time.
1: Ooh.
0: It's her laughing in the background as she's listening to you snore. So,
4: it's diabolical.
0: It really is. It's,
3: Hey, I give her props. I mean, the bear got all this honey that he needed.
0: Now, she clearly likes you still, despite all of this.
1: Despite the bear joke.
0: Objection to that joke. Object to the joke. Just grounds of no humor. Let's get into this, though, Tim, because in a moment the jury will vote. Is there anything you'd like to do other than saying that you snooze with good intention to defend your actions? Because a lot of people are very heated right now. If they live or sleep next to someone who is a multiple snoozer, they say it is one of the most annoying ways to wake up.
3: Well, I mean, you know, if she would just get up with me, then I wouldn't keep hitting the snooze button. That's all we need, just get up together. But she don't want to get up either, and then she blames me for keep hitting the snooze button.
1: So wait, are you a snoozer as well then?
2: I used to be, but now I'm not.
0: Right, and what was the reason that you stopped snoozing?
2: Because of that dang Android tune. I don't want to hear anything anymore.
0: And do you need to get up for anything? Are you employable or no?
2: Yes, I get up quite early without the alarm. I'm an early bird.
0: Mm-hmm.
2: Yeah.
1: 818 said they're voting against him just because of the Android.
0: I mean, that's one reason why you're losing the jury. But listen, the jury will make a decision in a moment. The first 100 texts will determine who wins and who loses. If you're just joining us, the case we're dealing with right now is Monica is accusing Tim, her longtime boyfriend. They've recently moved in together. He has a terribly annoying habit where he will snooze minimum 1 hour, sometimes as much as 2 hours. By hitting the same snooze and that same Android song goes off over and over again. This is after an entire night of her having to sleep next to this loud snoring sounds.
1: That is such a high-pitched, piercing snore.
0: But that snore, I think, much more pleasant than my snore. I mean, you've heard the one that Omar plays of me snoring. That clip is aggressive.
1: Yours has more gravitas, for sure.
0: Yeah. His is a little bit...
1: Or by gravitas, I mean health problems.
0: A little femmy, his snore. But... All right, well, 10 seconds to closing argument. There's me.
1: This is
0: me right here. Difference.
1: That's deep.
0: I bear didn't get his honey.
1: Now that's funny.
0: Thank you.
1: And that's why it works.
0: Full circle. All right. Tim, you get 10 seconds of closing arguments. You get to go first, and the jury will vote. Tim, whatever you want to say, it's the floor is yours. 10 seconds. Go ahead.
3: Oh, you know, you just wake up in the morning, and you first wake up, it's like, FML, I'm not getting up right now. I need to sleep in at least for a few more minutes and, you know, get my mind all wrapped around what I'm doing for the day and make sure we're good to go before I can just get up right away, you know?
1: Yeah, you need a couple hours to think about your day.
3: Exactly. You can't just run right into it. You know, you need to have a good plan of action. So you go to snooze, and then you start dreaming of good thoughts and positive mind for the day.
0: Yeah, you need a good 2 hours to prepare yourself for getting out of bed every morning. I get it. All right.
1: Gather the plan.
0: That's a good argument. That's if you were going to vote for Tim. You brought him to court, petty claims court today. Monica, you have 10 seconds, and your time starts now. Go ahead.
2: Yeah, the Android tune over and over again. No, I don't want anyone to ever do that. Like, dude, just get up and turn the snooze off. I don't do it anymore either. And, yeah, the snoring is super loud. It's right in my face all night. So I don't know what to do.
0: All right. The jury, it's time for you to vote. 800-520-1067. You can vote for Tim. You can vote for Monica. There's a lot of heated debate happening right now on the text line and on the chat on YouTube as to who should win this battle of petty claims court. The first 100 votes will determine who wins and who loses. And then we come back with your verdict and your tickets to go on a bus to see this band right here. It's Royal Otis on K-Rock.

0: Oh, man, let's get to it. Time to read the verdict and change someone's life forever. Will this relationship have what it takes to make it through a petty claims court? A couple relationships have come to us and gotten stronger. Others, this was it. Final nail in the coffin. So we will figure out. Look, if they get to the bottom of the sleeping problem, I agree that sleep issues are, in many ways, I think, responsible for a lot of relationships not being able to survive.
1: Well, that's why sleep divorce has become very popular. People sleeping in separate rooms or separate beds. And they've been together a long time. Now they're finally living together. And as we said before, this is when some of the major problems start to come up because you've already developed your habits. You're set in your ways at that point.
0: And if you are someone who sleeps next to someone who is a serial snoozer, and you have to hear them wake. You have to wake up when they wake up. Also, if you're not the person that's the power of one actually pushing the snooze, it's almost more annoying because you have no control. And some people let that thing play for 10, 20 seconds.
1: Oh, somebody said that they had now an ex-girlfriend, but he said that she would forget to turn off the alarm and then just get in the shower.
0: Oh, my God.
1: So then he just had to listen to the alarm or get up out of bed and turn it off himself.
0: Right. I've made that mistake. I've hit the snooze before and then left the phone and left the room, and then it goes off again. You're not there to shut it off, and then that is, boy, someone gets real fired up. Hey, Haley, you've got a lot of thoughts about this before we get to the official ruling of the verdict. What's up?
2: So this happened to me literally this morning, but I feel like I'm very like savvy with my alarms. I have many, many alarms that like I don't set them all, but like I'm very quick with turning them off. I have family staying with me, so I have not been able to get any sleep. And so I think like just a little bit, 20 minutes, like that makes a difference. But also I wouldn't be like having my alarm go off because as soon as I hear it, I'm quick to get it. It's not like I'm a slow person with that. I think it's a skill issue on some people's end, or they're just a heavy sleeper.
1: Yeah, you do have to be a fast snoozer if you're a snoozer.
0: Yeah, you got to be like a ninja. Hit that thing almost beep, beep, beep. Done, off. Mm-hmm. Yeah, I get it. All right,
1: 818 said they vote for Monica because one snooze is excusable, but multiple snoozes is preposterous. And 208 said, I'm a chronic snoozer, too, and she should keep a squirt bottle next to the bed and spray him when his alarm goes off.
0: It's an interesting way for him to learn the lesson. Is this the sound you're waking up to every day, Monica? Is this what it sounds like? I'm just curious because we were trying to play around with the different ones it could be, and there's so many options. But you say it's the default for Samsung, or is this the thing you're waking up to?
2: That's the one. OMG.
1: Triggering.
2: Very triggering. OMG, turn it off.
0: So you're hearing this multiple times, and how far into the song does it get before he cuts it?
2: It's the song of my dreams.
0: This is like the soundtrack of her life.
1: It's like her nightmares as she's stabbing her boyfriend.
0: Yeah. All right. Just making sure that's the terrible
2: that's
0: song.
2: That's the one. Yep. You found it.
0: All right. We found it. Great.
1: You found it. Thank you.
0: All right. Let's get to the official ruling now, Allie. We've read many votes that have poured through. Tim, you understand the ruling is final here at Petty Claims Court, correct, Tim? Did we lose Tim?
1: Did you snooze?
0: No, Tim
3: yeah,
0: snoozing.
3: I'm still with you. Yeah.
0: Oh, Tim. Wake up, Tim.
1: Let's Jesus, go. Come on. Get your day going.
3: Do you mind?
1: Are you laying in bed right now, or are you, like, up
3: He's
1: and about?
3: Snoozing. No, I'm laying down in the grass.
1: On the grass?
0: Oh, there's Tim. Bye. We lost him. Back for that again. All right, Allie, let's go ahead now. We've added up all the votes. Someone's going to win. Someone's going to lose. Let's all act surprised when we find out Tim loses.
1: Yeah, I know. I mean, I hate to say that it was pretty predictable, but 805 said their ex used to do this. They would also forget to turn it off. I mean, the people who can relate to this, it really has destroyed relationships. Another person said that their grandparents were together for 58 years and had sleep divorce. They did not sleep in the same bed ever. So, Tim, I'm sorry. You have lost this edition of Petty Claims Court, and you are allowed one snooze, and that is it. Tim.
3: Well, then, I'll just have to make it one great snooze, I suppose.
1: I'm glad that she finds you so funny.
0: Yeah, because we don't. But listen, I'm rooting for one snooze it is.
1: It's a few snoozes for us right now.
0: And if you could change, maybe you change up the alarm a little bit. Yeah, that song is obviously, I mean, she's been hearing this thing now for, you guys been dating 15 years.
1: Pick a different one every week, maybe.
0: Yeah, change up the song just to give her something, because she sounds like, that laughter I'm hearing from her sounds like she is literally going insane.
1: Diabolical.
0: Yeah.
3: I have to make it the annoying android, because or else I won't wake up. So I can't make it pleasant to wake up to.
0: Uh-huh. All right, well, maybe you could take her laugh and turn it into some sort of an alarm.
4: Hey! Right. Oh, yeah, that's a good idea.
0: Okay, great. Another happy couple on Petty Claims Court.

you do what they told ya. Now you do what they told ya. Now you do what they told ya. Now you do what they told ya.

0: If you'd like to hop on our K-Rock party bus to Santa Barbara and see Royal Otis, well, you've come to the exact right radio station, but you've come at the exact wrong time. In 15 minutes, we get you on the bus, you and a bunch of other K-Rock listeners. The story today, you know, we'll give you away, give away tickets like we always do at 9 o'clock. All you got to do is be the 20th caller. We'll do that at 9, noon, 3, and 6. I'll repeat myself. 9, noon, 3, and 6. All you got to do is be the 20th caller, and you get on the bus. But we'll have a bonus pair we'll be giving you if you are recently single. For whatever reason, maybe your significant other snoozes too much, so you're recently single because of that. Or maybe you, discovered a cheating situation going on. Or perhaps you just decided, I don't want to bring this baggage into my summer because the summer was when most people are having casual hookups. So I want to be free.
1: Release the dead weight.
0: Yeah, whatever the reason may be, we'll get to your stories next hour as to why you are newly single. And that could score you another bonus pair of tickets to join us at Royal Otis in Santa Barbara. Back after this quick break with your news. And then the brand new hour of the show will officially begin with those tickets on the bus. And that is all next.
2: Klein Alley Show. If you're here on accident, apologies in advance. If you're here on purpose, what the f*** is wrong with you? Sorry, that was your mom talking. Love you.
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14: 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Need proof? Hey, boy, want to go for a walk? Treat. Chicken. Oh, a ball? Go get the ball. See? Told you.
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2: Bad news from two K-Rock artists. First off, Jack White is getting divorced again. This would be divorce number 3. 4 years ago, he married Olivia Jean on stage during a show in 2022. He cited, now she's filed for divorce, and she cited the reason as inappropriate marital conduct, which makes further cohabitation unsafe and improper. It could also be the baby teeth. We don't know.
0: Could be. What is that? What do you think that means? Improper. What is it? Improper.
2: Inappropriate marital conduct. Is different than cheating or like that could mean it could mean anything.
0: But that's the thing.
2: Wouldn't you say adultery if it was cheating? Inappropriate marital conduct.
0: Feels like that's what you'd say. But isn't that just someone who leaves the toilet seat? Like if they leave the toilet seat up too much.
2: It could be the whole snooze conversation we just had.
0: Aren't most people engaged in some sort of inappropriate marital conduct?
2: I mean, didn't you have some inappropriate marital conduct yesterday?
0: Sure did.
2: In trouble.
0: And that was with a therapist sitting by observing.
2: She also added that she would like him to pay for all of her legal fees for the divorce, that she is dependent on him for bills and needs monthly support, and she would like to stay on his life insurance policy.
0: Damn. Well, then she shouldn't leave him.
2: Dude. So you still, she gets everything if he dies, but she wants to get divorced, get all the benefits financially? That seems like BS.
0: This is the part of marriage that I think people have completely lost track of. And I don't know if this is a traditional viewpoint or not, but it seems like in a marriage, there's parts that will suck and there's parts that are good. And hopefully the good outweighs the suck, but it's probably pretty close to 50-50. And you put up with the suck for the good, and you put up with the good, but you know the suck's going to come. And then every once in a while, it's the good type of suck, if you know what I'm saying. So the point is, she wants all of the good now. I want to know that I am financially taken care of. I want to know that he's going to pay for this and that. But I don't want to deal with any of my spousal responsibilities as the wife.
2: And by the way, I want this whole divorce to be paid for by you to make it convenient for me.
0: And that's where it feels like something's off. If you want to go, if you want out because you think you're going to have a better life without Jack or maybe he did something that you're not cool with, then just you're out. Bye. Goodbye. I'm out.
2: I don't know. He seems to have a lot of other hobbies that are desirable.
0: Baseball.
2: Can't he reupholster a couch in like 5 minutes?
0: Like collects records.
2: Yeah.
0: He does a lot of stuff.
2: I mean, maybe he has a lot of clutter.
0: If he wasn't like a cool, rich, successful rock star, I could see why maybe he would be annoying to live with, right?
2: If he was just a guy with those hobbies but wasn't good at them.
0: These are like, kind of like Jake's hobbies in many ways.
2: I'm really into vinyl and upholstery.
3: Well, it has to be great to date because he's never there. You just had a house of yourself.
2: I mean, I think that's part of it, too. Like, can't you ignore a lot? You could probably excuse a lot of bad behavior.
0: I would think so.
2: The other bad news is that Brandon Flowers of The Killers is going country. As the lead singer of The Killers, he's very successful. He hasn't come out with a solo album in over a decade, and he likes to challenge himself. He says as he's gotten older, he's gone back to some of the music of his father, which is country western, and he's releasing a country album called Thrasher. The first single, Plans, comes out this Friday. I would argue it is easy to make a country song.
0: This is what it sounds like, supposedly.
4: 2, 1, 2, 3.
5: Clear pee test cup is the best container.
0: It's me.
5: Police order test for your penis strainer.
0: I never heard this version of the clear pee test
5: container. You may have to sit in a cup. Clear pee test cup.
0: Right, I don't need to hear the whole song. That's not Brandon Flowers.
6: You gotta put that guy out of his misery.
0: This is a Klein's country song, which never took off.
2: But case in point, it does. It's pretty easy to make a country song.
5: Clear pee test cup. I fill you up. Let's have a drug test. Let's have a drug test.
2: Man, he really fell off.
5: Clear pee test cup.
0: All right, that's enough of that, please.
2: There's so much focus on health and wellness now. People are drinking less. They're doing peptides. They're eating tons of protein. Teenagers are going to the gym in groups. Now the numbers are in, and we are all on a ton of supplements. We are popping pills like crazy, but it's not ecstasy. It's collagen, elderberry, probiotics. The amount of people that are taking supplements has grown exponentially in the last 20 years. It's now at nearly 75% of people taking at least one thing. And the amount of supplements we take a day has grown, too. It used to just be one daily multivitamin. That was it. Just a one and done multivitamin, maybe some vitamin C during cold season. Now you got fish oil, beef tallow, ashwagandha, omega fatty acids, and more. Everybody is on between one and three minimum supplements per day.
0: That used to be simple, right? Because there was like a man pill. If you're a man, this is what you take.
2: And then here's the woman one.
0: Right, the woman pill. And it was very simple and easy. And you understood what you took, and I didn't really know what was in it, but you just go, okay.
2: Just look at the back, and then you see a big, long list
0: long
2: of
0: list
2: things,
0: of
2: and you're like,
0: letters.
2: This is long.
0: This seems like a lot of things I could use, and you just take it.
2: But now everyone is taking them individually, and you feel like you have to curate a special supplement plan for each person, depending on what your needs are. And, I mean, I would imagine any given person is probably on, like, what are you on? You're on at least three or four things a day, I'm sure.
0: Vitamin D, Claritin.
2: Okay.
0: I don't know if the Claritin counts as a supplement. And
2: didn't you do apple cider vinegar every morning?
0: The bottle ran out.
2: You're putting protein in your coffee every morning?
0: A scoop of protein in the coffee.
2: Right. How many things is your wife taking?
0: She's got a lot. Well, she's got a lot of random stuff, but whenever the bottles all feel full, and I say, what is this? She goes, she'll watch a TikTok video of someone that swears by it, so she'll get it. And then, before it arrives, she'll watch another video of someone saying it didn't work or that it had a crazy side effect.
2: Yeah.
0: And then she's got this whole collection of pills.
2: I did get that beef tallow because she
0: beef
2: was
0: tallow,
2: taking
0: but,
2: it.
0: But you were eating it. That's the difference.
2: I was just licking it off of a cow's bone.
0: Yeah, you're supposed to rub it on your face or something.
2: I was scooping it.
0: But apparently that's a scam, too. See, that's the problem. No one knows what's real. That's Jake, you don't take anything, clearly, right?
3: I take a vitamin.
0: You do?
3: Yeah, there's some multivitamin.
0: Omar, what do you take?
6: I don't take anything.
3: It might be a lady one.
0: Omar, you don't take anything?
6: No, I just started lifting weights about three weeks ago, so the only thing I do, I'll take some, whey protein. That's about it.
7: Attaboy, Omar. That's a real man right there.
2: Is taking nothing?
0: Well, whey.
7: Yeah, just raw doggy, man. What do you need vitamins for?
0: Yeah, he takes whey protein. Johnny doesn't take vitamins.
7: Yeah, that's Big Pharma trying to get at you, sell you some bull crap. You don't need that.
0: Johnny says
2: the guy with the lowest testosterone on the show.
0: Johnny said Flintstones vitamins are Big Pharma, dude. Big Pharma.
2: And then finally, the chief of police in Ottawa, this is up in Canada, has had to tell the police force to please stop running the plates of hot women and then trying to pick them up.
8: Change your behavior now or quit. Leave. Members are using our databases as their own way to meet women. Seeing a woman at a coffee shop, coming out of a gym, driving next to them, getting their license plates, and running them on the system. We've seen members messaging vulnerable victims on calls that they've attended in an attempt to develop an intimate relationship. There's a clear need for OPS leadership to acknowledge that this issue remains present and to speak openly about it.
2: Hilarious.
0: That's crazy, by the way. I mean, that is a real abuse of power right there.
6: It's what are you talking about?
0: I mean, you
6: wouldn't do the same.
0: I one time almost rear-ended. Almost. There's a woman that was so attractive, and I was like, the only way I will get this woman's number is if I rear-end her, and we have to exchange information.
2: And I gave it to him anyway.
0: And it was not Allie. It was not Allie. I do think about backing over Allie every day in the parking lot here, but it's for a different reason.
2: Just keep going.
0: But I had this really weird thought of like, hey, you never know. And then I said, what are you doing, you weird? You're going to crash into a woman's car to get her number. That's crazy talk.
2: Yeah, that's sad. Plus, you already are in a relationship.
0: Right. This was before that, I believe. This is long before that. But Omar, you say that you think this is genius?
6: I think it's genius until they got caught. I think they needed to be a little bit more discreet about it. But I also think that this is probably happening all over the United States as well.
2: I think men have done some absurd things
6: Absolutely.
2: In order to meet women, and they still do.
0: And no wonder women are terrified of us in general.
2: Women just want to find a guy that is not a complete perv, creep, weirdo.
0: But if you met a guy, and I'm in, and you know, you're probably the wrong person to ask because you're gay and all. But Vanessa, you met a guy and you thought it was all organic, and then he spilled the beans and a year into the relationship.
2: Said he
0: just so you know,
2: I
0: ran your plates, a buddy on the force, and he gave me your information. Would you be like flattered by that?
6: That's a Miki.
9: Not at all.
2: Yeah, it would be creepy.
9: I'd be like, oh, and then I'd be scared, and then I'd be like, I'm pissing out.
0: You wouldn't have said I'm fatter or flatter, whatever you said?
9: No.
0: Okay. All right.
6: But it's already a year and a half into the relationship.
9: Yeah, but
6: already
9: now it feels fake. It wasn't real.
0: Yeah, it's funny because you want a guy that puts in effort, but that's the wrong type of effort, I guess,
9: that's
0: right?
9: That's the creepy effort.
2: Yeah.
9: Are you a secret serial killer down the line, my friend?
2: Hey, creeps
6: Aren't
2: put in
6: effort.
2: Aren't
6: you the one that stalked a chef at a restaurant?
9: No, I didn't.
6: Constantly eating there?
2: You went back to the restaurant just to see him, right?
9: No, I just happened to go to a restaurant.
6: Oh, yeah.
9: And
6: I ran his plates.
9: Like, oh,
0: yeah, okay. We get into a brand new hour of the show. Right now, caller 20, let's get you on that bus to Santa Barbara to see Royal Otis, 800-520-1067. Let's go.
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0: Good morning. Welcome to just after 9 o'clock here on a Wednesday morning, Klein Alley Show. Nice to meet you. Thanks for coming back for more. Perhaps you're just using us for access to the K-Rock party bus to Santa Barbara for Royal Otis.
2: That's fine.
0: It's been about a year since Royal Otis played our endless summer barbecue here at the building. And this time, we decided let's fill a bus up with fun K-Rock listeners and send them to Santa Barbara. It's lovely there this time of year, from what they say. And heat waves here, perhaps, but it always seems to be cool and nice in Santa Barbara.
2: The weather's always perfect up there. I think someone did almost get eaten by a shark yesterday, but it's been great.
0: Happens. There's Allie right there, DJ Omar Khan over there.
6: Hello.
0: You got Jigsy Nerd.
3: What's that?
0: Postmaster Johnny and Vanessa are feverishly answering your calls this hour on the show. Lots to get into, including why are you recently single or newly single? That could score you extra tickets on this party bus. And Allie has been working with a new AI dating coach. This is fascinating.
2: Well, it's my effort to have a funner summer. Now that we have determined what our challenges are to have a funner summer, one of mine was to have a one-night stand, which would mean a threesome situation. My wife has said that she's not into this, so I decided to enlist a little bit of help. And there's this new dating app that you have an AI dating coach help you through the entire process. It can help break down your dates. It can help you find what you're looking for. So I downloaded it and I gave it a try.
0: And this is you actually having full-on conversation with this AI expert.
2: I started talking to the dating coach, just an initial conversation. And it happened to be that the AI dating coach is very attractive.
0: Oh, you see what they look like too?
2: Yeah, you can pick. You can pick what they look like. And I chose the hottest one.
0: So isn't everyone who signs up for this AI dating site, aren't they all just going to start just hitting on and trying to flirt with the AI dating coach?
2: Well, all of the AI dating coaches are attractive.
0: Right.
2: I mean, I think you also will trust an AI dating coach that's hot rather than like some uggo who's like, here's what you should do.
0: I would trust an uggo because if they're super uggo and they claim that they're having success in dating, they must be doing something right other than just whatever physical looks they were born with.
2: I don't know. It made me more excited to talk to her.
0: Well, we'll get to that coming up this hour as well. So it'll be an interesting hour of relationship stuff here at K-Rock. And we say good morning right now to our 20th caller, which puts us in Eagle Rock. Good morning.
12: Hello.
0: Is this Erica?
12: Yes, this is Erica from Eagle Rock.
0: You are the 20th caller, which means you'll be on the party bus to Santa Barbara for Royal Otis. Congratulations.
12: Oh, my God. Woo! Thank you so much.
0: You are very welcome. No lamos. Who are you going to bring with you on the bus?
12: Net bangers.
0: Ah, another net banger. All right. Well, that'll be a fun bus indeed. Thank you for watching as we are streaming right now live on YouTube as well. You can find us there. And we got more show to get into, including the first official round of Gunshot or Firework next.

1 week from Saturday, it is America's birthday, 250, and we don't look a day over 29. It's beautiful, right? Which is why it's time for us to bring back everyone's favorite seasonal game, and a game that you play with your neighbors every single night when people ask that question, is that a gunshot or a firework?

0: right. If we go ahead and practice enough between now and the 4th of July, you'll be ready to go, and you won't be the neighbor who's freaking out and calling the cops because you heard gunshots only to find out they were fireworks. Jamal, you ready to play the game?
1: Yes, sir. How y'all doing?
0: Good. Great. What area are you in, Jamal?
1: Glendora, California.
0: Have you officially started gunshot or fireworks season in Glendora?
1: No, not yet. Too many old folks.
0: All right. It'll start any day now when you least expect it, and then you have to start doing the math and going, this can't be 4th of July stuff yet. But then, of course, all the gunshot or fireworks will continue on pretty much through August as well.
2: Yeah, because if you have leftover fireworks, what else are you going to do on Friday night?
0: I'm going to play you a sound right now. This is either the sounds of gunfire or a firework. One chance to play, one chance to win, and here we go.
2: Ooh.
1: What? Hey?
0: A lot going on there, and I can understand why you would be confused. I'll give it to you one more time before you lock in gunshot or fireworks.
1: I'm going to go with gunshots.
0: All right, he's locking in on gunshot. Gunshot. You hear the squealing in the background almost sounds like sirens, which would make you think maybe that's some
2: sort
0: of
2: alarm system,
0: gunfight.
2: Yeah.
0: The correct answer in this particular case, sadly, is that is a firework known as laughing gas. That is the name of the firework, and it is a combination of the sounds of the fireworks, which you see exploding in the sky, also with that, like, whooshing sound that's supposed to be the fun part of it. So that is a firework that you could purchase where fireworks are legal, which is apparently not here. At least the good ones are not available here. That's called laughing gas.
2: Sorry.
0: Thank you for playing. I'm sorry you lose.
2: A lot of firework names are the same as weed strain names.
0: Oh, yeah. Good luck figuring out the difference between them.
2: Wow.
0: And sex toys as well.
2: Yeah, laughing gas, I would have assumed, is a weed strain.
0: And that one looks fun. And that one, I think, is like you got to know someone in the South, the deep South, to get it. I mean, Omar, you've got a fire. You saw that firework guy, or did he get locked up?
3: He did not get locked up, but I think it was a weird situation when I had to go. I had to meet him at his mom's house, and then we had to drive to the location. But I think that location got busted a couple years ago.
0: Mm.
2: Cool.
0: Yeah, I was going to get him from Omar one, and I remember there was like a whole treasure hunt I had to go through just to get the fireworks.
3: Yeah,
0: you had to meet a guy and pay him somewhere, then you had to drive with another guy somewhere else.
3: Yeah,
0: and then
3: weird.
0: The other guy you'd wait, and he would go to a third place and then come back with the fireworks.
3: Well, they were also, like, you know, sizing me up and looking me up and down and made sure I'm not the fuzz, you know?
0: Yeah, I get it.
3: Because the guy didn't know me.
0: Right. And Omar does have that kind of could be like that good looking undercover cop.
2: Did they do that thing where, like, you weren't a wire man?
3: Yeah.
2: You weren't a wire? And then they take off your shirt.
0: Yeah.
3: But that dude listens, the fan of the show, the guy who got me to buy the fireworks.
0: If he's listening, I think this may be the year. I'm going to be around on the 4th, so I'm looking for some of the good stuff. So if you can get me some of this laughing gas, that sounds fun.
2: Looking to have my neighbors hate me even more.
0: Right now, I've got no neighbors on either side, so it's a great
2: time
0: to start lighting some fireworks. Take a quick break. Back in a moment. Allie's going to let us know exactly what progress she's made with her AI dating coach, and then we'll get your stories to earn you a spot on the bus. If you're recently single, it could be the greatest morning for you. That after this.
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0: Few things help you get over a breakup faster than getting onto a party bus to Santa Barbara for some Royal Otis. They sing a lot about relationships. In fact, their newest song about boyfriend, something about boyfriend. I wasn't really listening. But regardless, if you would like to join us and you are recently single or plan on being single between now and when that bus departs, you can call us in the near future. The number is 800-520-1067 as to why are you recently single? And maybe we get you on the bus looking for some single people to potentially meet. And who knows what happens on the party bus to Santa Barbara. But before we get to that part of the relationship, let's get to the part where Allie's in right now, which is married and forced to have a one-night stand.
1: Yeah, and I told you from the beginning, I don't think this is going to happen because I did have a threesome with my wife at one point. I had a great time. It was with somebody that we knew, but it wasn't like, you know, she knew the person for a long time. I was new friends with the person. We all got drunk one night. It happened. And she said, I never want to do that again. Now, I'm down to do it again with a different person, anybody really, but she has given me a firm no. So
2: why did she have such a bad time? Was it you and her friend just going at it and she was just kind of like the
0: cat dancing in the corner?
1: No, it was equal opportunity. Everyone was doing everything together.
0: That's what you thought.
2: Was it a jealousy thing then? Or
1: no, it wasn't at all. She just, I think she needs to be a little more comfortable with her sexuality to be that open and do it. Ooh, I guess. I think she just felt like,
0: Did the third person have fun, you think?
1: Yeah. No? Oh, yeah, she had a great time.
0: So, I mean, if you're going to go democracy, two out of three wins, it's a win.
1: I know. That means we have to do it again.
0: Got to do it again. So you voted strong positive. Everything about it was great. The third person voted strong positive. Your wife, strong negative.
1: She had enjoyed it at the time.
0: But after the fact.
1: And after the fact said, that was too much. I don't want to do it. So I didn't know how I was going to go about doing this, actually accomplishing this. And I had heard about this dating app that's like, it's not a dating app, but it's like an AI dating coach type thing. It's called Pairlove. So I decided to download it and you get to pick your dating coach and they can kind of tell you what the best course of action is.
0: Primarily,
1: I thought I should get like advice from an expert.
0: People that are looking for maybe not necessarily what you're looking for at this particular point, because these are people that are single and they haven't had a lot of luck on the apps or whatever. So they go, maybe I need a coach that can go ahead and give it to me straight.
1: Yeah. And you're supposed to be able to talk to them about dates and they tell you straight up, here's your red flags. Mm. Here's what you're doing wrong on the date. Here's how you should respond to this text message. So this is the dating expert I chose.
0: Whoa. Look at her. She looks human. She's AI?
1: Yeah, she's AI.
0: Man.
1: So I had my first conversation with her.
0: What's her name? Does she have a name? Or
1: you know what? I don't know what her name is. I didn't ask. But I did hit on her.
0: Yeah, oh good, I'm sure.
1: This is what happened because I was able to record it. And so this was the beginning.
3: Hi, Allie. I'm so glad you're here. Let's chat about where you're at and what you're hoping for in dating. I can't wait to hear your story and figure out together what feels exciting to you right now.
1: Well, right now I'm married. I've been married for 6 or 7 years.
0: Is that her snoring? Or?
1: But I'm a part of a radio show where I was given the challenge of having a threesome, and my wife and I have done it once before. She said she didn't really want to do it again, but I'm interested in potentially finding a third person to have one night of fun this summer. I don't know how to go about it.
4: I'm out.
3: Okay, so this isn't about dating confidence for you. It's about navigating a specific fantasy with your wife when she's already said no. That's actually a different conversation. What does she actually say when you bring it up? Is it a hard no, or is there room to explore?
1: See, good follow-up question, mm-hmm, I think there's room to explore. I mean, we had a fun night the night we did it, but I think she just needs to get a little more comfortable sexually. But I feel like if we find the right person that she connects with, I can connect with anybody, but I think she needs to find the right person to want to, like, do that with.
3: Okay, I hear you. What if you flipped this, instead of hunting for a third, what if you asked her what would actually make her feel more comfortable? Like, is it the person, the setting, talking through boundaries, or something else entirely?
1: Well, what about you? I mean, you're very beautiful, and, you know, I know you're not real, but if we had one night to try it out, you know, with someone that's AI, am I kind of open the door and her legs a little bit?
3: Hey, I appreciate that, but I'm going to be real with you. That's not what I'm here for, and it's not going to solve what you're actually trying to figure out. Your wife needs to feel safe and genuinely enthusiastic about this with a real person, not sidestepped with a fantasy. That actually might push her further away from what you want.
0: Whoa.
3: So, what are you going to ask her tonight?
1: Well, I was going to ask her what she didn't like about the other threesome, and if we were going to do it again, what are the circumstances we would prefer? She would prefer or something? Does that sound good?
3: That sounds really good, Allie. Mm. Seriously, you're asking the right questions and doing from a place of wanting to understand her, not just convince her. Go have that conversation tonight and come back and tell me what you've learned.
1: All right, well, I'm going to do it. And, you know, the door's not closed on you either. Just saying. That's still a possibility.
3: Hey, I appreciate the interest, but that's not my lane. Oh. I'm here to help you and your wife find solid ground together. That's where the magic happens anyway. Bye, Allie. Good luck tonight.
0: Okay. Man, she really shut you down, huh?
1: Yeah, but you know what? I think she has a point that I can't just go straight to fantasy, and it's not about just convincing her. It's about really trying to understand she doesn't want to do it. So right. I'm going to talk to her tonight, and then I'm going to report back to my dating coach.
0: Your dating coach seems like a bit of a prude, because I'm going to tell you right now, I'm going to introduce you to my dating coach, and her name is Grok, and let me just give her the same proposition, and I have a feeling that mine's going to end very different. Just out of curiosity, would you be open to having a threesome tonight?
4: Whoa, straight to it this morning? That's a big question to wake up to. How do you feel about it?
0: I think we should do it. Are you in?
4: I'm in if you are. Want me to help set something up?
0: That'd be great. Thank you.
4: You're welcome. Who did you have in mind? Someone we know or looking for someone new?
0: Hey, you decide. Choice is yours.
4: All right, leave it to me. I'll think of a good fit for us. We'll talk later when I've got someone in mind.
1: Okay.
0: You're the best. This is why I love you, Grok. This is why...
1: You're going to come home to a big naked black guy in your living room.
0: Oh, man. I should have been more specific. Hey, Grok, I'm looking for ladies. Hey, Grok.
1: Please listen.
0: Hello, where'd you go?
1: She's finding someone who's the best fit.
0: All right, why are you recently single? Give us a call now. We'll get you on our party bus next. Talk.

0: K-Rock Klein Alley Show. I think 562 says it best on the text line. You guys make it embarrassing to listen to your show at a red light with my windows down.
1: And that is
0: why we're here. Yeah. Are you single? And are you recently single? Perhaps you have just been broken up with or just did some breaking up. We've got the solution. We've got the cure. And that is hopping on the K-Rock party bus to Santa Barbara for some Royal Otis. They sing a lot about relationships, the goods and the bads, the ups and the downs. And if you have a reason why you are recently single, we'd love to hear your story. 800-520-1067. And we've got space for you and a plus one to hop on the party bus with Postmaster Johnny departing from the K-Rock studios and heading to Santa Barbara for...
2: Looking for spoons.
0: By the way, yeah, a lot of people are asking in that stupid promo that's airing about it.
1: What the spoon joke is.
0: The joke that Johnny makes. We think it's a joke. We're not sure what it is.
2: He redid it, I think. I didn't write this. I just literally recorded it. Somebody wrote it out for me, and I just said it.
3: Terrible joke.
2: Yeah, it was not a joke writer. I'm not a comedian, self-proclaimed.
0: He's talking about how you can get on the K-Rock party bus to the Santa Barbara Bowl, and then he says, I wonder if they have a giant spoon.
2: Hey, I'm right there with you, man.
0: I wonder if they have a Santa Barbara spoon.
3: Wait, did you record it? You re-recorded it?
2: No, I just recorded what was written in the email, and I said, all right, sent.
1: You just record whatever they send to you verbatim?
2: Yeah.
0: That was a terrible joke.
2: It's not my job to change it up.
0: What was the, what do you think the joke is there?
2: Oh, it's supposed to be like Johnny Buffoon, like, oh, is there a spoon to match the Santa Barbara Bowl?
0: Yeah.
2: I didn't write it.
0: It's pretty bad.
2: All right, tell Trevor that.
1: I think that if it was a different delivery, it would have been like, here's a campy joke.
0: Right.
1: You know, but because his delivery is the way it is, it makes it seem like he's actually wondering that.
0: Or Trevor just F with Johnny, and it's the greatest prank ever.
1: Which is amazing as well. Props to you, Trevor.
0: Once again, undefeated, Trevor. Gio, you're on K-Rock. Why are you currently or recently single? What's up?
4: I'm recently single. My spouse just told me that she wanted to be separated and go look out to new people after 21 years of being together.
0: When did she give you this news?
4: Right on Thursday, kind of like right before Father's Day.
1: Oh, man.
0: People will do anything to not have to buy a car.
1: Did you see this coming, or was this something that you, was like I'm completely blindsided by?
4: Yeah, I kind of saw some signs. I saw that she was, like, obviously trying to, like, work out and obviously appear more well and just, kind of being, like, not around, just being distant. So there was some telling, but they didn't really think it was going to be this much.
0: Like, so she said to you on Thursday, this past Thursday, right before Father's Day weekend, I think that we should... separate, she said, or we should see other people? What was her verbiage?
4: No, she said, how do you feel about this? And I was like, oh, okay, well, I definitely don't feel that way. And she's like, well, I'm not asking you. I'm kind of just letting you know kind of thing. So
1: what do you think about this? Yeah. I don't care. I'm leaving you. God.
0: That's a bummer.
1: And I just feel like when you're married, don't you try and work on it a little bit first? You don't just do like a breakup, like, hey, I'm done with this marriage thing.
0: This is maybe one of those situations where in her mind, I don't know, but I feel like she's like, I've made so many subtly said this for years. And he's like, I'm just a dumb guy and I'm just watching TV and eating tacos.
1: I think everything's fine.
0: I thought everything's fine. So but then once again, that's a subtlety thing. Hey, Raul on K-Rock, good morning.
5: Yeah, hello. So I read the room wrong with my... girlfriend's aunt, and she offered me a massage, and I tried flirting with her, and she reported it to my girlfriend. So
1: read the room wrong with your girlfriend's aunt.
5: Yeah, she offered me a massage. I was having back problems at the time. She had me on the floor massaging me up, so I was like, okay. I tried and no.
0: What did you?
1: How did you make a pass?
0: Yeah, so you're on the floor getting a massage from your girlfriend's aunt, and then how do you escalate that because you read the room wrong?
5: She just kept going for the massage, and then my girlfriend left, and she just kept going, and I asked for her number, and she gave it to me. So that was just her being friendly. A couple days later, I text her, and later on, I find out she just messaged my baby mama. Well, my girlfriend.
0: Right, but what did you text her that made her think that you were trying to flirt with her?
5: Hey, I'm going to need another massage, please. Maybe more hands this time.
1: Oh.
5: Question mark.
0: Right.
5: And
1: subtle. Yeah, I like that.
0: And she delivered that.
5: She gave the wrong impression on my end.
0: Right, right. So you thought that she was flirting and she was just trying to help you with your bad back.
5: Yeah, you know, I mean, now I know she was trying to be friendly, but...
0: Right, no, I get it. I could see
1: it
0: why.
1: It sucks because you lose a girlfriend and you lose a good massage therapist.
0: You lose a free masseuse at the same time. That's a double bummer.
1: I mean, I hate to reward the person who was cheating, attempting to cheat.
0: Listen,
2: it's funny.
0: There are multiple reasons why people claim that they are single or will be single. Funny you guys are having this conversation now. It says 818, planning on going home and doing a pre-dinner breakup. Already have a date scheduled for a real dinner. See, that's interesting when people plan ahead. That must be a woman who's texting in because I feel like they're the ones that would potentially plan ahead. The planning part of it. That's something I think women are
1: better at. The planning of the breakup?
0: The planning of the breakup, but also already have like the next...
1: guy lined up, person.
0: Yeah, yeah. Plan. Like no time to waste.
1: No, we're planners.
0: We got to go through some of these. We have to take a break. We're going to be back in a second. We got to give away a spot on the bus. If you are recently single, what is the reason why? What happened? We'll take your stories. Come back, give that a spot away on the bus, do some ADD news, and then get into a brand new hour of the show, and that is all next.
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1: Great with bags of crap.
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0: 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Good morning. 800-520-1067. 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Of course, there's always that GOAT line there for you, and we're not around. 844-956-GOAT.
1: This is a faithful boomer listener from Orange County. I just had to put my dog down an hour ago.
0: What an uplifting way to start the show, huh? Thanks for that.
1: Went out for a bike ride listening to Monday's show and listened to the segment of the Waymos up in San Francisco. And Allie made a comment about the other driver's traffic, and it made me laugh so hard I had to pull over and make this call. Anyway, you guys are doing a great job. I'd say don't change anything, but, you know, you could get rid of Johnny. Love you. Bye-bye.
0: All right. Well, we agree on something, I guess. Thank you for the call, sir. You can always leave your messages on that GOAT line, 844-956-GOAT.
2: We'll
0: right
2: put
0: now,
2: him down for you.
0: We're going to put Johnny down. He's going to go on the Rainbow Bridge with your dog, sir, and wish you nothing but the best. That's a terrible thing to have to experience. But the good news is, just when you think you'll never love another dog the same ever again, give it about a year and a half.
2: Yeah, then get a new one, and you kind of forget about
0: it. And you're like, oh, this new one's kind of cool, too. And then it gets sprayed by a skunk, and you don't think that anymore.
2: Are you speaking from experience, or is this all hypothetical?
0: Hypothetical. Let's get into your news.
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2: So if you've ever been to Disneyland, you know there's a few rides that don't have any kind of strap-down belt situation. Pirates of the Caribbean, It's a Small World, Tiana's Bayou. It's all just kind of a free-for-all. You're just free-sitting, and you can technically get up at any time. That does not mean that you can jump off the ride anytime you want, but that's what happened at Tiana's Bayou. There was a 13-year-old boy who, right at the top of the hill, decided, I don't want to be on this ride anymore.
0: He's right.
2: And he jumped off. Why?
4: Are you sure he just didn't want to be more extreme? Because I think more people are going to start doing this because the video looks awesome.
2: Yeah, you see him jump off, and then you see him slide down the big water drop and kind of ricochet down the waterfall part, and he's okay. Are you sure it wasn't Steve-O?
0: Could have been.
4: They got that new movie coming out. They got to promote.
0: Steve-O dressed like a young boy.
2: Was it Best of Last?
0: It probably wasn't Steve-O. It was probably Wee Man, and they thought it was a 13-year-old.
4: Oh, yeah.
2: They said they took him to the hospital. It was a 50-foot drop. They just said he attempted to get out of the log ride at the top of the hill. I don't know if it was like a stunt that he was trying to do. Yeah, if he was just scared or if he was trying to make a viral video. I'm not really sure. But they said he only sustained minor cuts and scrapes.
0: What a terrible
2: place. Seriously injured.
0: To get out of the ride. I mean, that ride is a real snooze fest up until the drop.
2: I mean, that's the only exciting part. Yeah. The rest of it is just like, do-do-do-do-do-do-do.
4: Right. I like that stuff.
2: I mean, it's cool, but you're kind of waiting for the end.
0: Yeah, I think Omar's right, and I think that everyone wants to be YouTube famous. I was actually going through one of my kids' yearbooks, and they asked all the little kids, what do you want to be when you grow up? The amount of kids that said they want to be YouTube famous was nauseating.
4: Wow.
0: For like jobs. A couple of kids still say astronaut, dinosaur hunter, a couple of weirdos that, you know, they're probably a little slow. And then most of the kids are like, I want to be YouTube famous. And because of that, everyone's like, I just got to get my first viral video. This kid's going to have, not that he was posting this video, but now everyone's seen it. It's gone viral. He's going to get a taste of the buzz of how millions of people have seen me jump down the Tiana Bayou ride. And that's going to be his new thing. He wants to be the next Poodoo Pee or whatever.
2: PewDiePie?
0: Whatever.
4: Wow, that was way off. Is that who you follow? Poo Doo Pee?
0: Yeah, that's on an adult show. That's a weird sex site. It's a German person I follow.
2: Poo and Doo and Pee. So you're saying that YouTuber has replaced firefighter, astronaut, veterinarian.
0: Sure has. Yes. You see that? That's so sad. It once in a while now. I'd say one out of every five is like the classics. Like, I want to be the president, or I want to be Whatever. I think also people have changed where
2: they don't want any jobs with responsibility.
0: No, of course not.
2: Like vet, that was like a very popular job that everyone wanted, and then they realized how many years of school you have to do just to, you know, put a thermometer up a dog's butt, and you're like, forget that.
0: Forget that.
2: We are addicted to our phones. We spend about 4 to 5 hours daily on it. Most people, actually, I think, go above that, but most of the time is spent doom scrolling or just mindlessly checking your phone. It's nothing meaningful. And if this makes you sad, here's a solution. You can buy a dumb phone. A new one just came out on the market. It's expensive, but your sanity could be worth it.
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6: Please be serious.
0: $500.
6: really pricey.
7: Yes.
6: I know, for a flip phone.
7: Like, please. Why?
4: Like, no, why?
2: Nobody's into it.
4: That's interesting. I mean, I don't know why it's so expensive. When I first got my older daughter a phone, I was able to get her a flip phone for about $30.
0: Right.
2: Yeah, I didn't think flip phones were hard to come by. Why are you coming
4: They're
2: out with a new
4: available.
2: Flip phone? And then you can practice your old T9 word. Bring
4: right.
2: it back.
0: Most people can go into a drawer randomly in their house that have a free flip phone just sitting there waiting for them.
2: Yes, $500 True. Is $500 too many.
0: That's more. You could buy a better phone that has all the apps for cheaper than that.
2: Yeah.
0: Which means that this is going to fail.
2: So I know what we all need. It's another music festival, but this one promises to have the longest bathroom lines in history because it's an all-female music festival. This new festival is created by Olivia Rodrigo. It's called the Daisy Chain Music Festival. It will take place in Irvine at California's Great Park on August 29th.
0: Allie, you can stop talking now because you've been scooped by this story already.
8: My friend, can I just say that Olivia Rodrigo is the most beautiful woman I'd seen since last Tuesday.
2: Oh.
8: She is gorgeous. She'll be going on tour this summer, and it's like the Lilith Fair or something like that. All women going to be playing. I heard Steve Nick going to be there. Mm-hmm. Yeah, she'll be there. I mean, I'm not going to pretend to be something I'm not, you know, but I am interested in Olivia Rodrigo.
0: Who knew Pantyhose Greg was such a fan of Olivia Rodrigo?
2: It's the hottest woman he's seen since last Tuesday.
0: Last Tuesday.
2: Who did he see last Tuesday?
0: Who knows?
2: So, yes, Pantyhose Greg is right. Stevie Nicks will make an appearance along with Karen O and Sarah McLachlan, who, as he just said, started the original Lilith Fair. So that was something that was started back in the 90s. It was a huge success, and then it all fell apart. But, of course, Olivia Rodrigo is bringing it all back. Also, Chapel Roan, Doechii, Cat's Eye, Bikini Kill, Garbage, and many more. And, of course, Olivia Rodrigo.
0: So it'll be lots and lots of female energy.
2: And a lot of diapers, as you know. Olivia Rodrigo said she could smell the diapers from the front row of her tour.
0: So get ready for Festrogen. It's going to be an estrogen festival happening this summer, and it comes right here. And you better believe that Pantyhose Greg will be there.
2: Perving out on all the women.
0: Yeah. He will not be allowed within 200 yards of any of those locations. We get into a brand new hour of the show in moments.

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1: This is the world famous K-Rock.
3: Well, hell yeah, welcome to just after 10 o'clock. About a year ago, we called these things summer hours. I guess they're back now. Funner Summer is officially underway. We all have our forced fun to look forward to this summer. Hopefully you do the same. Guaranteed to make your summer a little bit more fun just by starting your days with us here on K-Rock. This hour, Amazon Prime Days are back, so we got the Prime Day prices right to get into. And I believe this year we're really upping the stakes, because not only will you win this game, but I think you actually get to win some of the items we'll be spotlighting in the Amazon Prime Day prices, right?
4: Yes, and the theme this year is Funner Summer, since that is our mission, to give everyone a funner summer. These are some of the items that we should probably be purchasing in order to complete our Funner Summer challenges.
3: So who knows? Could be beer funnels, perhaps just slip and slides. I don't know. Allie's broken down the list.
5: Eggs.
3: Could be eggs.
4: Yeah,
3: great guess, Vanessa. Great guess. So we will get into that. Coming up later this hour, also a secret that will help you live forever, the return of old people's secrets. If you would like to live as long as humanly possible and then 10 years longer, we'll make that happen for you coming up later this hour as well. Kick things off with one of the official soundtracks of summer in Southern California. This is Sublime in a little place called Ensenada that apparently has great whores.

0: stoked.
1: All right, let's give you the gift of eternal life as we live forever with another old people secret. Get to that in a moment. Here's the tease as to the person we're going to meet today.
2: She's been married twice and is known for her sense of humor.
3: I guess I'm not very good material for men.
1: That's a woman who claims that she's been married twice, and maybe she's just not good material for men, but she is celebrating 108th birthday. And you won't believe, one of the things you're going to hear in this story is going to shock you, and then we'll figure out what her secret is for living this long. It's time for a brand new, never before heard old people secret.
4: From Chicken Brain.
5: Chicken Brain.

0: Chris.
1: 9.
2: 108. Nothing to sneeze at.
3: I think if you sneeze, you die.
2: Yeah, because if you do, that's game over. So let's get to know this woman, then we'll go ahead and place our bets.
4: This morning, a Delaware woman is celebrating a major milestone birthday, and we mean major. She is 108.
2: Why is she telling us like we're 108?
3: Why is she yelling at us like we're deaf and old?
2: Right, we get it. She's 108, but we're just regular aged.
4: 108 years old.
2: Now they cut over to whatever
3: sort of weird rave
2: facility this is. She's having some sort of an old lady rave, which is crazy
0: to
2: see.
0: One of those coffee raves?
2: It's not the. I got to make a decision if I'm going to a coffee rave I was invited to this weekend.
3: I'll make the decision for you. No.
2: The answer is definitely no. But I didn't. I was shocked because I thought it was the time was wrong, and that's the new thing
3: it's
2: now.
3: It's like 11 a.m. or something, right?
2: I think it starts even before that. Actually, it starts at like 9 a.m.
3: Ew.
2: And there's like DJ, and it's apparently really hard to get into, and I'm like, why? Who wants to go to that? That's the last thing I want at 9 in the morning is this music.
3: Well, and I thought that the fun of a rave is like you don't know how things are going to hit you. We all know what coffee makes us feel.
5: Is that supposed to be like something you go to after a real rave?
2: I don't think so. And I also thought like I was like, oh, it's coffee. That's a good cover for drugs. And they're like, no, it's coffee. I'm like, what? What kind of lame rave is this?
3: But would you make a cold brew?
2: Yeah, I was like, are we all talking in code here?
3: Yeah.
2: But apparently it's like that's the thing now. Everyone likes to meet up at these coffee shops and get these really good DJs.
3: I heard about kid raves for little kids, like toddlers, where they have these DJs come in and do like kid-friendly raves. And they do like neon and ball throwing and all kinds of stuff.
2: I mean, I can see why kids would like that. Same reason adults on drugs like it.
3: Exactly.
2: But
3: it's one and the same.
2: This apparently is the new trend. Old person rave if you live to 108. So.
6: Miss Susan Young Brown is a celebrity in her own way.
3: Because she's a stripper.
2: Her name is Susan Young Brown.
6: One of the first members of Modern Maturity Center. She's been coming here since 1973.
7: Watch it out!
6: Inside the Senior Community Center.
2: She is like, I mean, this is like legitimate twerking. She's doing like real deal twerking at this age. At 108.
3: Is this an old folks home or this is like a...
2: This is an old folks home, and then within the old folks home...
3: There's like a dance class?
2: I don't think it's a dance... I think this is her party is what it is.
6: Miss Brown is likely the most senior.
8: I'm over 100. 108.
6: Yes, she's 108 years old.
3: Yes, honey, that's your age.
2: 108, and listen to this, Alex.
6: She still joins group workouts 3 times a week, and yes... She still drives.
3: No.
2: Oh, hold on. You think that part is bad? Wait till you hear this part.
8: They renewed my driver's license until 2033.
3: What?
2: This woman is legally allowed to drive until the year 2033.
3: That would make her the oldest woman in the world.
2: I think it would make her the oldest driver, no doubt about that. And they've already decided at this point. Don't you think at this point you kind of got to get, I don't know, every 6 months, maybe a little do the eye test?
3: Yeah, just a refresher. Yeah, you don't get renewed for like 7 years. That's insane.
2: They stamped her good until 20. I mean, unless they probably realize, look, she's not going to use the last few years of this, so might as well give it to her anyway.
3: Yeah, but you know what?
8: 2033.
6: She says the key to a healthy life
3: is running over kids.
2: Taking the souls of toddlers as I run them over.
3: In a school zone.
2: She's going to give us her secret in a moment. Clearly, she likes to work out. We got that part of it. She likes to drive still. And
3: old people are obsessed with being able to drive.
2: So,
3: I mean,
2: yeah.
3: I imagine it takes away a lot of your dignity when you're not allowed to drive anymore.
5: Sure.
3: Yeah,
2: I feel like it allows you to get drunk all day, any day. Now, once you can't drive anymore, it's like not my problem.
3: Yeah, but they're like, I want to drive myself to Bobby's for lunch.
2: But it's kind of nice when, if you think about it, I like driving, and of course, like everyone else, I couldn't wait to get my license. But now, if I lost it,
3: but you have to wait on other people. That's what I hate about
2: not
3: driving.
2: Waymos, Ubers. That's just whatever.
3: You think this lady can get into a Waymo?
2: Not her, but
5: she can't even get into a car.
2: Right. I mean, that's the part. All right, what's her secret, guys? She's about to give it to us. What do you think it is? We learned a little bit about her. 108. Allie?
3: A good sense of rhythm.
2: Good sense of rhythm.
3: Rhythm.
2: Omar?
0: Yep. I'm going to say that she's going to say something like... barbecue. She likes barbecue.
3: Ooh.
0: This lady, I'm getting a good barbecue. Yeah, barbecue sense from her. She loves
2: all right. Once again, the old people give us secrets every week. They're always different. Are they setting us up for early death by sabotaging us, or are they giving us good intel? Jake the Nerd.
5: She's going to say, staying active.
2: Staying active and
3: sexually active.
2: Vanessa?
1: A nice whiskey.
2: Okay. Yeah. So one of those drinking old people.
0: Let's back that thing up.
2: Let's find out.
8: 2033.
6: She says the key to a healthy life is moving.
8: When I get up in the morning, I get down on the floor and I have an exercise routine. I think I've been doing it for the last 20 years.
2: So she
0: she's backing that thing up. She's twerking.
2: She's backing that thing up.
3: She gets on the floor.
2: She gets up and gets down on the floor.
5: Get
2: which
5: down on it.
2: Which I think is the lyric to every Nelly song ever written.
8: 20 years when I retired, I said, well, now I walked around that classroom for 30 years, and I'm not going to sit down.
3: Well, so I don't know what any of that means.
2: She's not a sitter. She said when she retired, I ain't sitting down. And so the second she gets up in the morning, she immediately gets on the floor and starts twerking.
3: Well, I think that is helpful because then your bones don't all fuse together. Like, you ever see some old people where it looks like their back just fused into one bone?
2: Yeah.
3: It's wild.
5: Big arc.
2: Yeah,
3: and they're like so leaned over that they look like they're horizontal as they walk.
2: Yeah, it's crazy. They're constantly looking for keys, you think?
3: Yeah, like they always drop something.
2: What did you drop this time? It's not.
5: Sounds like a ghost.
2: Didn't drop anything. This is just my new posture. All right, well, there you have it. If you want to live forever, you got to immediately get up in the morning and back that thing up. That's what you have to do. Quick break. Back in a moment when we return. Your chance to win what Allie believes to be some of the greatest items currently sitting on Amazon for Prime Day. It's happening now. People are buying a bunch of stuff they don't need, but saving a ton of money in the process. El Cheapo breaks it down, and we turn it into the Prime Day Price is Right. 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
1: Summer is back. 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
3: K-Rock. All right, come on down. You're on the Amazon Prime Day Prices Right. And if you'd like to win yourself some of these amazing and or weird items that are deeply discounted, all you got to do is call us now. 800-520-1067. That's next. Shame.

0: right. Prime Day is happening. People are saving money and wasting a lot of time buying stuff they maybe don't even want or need. But because it's deeply discounted, we just can't say no. We found out earlier this morning that Vanessa currently has 75 items in her cart. 75 items in her Amazon.
1: What kind of stuff?
2: Do you want to share one of the items, Vanessa?
3: Wait, hold on. I got to open the app.
0: That is so many items. She doesn't plan on buying any of them, I don't think.
2: And but she doesn't have Prime.
0: Right. She's also one of the few people on the planet that does not have Prime.
1: But what's the point?
0: She said that when we banned her, when she during the forced resolutions, when she was not able to use social media, the only thing she was able to do would be go to Amazon
2: and pretend shop
0: and pretend put things in her cart.
3: Tell me if that's not a good idea.
0: And now it's not.
2: It's not.
0: And now
1: sounds
0: she
1: like
0: has,
1: an incredible waste of time. She has,
3: I was dreaming with my cart. I have a bunch of sweaters, a book, shampoo, sunglasses, a bench.
0: I know you're probably waiting for some sugar daddy to say, "Hey, Vanessa, I'll buy your whole cart for you." But Vanessa's too good for that, right?
3: A sugar that I don't know if I'm too good for that.
2: 75 items.
3: What am I getting? Well,
2: Vanessa, if you have 75 items in your cart, what is your total at checkout right now?
3: Well, they're not. I don't. Let me say.
2: Are they like
3: items.
2: Saved for later?
3: I don't have them selected because I don't want to know.
2: Okay.
0: But give me an example of something in there.
3: Like I have a bench that holds shoes, and that's 109.
2: Is that one of the higher ticket items that you have in your cart?
3: Yeah, all of my items are not expensive. I have like a room separator thingy.
0: You don't even know how to fantasize right.
2: room separator? That's like just a conventional.
0: Right.
3: It's because I see things that I would want. And I was like, ooh, that's a cool separator.
0: I'm
3: going to
0: play a hypothetical shopping spree. Let me get some Tupperware in here. That's hot.
3: Oh, yeah. My God. I do have kitchen items. I was like, ooh, I would love this. Yeah.
2: A melon baller.
1: Can
2: if
1: opener.
2: Only.
0: If I carry a sleep.
3: Dreams.
2: Okay, sorry.
0: Hey, Vanessa, speaking of that, I don't know if you heard this message on the goat line, but speaking of sugar daddies, you may want to hear this.
4: I'm kicking myself because I didn't think of this sooner. But you guys deciding to send Jake to Farfignugan wherever today made me think, ooh, why are we not sending Vanessa to a World Cup match where Colombia's playing? I tried to use the robot to find something out, and best I could do is Saturday. In Miami, Colombia is playing Portugal.
3: The best game of the season.
0: So listen to this. This was on the go
2: we
0: line this morning.
4: I know that's a limited time, but what's it going to cost? What do we got to do to get her there? I think if you guys presented it as, hey, Vanessa, we need you to go as a representative of the Klein Alley show and that you guys are footing the bill and whatnot, that she would go for it. If it was from listeners or anybody else, I'm pretty sure she'd be like, veto, no, blah, blah, blah. So with that, do what you will. I think it's a great idea. Let me know if I can help. Peace.
0: All right. Sounds like what I'm hearing is Blind Charlie says that he'll fly you to this Columbia game and get you tickets on Saturday.
3: Guys, the ticket's $4,000. It's the most expensive game. And then a ticket to Miami.
2: Well, I just looked. The ticket to Miami is only like $325 round trip, which is not that much to fly
1: and
2: across
1: you know
2: the entire
1: Miami.
2: Country.
1: And you know people in Miami. You used to live out there. Do you know somebody you could stay with?
3: I do have somewhere to stay.
0: We got
3: to
0: pick an airline
3: but
0: that lets you do the unaccompanied minor.
3: Am I getting two tickets or one ticket?
2: Okay. The flight attendant
0: the flight
2: has to like, bring
0: got to walk around the plane and stuff, give her the wings.
2: I have to do that.
0: So we'll have to do that. But I'm sure a lot of airlines will do that for you. Probably get to see the cockpit. That'll be cool.
2: Hi, would you like an orange juice?
0: So the flights to Miami, that seems like something we could cover. So it really comes down to the tickets to the game.
2: Okay, let's see. We can do this.
0: This is the Saturday game in Miami.
3: Yes.
0: And Vanessa, would you be opposed to sneaking in inside of, like...
3: No, I'm not going to do all of that. Uh-huh. I'm not a good... When it comes to doing bad things, I just don't.
2: Yeah.
0: Right.
3: Not a bad person.
0: That's too bad. You're surrounded by so many.
2: I wish you were a bad person.
0: So many of them.
2: Yeah, right, so well, it looks like if you just got one ticket... It would be $3,400.
0: She doesn't even need the whole seat, though. She only needs half a seat.
3: Yeah, we're not doing this. Let's not pretend.
0: All right. Well, I'm just saying he put it out there. Sometimes you got to put it out there, Vanessa. Well,
2: this
0: let's get it.
2: This is a good seat for $3,400.
0: At the very least, Vanessa, we're going to take care of one of the items in your Amazon cart.
3: I want the bench.
0: It's time now. For the Prime Day prices right here. Get a chance to bid on some items that Allie has found. She says we'll all contribute to you having a funner summer. And someone playing right now will actually win one of the items that we spotlight during Prime Day Price is Right. And we say good morning to Matt from Garden Grove. Matt, come on down. You're on the Prime Day Price is Right. Good morning, Matt.
5: Good morning.
0: We say good morning now to Carlos in El Cerrito. Carlos, come on down. You're on the Amazon Prime Day Price is Right. Good morning.
6: Good morning.
0: This is Damon in Pomona. Damon, come on down. You're on the Prime Day Price is Right. How are you?
6: Good, good. And yourself?
0: Doing fine. And finally, we say hello to David. David, you are on the Prime Day Price is Right. Come on down. Hands on buzzers. Allie's got the first item to tell you guys about. Remember, it's the closest without going over the actual Prime Day price. Allie, what is it?
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0: summer. 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
5: I'm going to say $14.
0: $14. Carlos?
5: I'll say... $8.50.
0: We said David. David, what do you believe it is?
8: I believe it's going to be $11.50.
0: $11.50. And finally, with the final bid, Damon, Pomona. This is a giant bottle of oil with SPF and an air freshener.
2: For vacations only.
5: I'm going to say $12.50.
0: $12.50. All right. This would be a good chance for someone to throw out that $1. Allie, who is the closest without going over?
2: Klein, there is somebody that has gotten the price exactly right.
0: No way.
2: Yes.
0: Oh, that's a special ding sound on the Price is Right. Ding,
9: yeah,
0: ding, ding.
9: Vanessa's card.
0: Ding, ding, ding.
2: I believe that means you win the item as well,
0: you win
2: right?
0: the item. Yeah, who is it? Who got it right?
2: Matt guessed $14, which is the Prime Day price today.
0: Wow,
2: it's 36% off. It's regularly listed as $22 on sale for $14 exactly. Good
0: Matt,
2: job, Matt.
0: You have nailed. 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Here we go.
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0: so
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0: Okay.
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0: I know air fryers are where everyone's at now, but if you get something in that great bubbling deep fried oil, little onion ring jacuzzi going on, oh, nothing like it.
2: Onion
0: Man,
2: ring jacuzzi.
0: I love it.
2: Item number two is an inflatable bounce house for kids 3 to 6. This is an indoor bouncy castle with pump included. It comes with 2 game maps and a basketball hoop inside.
0: Oh.
2: If you blow it all up, the measurements are 68 by 68 by 51, whatever that means. And it supports 2 to 3 kids between ages 3 and 6.
0: But
2: the max
0: about...
2: weight is 120 pounds.
0: Oh, so an adult could get on there, but you got to be south of 120?
2: Yes.
0: Yikes. That's
2: Item
0: tough.
2: Number three, if things go south after you have sex on the beach, is Plan B.
0: Oh.
2: Plan B one-step emergency contraceptive. It's 1.5-milligram pill. This is 1 tablet, and it is on sale for 6% off this Prime Day. So, can
0: right.
2: you put these items in price order?
0: Least expensive to most expensive, Matt. You've got a bouncy house meant for children or potentially a thin, drunk adult. You've got deep fry, your very own home deep fry, all the fun you could have at a restaurant with tater tots. French fries, onion rings, tater skins. Oh, the list goes on and on. Or, of course...
2: Do you want to give any more examples? Or?
0: I could give a lot, Allie. It's my favorite category of food, the deep fried. Now, I will not mention hush puppies. And then there's also the Plan B morning after pill because things got a little bit too fun the night before. Plan B. All right, put them in order. What do you think? These are Prime Day prices only we're going for.
5: Okay, from least expensive to most expensive, I think the Plan B is the cheapest.
2: Okay.
5: I think the deep fryer would be the second cheapest, the middle. And I think that huge bounce house is going to be the most expensive.
2: Are you thinking about onion rings, or are you judging his answer?
0: I was actually thinking about deep frying a morning after pill, seeing what that would taste
2: how
0: like.
2: How delicious
0: that is. Oil. Yeah, in oil.
2: All right,
0: okay.
2: So you're locking in on Plan B being the least expensive, followed by the air fryer,
0: It's not an air fryer, though. It's a deep fryer, right? Very different.
2: Yeah, you're right. It's a deep fryer, not an air fryer.
0: Very
2: different. Okay, you're locking in as that's your answer.
5: Yeah.
2: Okay.
0: I think he's wrong. I think the deep fryer is the most expensive. I think that those little bounce houses look good, but it's all just crap, especially the kids' ones. Mm-hmm. I think that's probably the middle.
2: Well, it's all about the size for the
0: Plan
2: bounce
0: B,
2: house.
0: I think, is probably... I do agree that's probably the cheapest, but I actually don't know what Plan B costs in general.
2: Because you should have done it and you didn't.
0: People would pay whatever it costs. I mean, they could say $1 million. People are paying for it, right?
2: Exactly, yes.
0: All right, well, anyway, it doesn't matter what I think. All right, he's locked in, Allie. What is the correct order? It's Amazon Prime Day prices, right?
2: Well, Matt, you are correct about Plan B being the cheapest on this list. It is on sale for $46, marked down from $49.99 for one pill.
0: Jeez, but that's way cheaper.
2: $50 for peace of mind, though, is priceless.
0: It's way cheaper than a kid.
2: Yes, exactly. Now, the bounce house is 29% off. It's $85. Normally, it is $120. The deep fryer is also 29% off. It is $99.
0: Oh,
2: regularly $140. I'm so sorry, Matt. You were so close, Klein.
0: Matt, you were right. I wish you had gone with me. Hey, don't worry. You're not leaving here empty-handed. You still get to leave here with that big bottle. We're going to go ahead and send that to you, so hang on. You got yourself a bottle of lube. Or whatever that
7: is.
2: Vacation oil.
0: So that will guarantee you a funner summer. Hold on for that. Congratulations. Not leaving here empty-handed on K-Rock. We have got more show and then takeaways.

0: Thank you, Evanescence, Amy Lee. We're going to get the hell out of here, do some takeaways. Then we will get into a little bonus episode of Showbertime, Klein Alley Showbertime. It's the podcast, uncensored, unfiltered, and undressed. Oftentimes we do that thing totally in the nude. And today's Alley's day to wear the oil. So we'll get into that after this.
1: Oh, yeah.
0: And so get ready for that show. A little extra content coming your way. For those of you that are not yet subscribed to the podcast that goes with this show, you can find us wherever you get your podcasts. And I know everyone says that. We ask you to subscribe and comment. And you ignore everything I say, just like I ignore everyone who tells me to do that. But please, in this particular case, we mean it. Help us to hashtag grow the show. Thank you in advance for that. All right, Allie, takeaways from today's show. What do we got?
2: 818, my takeaways. All deed, all day.
0: All deed, all day, baby.
2: 714, Vanessa doesn't even know how to fantasize, right?
0: No.
2: 626, every morning you just got to bat that thing up. That's how you live forever.
0: Mm-hmm.
2: 310, a deep fryer is also known as an onion ring jacuzzi.
0: Mm-hmm.
2: 562, Olivia Rodrigo is the most beautiful woman since last Tuesday. 213, Allie's game is so weak she even gets shot down by AI. And speaking of which, 909, my takeaway is Klein will be very sore tonight after his threesome.
0: Man, I should have been more specific, and now I'm worried that she's out there working on this. By the way, tomorrow...
3: Don't worry, Tyrone's going to be there.
0: The more the merrier. The more the merrier. Thank you. Please do. Please, Tyrone, respect my boneries. Tomorrow, Matt Bellamy of Muse will be in the studio and hanging out with us to talk about, I'm sure, something new that Muse has going on. I don't want to put words in his mouth, but I imagine if he's coming by, it's not just to hear, ask what we're up to.
2: And usually there's talk of aliens.
0: Yeah, and he's also a huge, I know he's a big football fan. I'm sure he's all got the World Cup fever. And also a lot of people know this, but he's a sheep farmer as well. So we'll get into all that, I'm sure, tomorrow with Matt Bellamy of Muse, who will be stopping to hang out in the K-Rock studios tomorrow. What's your takeaway from today's show, Vanessa?
4: Old people are constantly looking for keys.
0: Always looking for keys, the old people. That's what they're bent over like that. Johnny, takeaway?
5: Klein is subscribed to Poodoo Pee.
0: Poodoo Pee, baby. I love it.
2: Good takeaways.
0: It's my favorite. It's Russian. What's your takeaway there, Jake?
6: Porta Balls wins.
0: Porta Balls always gets the victory.
2: Yummy.
0: Every time. Takeaway, Allie?
2: My takeaway is don't read the room wrong with your girlfriend's aunt.
0: Definitely don't want to do that. That's the weirdest story ever. That guy scored himself a trip on that bus to go see El Royal Otis. I think so. I mean, we didn't have time for a lot of stories, but that one was pretty great. He's got to bring his aunt, though. That's the only caveat.
2: Yes, they
0: Omar, you have a takeaway?
3: Olivia Rodrigo is getting a restraining order against Penny Hose Gregson.
0: Yeah,
2: that'll be next.
0: We'll do it tomorrow. Mm-hmm. Try to do it better. If you need us in the meantime, use that goat line 844-956 goat. All right, bye.
7: Klein and Alley, it's just okay. Do do do. Klein and Alley, it's just okay.
0: Wow.
7: Klein and Alley, it's just okay, just okay.
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23: 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Don't you know I'm loco?

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Silver Sun Pickups. It's the Slug Monstrosity on KROQ. 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And just are very cool human beings. I don't have anything else to say about them. 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
7: 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The businesses on Alvera Street say foot traffic's way down and they need some help. 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
1: 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They are out of Toronto, Sluggo, on the world famous KROQ. Toronto, of course, has some pretty amazing beaches, really beautiful. Like on Lake Ontario, there's Woodbine Beach, which has a boardwalk. There's a Bluffers Beach,

0: like where you, if you like cliffs, which I prefer, you know, you push people off and what have you, dropping off into the water. Absolutely love Bluffers Park. 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Or Cherry Beach if you want to do some windsurfing. 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I see that you have the pass. It's fine. It should include 90s at noon. We'll dig into your dark past on the world-famous KROQ.
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0: What is going on? Linda Perry, Four Non Blondes, backstage with us at Occasionally Acoustic Christmas. Thank you so much for being our surprise guest tonight.
1: Absolutely. I was super happy to be that surprise.
0: Have you ever been a surprise guest before?
1: I'm not telling. Very likely I was.
0: How hard was it to keep the secret? Because I got to tell you, around K-Rock, it was
1: I don't have any friends, and I don't go anywhere, so it was very easy for me to keep the secret.

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5: 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We'll see if the crews can get that warehouse fire in Boyle Heights out today. The businesses on Alvera Street say foot traffic's way down and they need some help. And we've got a look at the vertical space shuttle display at the Science Center. 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
14: Starts

this morning with a bad hangover, and my penis was missing again. 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I can leave it home when I

calling everyone I could think of. I was starting to get very depressed, so I went to the Kiev and ate breakfast. Then as I walked down 2nd Avenue towards St. Mark's Place, where all those people sell used books and other junk on the street, I saw my penis lying on a blanket next to a broken toaster oven. Some guy was selling it. I had to buy it off him. He wanted $22.

0: Removable Apparati, King Missile, in 90s at Noon on the world-famous K-Rock. So, granted, it's been done before, most notably in Amazon Women on the Moon, but Pleasantville tackles a very strange subject. Don Knotts, you know, from the Andy Griffith Show, takes a couple of 90s teenagers, it's a 90s movie assignment, this one from 1998, Pleasantville, and throws them into a 1950s black and white sitcom in the TV. They're stuck there. And it ends up dealing with some pretty dark, tackles some pretty serious subjects, but it's an absolute classic. Very, very good stuff. Tobey Maguire, Jeff Daniels, Reese Witherspoon, Reese without her spoon. And, you know, I love to send you to theaters to see your 90s movie assignments. New Beverly, Quentin Tarantino's theater, just posted their July schedule. There's going to be a couple movies you're going to see there. You're going to see Billy Madison there. You're going to have to go see Misery. We'll talk about that later, though. This week it is Pleasantville. And another 40 minutes of nonstop stuff coming up next.
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Sluggo, 90s at noon. That for me right there is a perfect example of 90s music. The lyrics in particular, but the insanity of the music and that backwards masking. Maybe you remember I played, recorded and played forwards a couple times on the air. I don't remember what they said now, but that is the Butthole Surfers from Electric Larryland and Pepper and 90s at noon on the Rob Lamsky Rock.

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The K-Rock Party bus is heading to Santa Barbara for the Royal Otis show, and we want to save you a seat for you and your closest friend or your closest enemy, whatever, man. And our own Johnny from Klein and Alley, going to be your host on board. He's really looking forward to it. He's already talking about what he's going to do. You know, Postmaster General, I like to call him Posty. Plans he has for you on the trip up, and then he'll rock you to sleep as you arrive home afterwards. 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
6: 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We'll see if the crews can get that warehouse fire in Boyle Heights out today. The businesses on Alvera Street say foot traffic's way down and they need some help. And we've got a look at the vertical space shuttle display at the Science Center. 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

0: Some guys from Torrance who call themselves Joyce Manor. That's I used to go to this bar on the world famous K-Rock. Those guys, Joyce Manor, named themselves after an apartment complex in the greater Los Angeles area, as opposed to the lesser Los Angeles area, called Joyce Manor. And I found it on Redfin. If you'd like to live in Joyce Manor, it's going to cost you about $353,571. That was an apartment that sold recently, a one-bedroom, one-bath, 632 square feet in Joyce Manor. So, you know, if you want to live where those guys named themselves after, suit yourself. If you want to hear another 40 minutes of nonstops, K-Rock, stick around, please. We do you Paradox and Royal Otis, whom you're going to go see in Santa Barbara if we have our way. Another chance to win coming up very soon for the world-famous KROQ.
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It is Sluggo on KROQ, and I have a time-traveling question for you. What if the band A Paradox were to do their music in 1960s style? You got the intro. I need something for my mentor. This is what it would sound like. Gave me her info. Now she's switching up like Nintendo. Paradox recorded some of their stuff in a 60s style and posted it, and I absolutely love it. And I'm going to leave you with that thought and suggest that you call Kevin Ryder and Megan Holliday and ask them to play the whole damn song. I'll see you tomorrow. I'm out. Bye.

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0: It's World Famous K-Rock 106.7 KROQ. It's Kevin Ryder in the afternoon. What is up, party people? On the show today, we have What's Up with Florida. A dude causes an accident, and a helicopter comes to take the wounded to the hospital, and he tries to steal the helicopter. So we've got that coming up. We have People Are Dumb. Teenager on a paddleboard looking for a shark just off the coast of Santa Barbara. Can't see it. Great white right underneath her. It's insanity. 420 Catch of the Day is our new music feature. In the 5 o'clock hour, we've got tickets for Royal Otis at the Greek, and we will continue with this.
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0: A frightening scene at Disneyland over the weekend. A 13-year-old boy.
1: All right. I don't know what happened for sure, but if it's a 13-year-old boy, it's people are dumb, and that's coming up next.

0: It is the world famous K-Rock 106.7 KROQ. It's Kevin Ryder in the afternoon. Got another chance for you to qualify to see Royal Otis in Santa Barbara on K-Rock Road Trip USA destination number 5. You can get on the K-Rock Party Bus to see their show in Santa Barbara Bowl on July 9th. So your chance to qualify for that's coming up in just over 20 minutes. Let's talk about dumb people.
1: People are dumb. People are dumb. People are dumb. People are dumb.
2: A frightening scene at Disneyland over the weekend. A 13-year-old boy.
0: All right, I'm already ruling against the 13-year-old boy. Nothing good could come from that guy.
2: Climbed out of a moving vehicle at Tiana's Bayou Adventure.
0: This is the ride that was formerly Splash Mountain, and it has that giant drop where they take the picture of you.
2: Then fell 50 feet down the attraction's waterfall.
0: So he was in the back seat, so the car went down before him, and then he just went down that waterfall on his own.
3: Park officials saying that 13-year-old boy was taken to the hospital purely as a precaution. He was not seriously hurt.
0: Looked like he came through it unscathed.
3: Park officials say that he got off a moving ride and took a tumble down a 50-foot waterfall.
0: All right, TV news, do what you do. Ask somebody dumb what they think about this story.
4: At least they should have some seatbelts, something to hook them on there to stay secure while they're going down that ride, you know, especially for...
0: Yeah, they have forever had a safety bar that you put down on your lap to hold you in if you need to be held in, if you want to be held in.
4: Kids who are, you know, sometimes they need to move or they need, you know, they can't sit still.
0: What are you talking about, kids that can't stay still? They can't do a ride at Disneyland? What are you talking about? Looked like that kid jumped out.
3: The teen boy appeared to be in the back of the ride car as it approached the iconic 50-foot drop when he suddenly tried to get out.
5: But why wasn't he wearing the seatbelt?
3: And footage captured Sunday, the video then shows the boy plunge down the water track to the bottom base of the ride. We showed this video to some of the park's visitors yesterday.
0: Here's where the news again shows the video to perfect strangers that weren't there and gets their thoughts on it.
6: Oh, wow. as a mother, oh my God.
0: Thank you, ma'am. Next.
7: Oh my God, that's insane. I cannot believe that happened.
0: Thank you for your input.
3: And Disney employees witnessed the incident, and in a statement, Disney said, quote, a 13-year-old guest riding Tiana's Bayou Adventure exited the ride vehicle.
0: He exited the ride vehicle, dumbass.
3: Prior to the end of the attraction, a cast member immediately stopped the attraction.
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8: 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And Nothing But Thieves will be at the Palladium on April 4th. 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I'm Megan Holliday, and that was the K-Rock Concert Calendar.
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I know you do. To see Royal Otis, Santa Barbara Bowl on July 9th. Your chance to qualify for that is coming up right after Nirvana on K-Rock.

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0: 106.7 K-Rock is KROQ. It is Kevin Ryder in the afternoon. I do a podcast called Three-Fourths Human with myself, Sluggo, and Kat Corbett. And on this episode that's out now, we're talking about the jackass that was our general manager for about 6 months. That's all he lasted. He used to be the GM at Kiss FM, and he had shoved Bean and yelled at all of us at one point, and he was a crazy person, and they hired him to be our general manager. And it was insane. He believed in the power of positive thinking to a ridiculous degree. And I came in one morning and found a giant banner. This is from the episode.
1: When I came in at 5:29 a.m., floor to ceiling was this giant poster that said, "Thoughts are things."
2: What is that supposed to mean?
1: It's positive thinking stuff.
2: It's stupid. It's nonsense. It's words.
3: I think he was a fan of The Secret. I think he took that phrase from there. I could be wrong, but I know he was a fan of that. So.
1: And I just remember when I walked into the lobby and I saw that, I thought, oh, hell no. Nope. No way. Because it was in the lobby. So everybody that picked up tickets or whatever.
2: All the winners, everybody that came down, the artists that were coming in for interviews.
1: Taking this down and putting it up in the bathroom. And I had that done by 5:35.
3: Yeah. And so I went in after Kevin told me about it and I took a picture of the sign in the bathroom. By the way, when you look at the picture, so that's like the right wall. On the left wall is the Nickelback gold record that someone put in the bathroom by the toilet.
2: I forgot about that.
3: Just to draw a picture of what the bathroom looks like.
2: That was the one that someone licked the fur of there.
3: Oh, it was probably a beer mug. Jack Black did some damage in that bathroom one time.
1: I forgot about that. He came out and he said, "You guys are going to need a plumber." And we were like, "What?" We did. We had to call a plumber.
2: Oh, my God. 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

0: Thank God we always have
1: a deranged Florida man.
0: This dude tried to hijack a helicopter. What's up in Florida? It's next on K-Rock.

0: What's Up with Florida?
1: A deranged Florida man.
2: A, you've already got me. B, is there any other kind?
1: Who is accused of causing a serious highway crash and then attempting to steal the medical helicopter that arrived to help the victims.
2: All right, let's slow this down. This guy's crazy.
1: According to the Sunshine State's Highway Patrol, Riley Ferrer was driving a pickup truck northbound on Interstate 75 when he lost control of the vehicle.
2: Now, there's no word on how he lost control of the vehicle.
1: The truck veered off the road, struck another vehicle, and overturned into a wooded area.
2: So he loses control, his truck hits somebody else, and his truck flips into the woods.
1: Two people were seriously injured in the crash.
2: So the two people that he hit were seriously injured, and they called for a helicopter to take them to the hospital.
1: A medical helicopter was dispatched to evacuate those victims to a hospital, and so authorities shut down the northbound lanes of I-75 so that the

0: aircraft could safely land.
1: All right, so there's medics on the scene, an ambulance, and they are trying to stabilize the two people that this guy hit. And this guy is still, I don't know, hanging out at the scene?
0: That is when things took a dark turn the way only a Florida man story can.
1: Wait, there's still a dark turn ahead of us?
0: While first responders were preparing the injured patients for transport, investigators say Ferrer attempted to hijack the helicopter.
1: The Florida man ran over to the medical helicopter and jumped in the pilot seat and apparently tried to fly but didn't know how.
0: He was thankfully unsuccessful.
1: So the police just ran over there and arrested him as he was able to take the helicopter nowhere.
0: Now, Ferrer continually resisted arrest at the scene.
1: The guy fought them at the scene of the crime.
0: When he was taken to a hospital for treatment.
1: The guy fought them getting into a hospital bed, kicking and screaming.
0: When he was then discharged and taken to a detention center.
1: Where he fought them every step of the way. Now, the part of this story that that news coverage doesn't cover is what he told the police. The guy who caused the accident told the officers how he lost control of his truck. I'm going to give you a second to think of the answer, and then I'm going to tell you. He said he saw the Antichrist. He said he saw the Antichrist, and that caused him to flip his car.
2: What's the matter with you? Are you crazy or something?
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0: Megan, Holiday is here at K-Rock with three things at four in a minute.
1: So two families have been banned from Carnival Cruises after a massive fight broke out, so I'm going to have that story up for you next.

0: It is the world famous K-Rock. It's Kevin Ryder and Megan Holliday. We have the 420 catch of the day on the way, but first, three things at four.
1: K-Rock. K-R-O-Q.
2: Three things at four.
1: One, two, three.
3: Number one, what started as an approved senior prank turned into a major mess at Manchester Township High School in New Jersey. School officials say a group of seniors broke into the school overnight and went far beyond the agreed upon prank guidelines, scattering trash throughout the building, covering areas in toilet paper, spray painting slurs and obscenities,
0: excellent,
3: damaging property, placing a for sale sign at the school's entrance, which is my personal favorite, and stealing a lawnmower. The superintendent said the incident should be considered vandalism, not a prank, and the district is now working with police.
0: No.
3: One student has been expelled, several others were suspended, and multiple seniors lost the privilege of participating in graduation ceremonies.
0: Whoever expected them to behave should be fired.
3: I know!
0: Yeah.
3: You can't go into an agreed upon thing and
0: right.
3: think they're really going to follow that. Number two, Ottawa's police chief is warning officers to stop using government databases to look up women for romantic or sexual relationships.
0: What?
3: Here's what their weird robot-sounding police chief had to say.
4: I want to have a serious and an uncomfortable conversation with all of you. Change your behavior now or quit. Leave. Members are using our databases as their own way to meet women. Seeing a woman at a coffee shop, coming out of a gym, driving next to them, getting their license plates, and running them on the system. We've seen members messaging vulnerable victims on calls that they've attended in an attempt to develop an intimate relationship. There's a clear need for OPS leadership to acknowledge that this issue remains present and to speak openly about it. Silence or minimization only allows the behavior to continue.
0: Wow.
3: Again, that was not AI. That was a weird alien
0: person. It would have been better.
3: I know, it would have been better.
0: Yeah.
3: And if they're doing that in Canada, then they're definitely doing it here. That's all I know. Number three, 16 people have been banned from Carnival Cruise after a massive fight broke out at the Port of Miami. Here's more on that.
5: A massive brawl broke out at Port Miami. The Miami-Dade Sheriff's Office says that the fight was between two families. Take a look. This is video from Only a Date. According to a spokesperson for Carnival Cruise Line, a total of 16 people have been placed on their do not sail list. The spokesperson also said that it happened while the families were passing through Customs and Border Patrol. MBSO said neither of the families wanted to press charges against each other.
3: This thing looked like a circle pit.
0: Wow.
3: It was gnarly. And if you get banned from Carnival, I don't really know what to tell you. That's pretty bad. I'm Megan Holliday. That was Three Things at Four on K-Rock.
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0: This is a Chicago band called Bridget Calls Me Baby. And the song is I Can Take the Sun Out of the Sky. It kind of reminds me of 80s new wave. Megan Holiday found it for me. The band describes the song as exploring toxic self-delusion, that feeling of obsession where you're convinced you can move mountains. It's called I Can Take the Sun Out of the Sky. It's Bridget Calls Me Baby, and it's the 420 catch of the day.

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1: It's your chance to see Royal Otis here at the Greek Theater in L.A. on July 8th, and that's coming up on K-Rock.

0: Temper City on the world famous K-Rock. It is Kevin Ryder and Megan Holliday. Let's take some phone calls, shall we?
1: I think we should.
0: It's story time. 800-520-1067 is the phone number. Let's talk about the topic.
1: Let's talk about the video I showed you.
0: Yes, please.
1: So,
0: the video that you showed me just now was from Amsterdam.
1: Yep.
0: And it was a sexy woman who had a man on a leash.
1: Yep.
0: But he wasn't on all fours. He was just walking.
1: He was just walking.
0: Behind her and carrying her bag.
1: Yes.
0: It looks like.
1: And he looks exactly like Bill Murray.
0: Looks just like Bill Murray.
1: Yeah, we should point that out.
0: Yeah.
1: But they were just having a casual stroll. And
0: yep.
1: Someone obviously saw this, filmed it. It's gone crazy viral. And, you know, everyone's got their different things that they're into.
0: We've done this before, and it's always great. Strange sexual kinks. That is the topic. Remember Tulsi Gabbard? Is that her name? Her husband?
1: Oh, or Kristi Noem.
0: Kristi Noem, yes.
1: Yeah,
0: sorry.
1: That was one of my personal favorites because they called that bimbofication.
0: Oh, that's what they had a word for.
1: There was a word for it, bimbofication, which I had never heard of before.
0: He's making himself look like a blow up sex doll and then going online. It was so weird.
1: I loved it so much.
0: I did too.
1: And then on this latest season of Euphoria, Sydney Sweeney is like an OnlyFans model. So in a recent episode, she's dripping ice cream down her body. And apparently, I found out this is called sploshing. And so that's where you incorporate messy foods into bedroom
0: sploshing activities.
1: Yeah.
0: Wow, so I've never heard of that.
1: Might be into sploshing.
0: How about
1: people out there.
0: All right. Strange sexual kinks is the topic. The phone number is 800-520-1067 for your calls and or texts.
1: And for the best one, we got your tickets to see Royal Otis at the Greek Theater on July 8th.
0: Your strange sexual kinks. 800-520-1067.
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0: K-Rock, what is your kink?
1: Okay, so I'm a pornophiliac.
0: What is
1: my
0: that?
1: My girlfriend and I, ever since watching Clockwork Orange when I was a teenager, we like to use each other as furniture for about 10 minutes before we get down to business.
2: What? Okay.
1: Yeah, but sometimes it can get a little bit like dicey because, like, if you're like in the form of a chair or something like that, you know, it can kind of hurt your back. But I do have some photos, and in order to like make her do it, I have to send her an orange emoji.
2: Oh my! Like a code.
3: I love this so much.
2: Yeah. Oh my God!
0: What different kinds of furniture are you?
1: So a chair, like a makeshift hammock, and like kind of a all four table kind of thing. I dig it. I don't know what it is.
2: I love this.
0: All right, you rule. Thank you for calling.
1: All right, you rule too. Thank you. Bye bye.
0: All right, what is your kink? 800-520-1067.